0: show.
1: For my show. From launch show. Big star, right? But Vince, the owner of the radio station, said, I'll sit in on it with you.
0: Oh, so God, that's terrible.
1: It's very nerve-wracking. But after he did it and was leaving, he says, great job. You're going to do well.
0: Oh, thank you. That's lovely.
1: Yeah.
0: Oh, that's really nice. That's my story of day one. Okay, let's see if we can celebrate some other people who are turning 23 today. And let's go straight to WhatsApp and let's call a girl called Josephine.
1: Okay, well, let's try our luck here. I'm going to try patch Josephine through to you.

0: She's got an animal in the pic. She could be with her animals.
1: Josephine,
0: right now.
1: We wanted to let you know that Niall's giving up.
0: We want nothing
1: we're out.
0: To do with
1: Happy birthday,
0: phone.
1: Darling girl. Hope you have the best 23rd ever, okay? Let's take the voice note. Take the voice note. We've got another 23-year-old in the house.
0: This is from Trisha.
1: Trisha, go on, Trisha.
0: This morning.
2: Happy birthday, Beat. I had my son a few weeks before he started up. He was born on the 3rd of June, so just a month before he started. And I've loved Beat ever since. He got me through all those early days with a newborn and stuff. And when I used to have to work every Sunday when he was smaller, he used to get me through with the Beat throwbacks. Not throwbacks.
1: Old
2: school Sunday.
1: There you go.
2: Old school Sunday got me through work on a Sunday for many years. So enjoy your celebrations, Beat. Happy 23rd birthday.
0: Thank you, Trisha, and thank you for being there.
1: Thank you, darling girl. That's a lovely story. That's really lovely.
0: Okay, I want to give you something to play with here.
1: Yeah, there's nobody.
0: So I'm going to patch this person through, and if they answer now.
1: We have great plans for this segment.
0: Everyone's really busy in the summer. They don't like to answer the phone. Nah, not even that.
1: Fail to prepare, prepare to fail. Didn't line them up. Thought we could patch them all through. Not happening.
3: No one wants to sing.
1: Nobody wants to hear
0: what?
1: Sing.
0: They probably heard the Minions singing earlier.
1: and made
0: a wise decision on this.
1: No more show singing. I'd have to get it up. There's another message there from a mum saying happy birthday to her daughter.
0: Bernadette says, happy 23rd birthday to Beat and my daughter, Cuiva Pegs. Happy birthday, Cuiva. Have a great celebration.
1: Oh, happy birthday.
0: I didn't do that one as well. Rose was on to a shout out to Abby Kelly, who was 23 on the 21st and is still celebrating. That's the way to do it.
1: Okay, here we go. To everybody celebrating their birthday today, you just wanted to hear this again. Biggest reaction we got today. Are you ready?
0: Yeah.
1: Verna ita rinit. Verna ita rinit. Batis Ava.
0: I'm kind of glad that you didn't answer the phone for your sake, to be fair. Teddy Swims.

0: Kelly Swims, Mr. Know-It-All from Beat. Kelly was on, and you say happy birthday to our amazing daughter, Sienna Cook, not turning 23, but turning a big 11, as on a special day out with her mom and her sister, Eva.
1: Oh, girly day. Happy birthday. Darling.
0: And another very loyal friend and fan, Janine, was on to us.
2: Happy birthday, Beat. 23 years, oh my God. I moved into my first place back then with my little boy, and I remember having the radio on, knowing that the launch day was on, and I've listened to you ever since. I have been, it has brought me through good times, through bad times. I've been to a lot of things with you guys and enjoyed them immensely. So celebrate with good times, have a fantastic day, guys, and always love Beat.
0: Thank you, Janine.
1: Thank you so much, darling. You're very loyal and wonderful, and it's good to have your company.
0: Yeah, of course. I know a lot of you didn't get a chance to send in a voice note celebrating the birthday today, and I understand you're waiting till Friday for my birthday. You're probably scribbling your notes now and the key points over the years that you remember, the highlights. And that's fine. That's absolutely fine. Just take your time with us. We'll have plenty of space.
1: We have Amy first. Yeah. Let her have her
0: bit
1: moment.
0: Of a newbie, you know. Bit of a newbie.
3: If anyone wants to write me
0: just a little
3: that.
0: Thumbs up or
1: Could
0: something would be okay
1: for a little bit more humble. Just, like, you'll get more response
0: just,
1: if you're
0: I just want to make clear, we'll create plenty of space on the show for those messages and memories and tributes on Friday.
1: You had your moments earlier.
0: No, that was a professional thing. This is more personal. Oh, the tributes on Friday.
3: If anyone has memories of the last 6 months of
0: me. Yeah, exactly. We'll take them tomorrow, yeah. It'll be a short slot, but we'll take them, okay? Great stuff. Thanks, everybody.

0: Irish track of the week is Riva and Take What You Can. It's 9:43 on Beat Breakfast. And all this week we're asking you to explore your cheeky side, and we're causing a little harmless mischief thanks to Rice Krispie Squares.
1: I love a bit of harmless mischief.
0: You do?
1: I do.
0: You do? People can see some of that on video later this week.
1: All you've got to do this morning to be in with a chance to get in the draw for this €500 thanks to Rice Krispie Squares is right now. We need you to head over to our Instagram and our TikTok to watch our latest video.
0: Well, it's not latest. It went up Monday morning. Just saying. You'd have to scroll a little bit.
1: So if you go back about 3 to 4, maybe 5 posts.
0: I'd say more than that on Instagram. Reactive.
1: Okay, if you check out a recent video on Instagram and TikTok, you will see me playing a little trick, being a little bit mischievous with Dana. And we are going to ask you a question based on that video. And today's question, so you've got to watch the video in order to know the answer to this question. The question is, what did Dana think was wrong?
0: Yeah.
1: Okay, what did she think was wrong? Head to Instagram, head to TikTok, answer the question and WhatsApp us now on 085-1029-103. You will go in the draw to win €500 at the end of the week if you are picked out as our qualifier today. And the hashtag is Rice Krispie Squares Maybe Do It.
0: What did Dana think was wrong? Go watch the video. Send in the answer. You got 10 minutes on this. And you could qualify for the draw for the cash.
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0: Kygo and Callie did beat. So all this week we're exploring our cheeky side and causing a little harmless mischief thanks to Rice Krispie Squares. We've got our video up Monday morning. We're asking a question each day this week about the video. Today's question, what did Dana think was wrong? She thought show was leaving.
1: Goodbye, my lover.
2: Goodbye, my friend. You have been the one for me. I'm so...
0: Okay, can we have a winner, please?
1: Rachel Lynch from Kilkenny this morning. Congratulations, you
0: are a qualifier. You're a qualifier. You're in the draw on Friday for the €500 in cash, and there's another couple of chances this week to get into that draw before we give it away on Friday. Anyway, Amy, did you have a lovely day? Did you have a great day?
1: I had a lovely day.
0: Yeah, I had a great day too. It was good fun. 7 o'clock, right on screen. And we'll do it again tomorrow when it'll be your birthday. So we're very looking forward to that.
1: You love me. You love me. Yeah. You find it hard sometimes, but you love me so much. All right? And I love you.
0: I love you too. We are back bright and early tomorrow. And if you want to send us a dilemma, it's talk at beat102103.com. Have a great day.

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1: Following massive outdoor gigs in Dublin and Cork this summer, Amble have released their new single

I paddle my emotions, but the ocean's getting restless. 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So just focus on the pros, the draft you need, you won't regret this. Meanwhile, pubs right next to churches, I'm still fighting with my urge.

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0: it's Chris. 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
1: As you hold on to that dream, there are moments when you're going to doubt yourself. 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
4: Hello there. Happy Friday Eve. Happy little Friday. Happy almost the weekend. Yes, yes, yes. Welcome to Thursday. It is Beat Breakfast. It's the 2nd of July. We have got this together. So we do. Hope you're well this morning. Let's kick it off with Femi and the Kid Leroy. This is called Noble on Beat. Good morning.

0: Comedy Turnstile on a Thursday morning across the southeast. Do not forget, my beautiful early morning clubbers, to hang out with Ava Summers. Sunday night, Irish Beats. And it's two full hours of homegrown talent and it's handpicked for you, just like Dermo. On the way, it's Ray and where is my husband? There we are.
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0: Report and Move on a Thursday morning across the southeast. Niall has literally just walked in the door out of nowhere.
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2: It's my show.
0: Well, not out of nowhere, because obviously I collect you.
2: Yeah, of course.
0: Happy birthday, Eve.
2: Thank you. So many birthdays this
0: week.
2: Yeah,
0: we'll have to make a fuss of our Amy a little bit later on. I saw this and I wanted to get your thoughts on it, right? So, Daniel Radcliffe, who of course was Harry Potter, has spoken about the fact that he is terrible at replying to texts. He said, I read them, I mean to respond to them, and then I forget for a week, right?
2: Yeah, I do that sometimes.
0: This got 10,900 likes on Lab Bible and hundreds of comments, right? And it kind of varies in terms of what people reply with. Some people say nobody is terrible at replying. It's a matter of caring or not,
2: no,
0: which is okay.
2: No.
0: So I met our friend Meg yesterday for coffee. And we have a kind of like a very, I would say, equal friendship in terms of messaging each other. Because we do voice notes.
2: Mm-hmm.
0: We do like a little podcast to each other.
2: Mm.
0: And sometimes she might not open mine or I might not open hers for days, even more.
2: Okay.
0: But I know that if she hasn't opened it, she hasn't listened and she hasn't had a chance to respond accordingly. But I don't take offence to that at all. It's a mutual thing, right?
2: Okay.
0: Whereas if I sent you a message, given that I see you every day and you didn't respond to me having looked at it.
2: You'd be looking for a key holder.
0: I would look for I should have a key, really, to be honest with you. I should have access. I would be worried.
2: Yeah.
0: I would never think you're mad at me. I would just think there's something wrong. Because it wouldn't. Do you know what I mean? I think it depends on the relationship. Same with my brother Davey. Like, I might need a bit of time to reply to him. And if I don't have the time when I see the message, I know that I'll come back to him with no. There's going to be no kind of malice between us or anything
2: You know, I totally get what you're saying. Different relationships, different people mean different needs when it comes to responses.
0: Yeah, and is that down to the person? Like, that you're. Or is it the friendship?
2: A bit of everything, I think. It's the friendship, it's the person, it's how often you see them, it's the kind of things they send to you. So, like, I'm in a group with other good friends and they just send nonsense from Facebook and Twitter. So I know I don't need to check that now. I'll get to it later.
0: That's not something that warrants a reply, though. Mm. Like, if somebody is sending you a random news story, you can...
2: Or a meme.
0: You can respond or not. But I'm talking about, like, if somebody asks you a question or sends you a message, which clearly is, like, them looking for something or some kind of reply and you don't, then I can see how it will be viewed as rude.
2: But I've also had situations recently where I have my little siesta in the afternoon, little nap, right? And I wake up and I pick up my phone and the notifications, there's been 11 Teams messages, there's been 4 WhatsApp, there might be a missed call, and then there could be a couple of other things.
0: You can't really nap then, you shouldn't be napping.
2: I know. So as I try and like scan and get through them, I have missed some messages there. Like, I've missed a WhatsApp from someone.
0: And do you reply then?
2: Well, later I see it and then it's like, I'm so sorry. Or sometimes the next day I see it. Sorry I missed it. I just missed it. Genuinely missed it. So don't judge me.
0: No, I'm just trying to think. Like, I was just checking my WhatsApp there and I'm up to date with all of my correspondence.
2: Okay.
0: But that's not always the case. Like, I would, like I said, there's a couple of people that I would not leave on hold, but like I would come back to.
2: Mm. But the problem is, you have great intentions to come back to and sometimes I forget to come
0: back.
2: No,
0: I would always come back. Oh, I would always come back. I will always come back to your love, in the words of Samantha Mumba. But what I will say is I can see why sometimes it can be taken out of context. If you don't reply to certain people and then they read it as no response is a response or no reply is a reply.
2: Yeah, well,
0: all right?
2: You know, those highly strong people are probably best not in your life.
0: Well, people say to Daniel Radcliffe that it's just rude.
2: Well, people are wrong. People have busy lives.
0: Do you have any unread messages on your WhatsApp right now?
2: Yeah, I'd say so. Let me see. One sec. Just open it. Let's see who I didn't get back to. That's been a while, actually. Well,
0: oh, no.
2: Well, actually, there's a few, yeah. Now, poor Paula, our good friend Paula, on Sunday asked me how was Olivia Dean. I never responded.
0: You never responded on Sunday?
2: Yeah, we had loads of chats.
0: That is rude.
2: Yeah.
0: What time on Sunday?
2: That was at 3:00.
0: Why did you not reply?
2: I don't know. Was I having a nap or something? And you know the last person that I didn't...
0: Paula, Olivia Dean was good.
2: Yeah,
0: I'll reply for
2: really
0: you.
2: Good.
0: Yeah.
2: The last person who I didn't respond to. You know? Want to guess?
0: Someone that we know?
2: Yeah.
0: Amy?
2: No.
0: You are so rude. What did I say to you?
2: It was on Monday when you were telling me you were a little bit late in case I wanted to walk. And I didn't give you any response.
0: Didn't even blue tick me. That is so rude. That is absolutely... Did you not blue tick me?
2: I don't know. Well, I have now. But I saw it and I was getting in the shower.
0: You only blue tick me now.
2: I don't know. I must have. No, it didn't.
0: Hang on. I can go and see the receipts.
2: It didn't come up and it's an unread. I did blue tick it on the day, but I just didn't respond. So I was like, okay, that's fine. No issues.
0: You read
2: the last person to not respond to me, Marty Guilfoyle on Monday.
0: What did you ask him?
2: I didn't ask him anything. He asked me what plans, holidays, what am I doing? He wants us to meet up soon. And I just said, yeah, holidays in August. We're away in Spain in October as well. Full stop, nothing.
0: You said that to him and he didn't reply.
2: Yeah, nothing.
0: It's awkward. All right.
2: Yeah, it is a bit awkward.
0: Right, we'll
2: leave. So we all do it to each other, even though we love each other.
0: Yeah, but we don't mean it. We don't mean it. But like sometimes we do. Okay, that's a wrap on text messages. How do we get 6 minutes out of that?
2: Waffles.
0: Waffles, Lion.

0: jealous type. Thursday morning across the southeast, the 2nd of July. Looks like it's going to be a nice day. I've only checked my weather app 3 times this morning, so there you go. It's looking good for you. It's looking good. Movie Madness on the way, and up next is Florence Road and Hanging Out to Dry. So here we are.
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0: It's the weekend and can't feel my face on a Thursday morning across the Southeast. Happy Friday Eve. Happy Little Friday, beautiful early morning clubbers. Are you ready for your movie madness clip this morning? This is where I give you a scene from a movie. Very short, very snappy. Bing bang. That thing. You know when you say
1: bing bang that thing.
0: Bing bang. Bing bang. Bing, is it?
1: I don't know.
0: I don't know. This is your clip for Movie Madness.
2: Anyway, there was a scout from America there today, and he's offered me a place at a top university with a free scholarship and a chance to play football professionally. And I really want to go. And if I can't tell you what I want now, then I'll never be happy whatever I do. You let her leave her sister's wedding to go to a football match.
1: That accent.
0: You don't know this at all, do you?
1: Joe, I kind of zoned out in the middle there.
0: Ah, Niall! Just because it's your birthday doesn't mean you have the right to like disrespect.
1: I was thinking
0: to
1: beat the intro after seven, sorry.
0: It's a lack of respect. There's a real noticeable shift. It's summer. That's what I mean. Lack of respect for my beautiful early morning clubbers. He zoned out during that. 085-1029-103. What is that movie?
1: I popped back into action when I heard that terrible accent at the end of it.

0: You.
1: Casey Musgraves, Dry Spell. She features in the Dallas Cowboy Cheerleaders, American Sweethearts. And do you know who was in the episode that I watched last night? Because he played at one of their matches, games. You don't call them matches, games. Post Malone.
2: No.
1: They're bringing in all the stars. Do you know what I mean?
2: Interesting story.
1: Oh, zoned out. Yeah, I zoned
2: I
1: out. It's
2: did
1: too long.
2: When I heard America's Cheerleaders.
1: Number one on Netflix. Okay, this is your Movie Madness clip this morning.
3: Anyway, there was a scout from America there today, and he's offered me a place at a top university with a free scholarship and a chance to play football professionally. And I really want to go. And if I can't tell you what I want now, then I'll never be happy whatever I do. You let her leave her sister's wedding to go to a football match.
1: It's quite a cult movie, I would say, and it features an Irish actor who currently lives in Wexford, or supposedly lives in Wexford.
2: Bend it like Beckham. And the accent was lovely. I just thought it was someone putting on an accent. No. I didn't realise it was actually her accent.
1: It's actually a really good movie. Have you ever seen
2: it? No, I've never watched it.
1: Oh my God, it's such a good film. Jonathan Rhys Meyers. Yeah, it's very good.
2: Your pal.
1: Well,
2: I
1: wouldn't say that. Congratulations to those of you who didn't zone out and managed to correctly guess Bend It Like Beckham. We will pick a winner after 7 o'clock. As Niall said in the last 15 minutes, the reason that he zoned out is because of Beat the Intro, which is Thursday's round. It'd want to be absolutely outstanding for the lack of respect that you've shown here this morning, right? What is it?
2: Can't you give me some gruel on my birthday week?
1: You don't care. Yeah. You zoned out.
2: Yeah, I'm not telling you. You'll find out after 7.
1: It'd want to be a good
2: Hook
1: one. We're on the way.
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10: Good morning, I'm Aoife. Overnight, Russian airstrikes have killed at least 10 people in the Ukrainian capital of Kyiv. Drones and missiles struck residential buildings and started a fire in a hotel on a central boulevard. The head of the capital's military administration said 56 people, including 2 children, were injured, and 36 locations across the city had been damaged in the attacks. President Vladimir Zelensky had earlier warned of a possible overnight attack and said he was cutting short his visit to Ireland for the start of the EU's presidency. The Taoiseach Taoiseach and senior ministers, meanwhile, will today welcome the President of the European Commission to Cork. Ursula von der Leyen begins a 2-day visit to the city to mark the start of Ireland's presidency. The European Commission visits each country at the start of their presidency to discuss the presidency programme and deliverables for the 6-month term in office. The mother of the little girl left with life-altering injuries after being stabbed on Parnell Square in Dublin is appealing for tolerance within communities. 52-year-old Riyad Bouchakar was found guilty yesterday of 8 charges in connection with the attack in November of 2023. It sparked rioting on the streets of the capital. The then 5-year-old's mother is herself an immigrant and has experienced racism here.
11: I've had people say to me, just walking by in the streets while I was speaking another language to my daughter. They told me to go back home. They told me that I didn't belong.
10: And it is reported that Taylor Swift and NFL player Travis Kelce will celebrate their wedding at Madison Square Garden tomorrow night. A law enforcement officials told the Associated Press that they'll host a smaller rehearsal dinner tonight before tying the knot at the New York Arena. The latest news updates are on our website, beat102103.com.
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10: The Ireland team has been named for Saturday's Nation Championship test against Australia in Sydney. Sam Prendergast is back in the green jersey at number 10, with Jack Crowley ruled out of the Summer Games due to injury. Tom O'Toole starts at loose head, with Jack Conan named at number 8 in place of the injured Andrew Porter and Caelan Dorris respectively, while James Lowe's departure from Ireland means a start on the wing for Jamie Osborne. In soccer, and England manager Thomas Tuchel says he's proud of how his team didn't accept defeat as they fought back to reach the last 16 of the World Cup. Harry Kane scored twice as they came from behind to beat DR Congo 2-1 in Atlanta. Next up for England is a meeting with tournament co-host Mexico at the Azteca Stadium on Sunday. Elsewhere, and Belgium came back from 2-0 down to beat Senegal 3-2, and the USA are through to the next round after a 2-0 win over Bosnia-Herzegovina. This evening, European champion Spain are playing Spain in Los Angeles from 8 o'clock, while it's a midnight start for Portugal against Croatia in Toronto. And in tennis, defending women's champion Iga Świątek is among those in second round action on day 4 of Wimbledon. The third seed takes on Karolina Pliskova of Czechia on centre court this lunchtime.
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10: Cloudy today with some sunny spells developing, staying mostly dry, a little bit breezy too, with highs of 20 to 23 degrees. I'm Aoife, more in an hour.
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2: Okay, there's a road closure on Mill Road in Bunclody today and tomorrow, 8 a.m. till 5 p.m. with detours in place. Also, roadworks carried out at the Ballock outside Enniscorthy. That's today and tomorrow as well, 8 a.m. till 6 p.m. diversion in place. And that temporary road closure at Ferrymount Garrett Bridge in New Ross, running through to the end of August for bridge repairs.
1: To Thursday's Beat Breakfast, my beautiful early morning clubbers. You were outstanding this morning. You were absolutely wonderful. You showed up like you have not showed up for a while. And this morning, it was Bend It Like Beckham, the movie. And let's give it to Tommy, my boy, Tommy D. Tommy D is the winner,
2: Tommy
1: everybody. In his WhatsApp pick, he's in the gym. So Tommy D, if you're working out right now, you are the winner of...
2: She only picked you because she went back to the gym last night. That's why, isn't it?
1: No.
2: It's just the gym club.
1: No,
2: we're standing up for your gym bros.
1: No, I saw Tommy D and I thought, you know what? Tommy D hasn't been around here before and I think we're going to welcome him into the fold and give him a prize and hope he comes back for more. Do you know what I said to Amy when we were coming in? We both sang the song, July, la, la, July, la, la, la, July. And I went, well, it is his month.
2: is that the punchline?
1: And I was delighted with myself. It's Monday's month.
2: Yeah, it is.
1: Like, it's the 1 month.
2: No, I'd say, to be honest, you're right. I'd say this month he makes a lot of money from royalties for 1 month of the year.
1: Yeah, because I turned the radio on yesterday morning and it wasn't beat. But sometimes I like to flick around and see what's going on in the world, right? And then I always come back.
2: No, to your love.
1: To my love. Beat. 102, 103, catch us on the app or wherever you are in the world. Turn on the radio and there it was playing 1st of July. Makes perfect sense. Someone's playlisting that, like, for, you know,
13: that's good.
1: The next month going, stick them in there. If you can't play it in July.
2: Yeah.
1: July.
2: Well, it's one of those songs you don't really want to hear in December, sure you don't.
1: No.
2: It's like, I don't like hearing Manic Monday on a Thursday.
1: I heard Manic Monday yesterday.
2: Did you?
1: That is so weird that you say.
2: Yeah, yeah.
1: Same station.
2: Bothers me.
1: Yeah, yeah. I have to say, Monday is still going. He's still gigging. I've just been on his Instagram and his Facebook there. He's flying. He's absolutely. No, he's going to have a great month, obviously. Because everywhere he goes, everyone's just going to be like, Monday, can you play that one?
2: Yeah, sing it for us.
1: Anyway, welcome to Thursday's Beat Breakfast. How are we?
2: Good, good. Yeah, ready. I'm nearly at the end of the week. We're nearly there, everybody.
1: Like, this week flew, did you? I feel like it just escaped me. I don't know. No?
2: Not really,
1: just
2: no.
1: Me? Dragged.
2: I've been slogging away.
1: I've been working hard, but I still felt like it went quickly. Anyway, welcome to the show. Let's do this thing. It's a round of Beat the Intro, and Niall has gone all out and he's very excited.
2: Yeah, we got a twist. Your usual Thursday twist is on the way after you and McVicker. Good morning.
1: Morning.

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1: Watson, you're always so plugged in.

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1: McVicker.
0: Share the house. Share the house.
1: Give it a house.
0: There's a moose loose about this house.
1: Sinead is going to see you in McVicker in Belfast tomorrow.
0: Wow.
1: So enjoy.
0: I couldn't.
1: There's one other song that Ewan McVicker has, and I love it, and I can't think of the name of it. We used to play it.
0: Oh, we could make blank now. It sounds like a cartoon or a computer game.
1: Oh,
0: tell me something good. You want a reminder?
2: Oh yeah, that's good.
0: Oh yeah, Sinead, you're gonna have a ball.
1: Sinead, enjoy your last day in work. Right, it is Thursday morning, and before we do anything else, my apologies. I was sidelined by Mundy in the opening of the show. Can we please say happy birthday, Amy?
0: Happy birthday, Amy.
1: Are you feeling, we won't give your age away, are you feeling hashtag blessed and
3: very
1: year in the sun?
3: Yeah, had such a lovely year, but I'm excited for a new year.
1: Yeah, good.
3: A whole new
0: year. You're going to your holidays? You're leaving us tomorrow?
3: Well, I'm, no.
0: Is it next
3: tomorrow?
0: Week?
3: Sorry, yes, yeah, I am.
0: You're leaving
3: us. What day is tomorrow? Yeah. For a week, and then I'll be back.
1: Come to Westmeath.
3: Yeah. Do you want to come on holidays to Westmeath?
1: You're going to get really nice weather, and obviously Westmeath.
0: I've never been to Westmeath.
3: Have you not?
0: No.
3: I've
0: never been to Westmeath.
3: I've
0: been to Meath. I drove past Slane once.
3: Not the same.
0: But I've never been to Westmeath.
3: Everyone says that to me. Oh, you're from Meath? No, I literally just said Westmeath.
0: Very different.
1: I really don't think. Is there a theatre in Westmeath?
3: Yeah.
1: Do you know the name of it?
3: What is the one?
0: She's going to all of a sudden remember that she was there in 2007.
1: Yeah, because that happened to me with like Leitrim or one of those. I definitely.
2: One of those other places?
1: No, like
0: one of those up there places.
1: One place that I thought I'd. Like had never been to.
0: Yeah, I remember that. There was a survey we mentioned on the show that more people have been to Asia than Leitrim, more Irish people.
1: Yeah.
0: And she said, I've never been to Leitrim. And then all of a sudden she remembered she was in the Cathal O'Loughlin
1: Theatre. I did a production for a Kilkenny theatre company called Barnstorm. They're based in the southeast and they do theatre education for kids. Sorry, I'm really going off here. I sound like I'm on the Sunday grill. And basically we toured with this production of a play called Silly Bits of Sky.
0: She was on tour.
2: Shona, you're not serious. I saw Silly Bits of Sky.
0: Oh my god,
2: I was in primary school. We went into Garter Lane to see Silly Bits of Sky,
0: and there
2: was
0: this,
2: and Shona was in it, and I had no idea. That is after blowing my mind
1: is blown.
2: That's so weird.
1: I was in Garter Lane.
2: Yeah, in Garter Lane. It was like a children's
1: I told you I did a tour.
0: You
1: wouldn't believe me. Oh my god, that is really so weird.
2: Yeah.
1: Okay. That is so strange. Sorry.
2: Anyone who was in the Garter Lane about 15 years ago to see Silly Bits of Sky, let us know.
1: It was more than 15 years ago. That's crazy. You saw me in that.
2: That is so

0: funny.
1: That is so
0: no offense,
1: funny.
0: I don't remember your character. Oh, I remember there was something about a sleeping bag.
1: Yes, that was my ex played that part. This has got very, this has all got very real.
0: Sorry, Niall.
1: Niall is absolutely
0: crazy.
1: No interest in this conversation.
2: Shall we start the game?
1: Yeah, let's do it.
0: Niall was in Joseph and his amazing technical nerd dream coat.
2: But so. I was the narrator and not Joseph, and I'm still bitter over it.
1: Oh, God.
2: Okay. It's beat the intro for yes. a Thursday morning. Try put a spin on it. Try mix it up. Try keep it fresh yes. for you. So today what we're doing is...
1: One of our colleagues. Oh my God, I saw that too.
0: Who is it?
1: Claire.
0: See, bits of sky, yeah. That's so funny.
2: Pack up and go home. Amy, will you go get a birthday cake or something? You and me.
0: That is so funny. They brought something. All the primary schools out to see you.
1: Yeah.
2: No choice. Children dragged to it, whether you liked it or not.
1: I was good in that. Sorry. Beat the intro, but with a twist.
2: Yeah. It's beat the ads. The classic, iconic ads. Right?
0: I love ads.
2: Okay, great. And I've tried to keep it. I think nearly all of these, if not all of them, are Irish ads, because I know you only had Bog 1 and Bog 2 growing up.
0: I had Bog 1, Bog 2, and I had TG Carr.
2: Okay. Well, yeah.
0: So we didn't get TV3 until Sayreview came.
2: Okay.
1: Oh, wow.
0: There was a few black spots around the country.
2: That's why you ended up going to see Small Bits in the Sky.
1: Silly
2: no
1: Bits of Sky. Get the
2: no
1: title
2: telly.
1: Right.
2: No telly. So it's ads, right? So you're going to hear the kind of start of the ad. Sometimes it's vocals, words. Sometimes it's music. Sometimes it's song. And you've got to tell me, here's the tricky part. I want to know the product or our brand or what it's advertising.
1: I like this.
2: For 2 points.
1: Very
2: okay?
1: good. Okay.
2: Who would like to go first?
1: Let Aoife go first.
2: Aoife, okay. You're going first then. Right. I'm not giving you any years or anything on these. It's just they are what they are. Many of them ran for many years. Here's your first beat the intro of the iconic ad.
0: Something to do with bread.
2: I suppose so. You
0: What's
2: could
0: the
2: get
0: song? Do you know that song?
1: No, it sounds like Glen Rowe era.
2: This one is very much a well-known jingle.
0: Oh no,
1: I don't know what that is.
2: Gosh, this isn't going to go well.
0: I'm going to say Pat the Baker.
2: No.
1: It's, I see where you're going. Yeah, that's a good
0: Kerry
1: guess.
0: Gold.
2: Thank you, Suzanne. She says, bestie, you have some patience. I know.
0: Kerry Gold.
1: On your side.
2: Nope.
0: Go on, Shona.
1: No, I don't know, but it has to be like a very much an Irish product. Do you know what I mean? It's like a real traditional
2: Good guess,
1: Irish
2: Suzanne,
1: product.
2: Homestead. It's not Homestead. Remember the Homestead?
1: I love Homestead. Bed, Homestead brings value home. That was a brilliant jingle.
2: Mm. We're getting nowhere here, are we?
1: No.
2: God. Okay.
0: Top Roader.
2: This is the answer. It was. Thank you. Just come in.
1: No
2: the
1: way.
2: Famous Supermax jingle. This
1: I have no
2: version.
1: Memory of that.
2: The original Tasty and Tempting Food. They still use it.
1: Supermax.
0: Oh, I know, but they don't have the intro, and I suppose that's the part of it.
1: Yeah.
0: I don't think they use the intro part to it.
1: Is that from the 80s or the 90s? It's very old, is it?
2: That, I think, was from the early 90s, yeah, that yeah. version.
0: I love Supermax. It's my favourite chain food shop.
1: I would love a chicken breast in a bun with cheese right
0: chicken
1: now.
0: Chicken breast sandwich meal.
1: Yeah. Right. And two cookies.
0: Okay. Sorry,
2: Mighty
0: Niall.
2: Mac is
0: we
2: my
0: really
2: order.
0: Are testing you today.
1: What's a Mighty Mac? Like two patties and
2: yeah, there's loads of veg, onions and...
1: are you getting your
0: lettuce.
1: Five a day?
2: Yeah, and lettuce and the special sauce. Right, add number two.
1: I do
2: two.
1: Like their special sauce.
2: Here we go. Do-do-do-do-do-do. What was it advertising?
1: Classic.
0: The phone book.
2: No.
0: No, it was. Do do do do
2: do do do do do do do
1: do
0: do
1: do do do do
0: do do do do do do do do do do do do do do do do do do do do do do do
2: do do do do do do do do
0: do
2: This was a product.
0: 1890.
2: Yeah.
0: Okay, something to do with phones.
2: Nope.
0: Electricity.
2: Nope.
0: No. Pass.
1: I remember that ad very well, but now that I hear that, I have no idea what they were advertising.
2: Everyone just took in the jingle.
1: Because it was
2: didn't
1: such
2: they?
1: A good jingle, but like really, it's not
2: nothing
1: coming to me.
2: Okay.
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1: A lot of people remember that.
3: You'll be glad you called.
2: So Jessica all got it right.
1: I don't know though. Did it really work if we can't remember what it was? Anyway,
2: let's
1: sorry.
2: Keep going.
1: This could be a long day.
2: Could be.
4: Oh, he's here. Oh, Daniel O'Donnell.
5: Hello, Mary. Isn't this lovely?
0: TV license.
1: Yes.
2: Yeah. No.
1: Oh, no, that's for...
0: Oh, no. Mm.
1: Oh, that's... He's checking for... He comes
4: he's
1: in.
4: Here. Oh, Daniel O'Donnell.
5: Hello, Mary. Isn't this lovely?
0: She should have her TV license. You know this?
1: No, he's there for, is it another kind of like, is it?
2: Yeah.
0: Go on, Shona.
2: Variation. No, we want you to get some points.
0: No, I can't, sorry.
1: Am I right?
2: You're as close, I would have given you the points for it. Say it then.
1: Board Gas.
2: It was Gas Networks Ireland.
1: All right, okay.
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0: I thought that the ad was sorted, that he was given out because she didn't have her TV license. I don't know why.
2: No,
1: she was watching TV when he came to the window, wasn't she?
2: It was based on, I think the ad was based on a clip from his brilliant TV show when him and Magella went around the B&Bs of Ireland.
0: Oh, go on.
2: And it started on UTV Ireland and then RT poached it.
0: Yeah.
2: And there was a famous clip of a lovely woman and she's at the window. Oh, he's here! Oh, he's here!
1: Oh,
2: my God! And she was hyperventilating because Daniel had arrived.
1: So they copied that, basically.
2: Yeah. But the message was, don't let anyone near your check gas. Your gas if
1: again,
2: they're not
1: you
2: qualified.
1: See, the stars of these ads are they really overtaking the actual product.
2: Well done to everyone who got that right. Big response on that one. Let's keep going. Clip number 4, 0 points on the board.
1: Oh, no.
2: I don't know if we've ever had a zero before.
1: If you can
2: no
1: get
2: pressure.
1: This one,
0: I actually don't mind.
1: It's good
0: they've
1: fun.
0: Been tough. Like.
2: Yeah. Here's your next one.
8: You know, a child's got more bones than a grown up's got.
0: I know.
9: All the more for me to nibble on.
2: A few variations of this over the years. What's it for?
0: It's the National Dairy Council of Ireland.
1: Yay!
0: Dairy farmer's daughter without telling me.
1: Lads, I got my Daniel O'Donnell and my Pat Short mixed up because when we were talking about the ad there that featured Daniel O'Donnell, I said, oh yeah, killing his Scully.
2: We got
1: sorry,
2: one left.
1: Emily.
2: One left, and I think you'll get this one. It's very iconic. So here you go.
10: Have you got teenage kids at home?
2: That's all you're getting for the intro.
0: YMAX. It was Imagine Broadband.
2: Imagine YMAX.
1: Yeah.
2: Well done. Here we go.

0: Upgrade your phone and broadband and save 400 euros.
1: Do you know that I actually had that song? Someone sent it to me on Bluetooth. So it was on my phone.
2: Give us that again. That's too good. That was played twice. Everyone loves that.

0: imagine.
1: Upgrade your phone, bro.
0: It's one of the few songs I know the lyrics to.
2: And it's one of the few songs you can actually rap. Well done. Okay. 4 points. Can show do better? We'll find out after Khaki Kid and Kojak. This is Rude at Beast.

0: trying to get you her ranting there. She's just ranting.
1: I mean, it's
0: 7:26. We haven't got to round two. You've just taken so much time though.
1: I just don't like slates. I don't like food on a slate. You know when you get like a burger on a slate or chips on a slate. I don't.
0: There was a great Twitter account for years #@ We Want Plates, and it was all about that. And people would take pictures of fancy restaurants where their chips would arrive in a cup or in a little shopping trolley.
1: I don't mind that as much. I just think the taste of stuff on a slate. I don't want to eat off a slate. Sorry.
2: So just on the plate, do you ever go to the Tiptown Plaza or other plaza places?
0: I love the Tiptown Plaza.
2: And
0: it's
2: they
0: one
2: have,
0: of my favourite places.
2: You can get a fry on a plate. You can literally use like proper cutlery to eat your garlic cheese chip.
0: Okay.
1: No way.
2: It is like game changing.
1: No to slates.
0: Beat the intro of the iconic ad, TV ad. It shows round. There's five to go. Let's see how she
1: gets
0: on.
1: You look like you need to lie down.
0: Here's number one. You know this.
1: It's the Guinness ad.
0: Can you do the moves?
1: No, but I was at Lewis Pally last week and the girl said I was dressed like a Guinness because I had a white t-shirt and a black skirt.
2: Aww,
1: no, I can't do the moves.
0: Iconic from the 90s, of course.
1: I didn't really like that ad. That music kind of annoys me.
0: That went number one for like about 4 weeks.
1: It just kind of
0: Guaglione, it was
1: bit.
0: Called.
2: He was kind of making weird faces.
0: In a hand movement.
1: Yeah, yeah, yeah.
0: Worshipping
1: yeah.
0: the pint. Here's ad number two.
1: What wakes up the morning for a fresher kind of bread?
2: No.
1: Who makes the sun?

0: Stunning.
1: Stunning. Another hard 2 points beat, on the board there. Beat. Okay.
0: Nobody's playing with this round. Should I pretend that I don't know that?
1: It's only if you still... Actually, let's see if you know the next one. You know the ad, but can you remember the product?
2: So, you can fix it, right?
3: Yeah. No, but I... I do want to get back, yeah?
2: Are you going out for some parts, or...?
3: It's 5 o'clock.
0: Is he the same guy that does the 2 weeks in Tarmalinas? Gonna be tropical.
1: Tropic. Gonna be tropic.
0: It's not for, is it for, oh, you know it. Do you no. know? I know, I can see it.
1: Yeah, I can see it too, but it's really, it's...
0: It's not for a cleaning product, is it?
1: No.
0: 2 weeks in Tarmalinas, gonna be tropic. Is it for a service?
4: Is it is it like a government ad?
1: No.
0: Service though.
1: Yeah,
0: like the gas one. Electricity?
1: No.
0: Electricity, gas. Nobody's getting it.
1: Yeah.
4: Go on.
1: Turn your screen away in case they do. Wait, do you want me to give the answer?
0: Yeah. That's really sad.
1: Here's the answer.
3: And I'm off in the alias. 2 weeks in Torremolino. It's going to be tropic.
2: What about the clothes?
3: Should have me togs on under me trousers. Yeah, down there for dancing.
5: Real life is at 9 to 5. That's why we'll meet you to talk mortgages before work, after work, even weekends. EBS Mortgages. We do more.
0: That actually doesn't make any sense.
1: Yeah.
0: Doesn't
1: it
0: not?
1: It was kind of too good an ad for mortgages, really, wasn't it? Because it's so everyone can quote it. Going to Tad and Molina.
0: Yeah, but nobody knows what it was for.
1: Didn't work.
4: Yeah, no.
0: That was odd. Mm. Mortgages.
1: Mm. Okay, ad number 4.
6: I don't know. This seems very unorthodox. Look, this guy's been working all night, and he's looking forward to a good breakfast.
2: So cute.
6: He's coming to remember us.
4: She's the cutest kid in the world. That makes me want to cry, that ad, and really excited, even though it's July.
1: La, la, la, la. My.
0: That is for... Now I'm confused. Is it cornflakes? It is cornflakes. Or is it Kellogg's cornflakes?
1: Kellogg's cornflakes will do.
0: Okay. Yeah. You weren't going to give it to me unless I said Kellogg's.
1: Brand.
7: At Kellogg's, we take great pride in the quality food products we make and work hard all year to bring our best to you each morning.
6: You must have liked them. Don't worry. Maybe you'll see him next year.
0: Oh, ho, ho, ho, ho, ho,
1: ho. Oh, my God, they're all gibbering messes.
0: Ho, ho, ho. She's so sweet.
1: Okay.
4: I love when the ad is really old at Christmas time and they just keep playing the same ad.
1: Yeah.
4: I think they just need to do that every year.
0: The
4: and
0: nostalgia.
4: The Guinness ad and...
1: Well, Christmas is about nostalgia. Pennies, Guinness, Coca-Cola, trucks and that.
0: Can I ask, there's a very familiar voice. Who's the voiceover in that? There's somebody famous doing that voiceover.
1: Don't know.
0: Did you not recognise the voice? No, Niall wants to move on.
1: It's 7:31. Yeah, already late.
0: We're having a great time. We're having a great time.
1: We could have done this to late.
4: I always call him Big Man. What do you call him?
1: Main Man. Big Man is something very different. Big Man. Okay, your last one. It's very quick. Whish now. Everybody listen up.
0: That's... You're after shafting me.
1: Nope. The vocals start immediately then.
0: That's really hard.
1: It is. But it's iconic.
0: Is it Pennies? It is Pennies. I'm only guessing because...
4: We like that ad.
0: And it sounds Christmassy.
1: Are we ready then? Apologies to everyone in July.
0: Deep breaths, everybody.
1: Here we go.

0: And that
1: next week, can we do iconic beat ads?
2: Beat ads? What kind of beat ads?
1: I can't tell you.
0: But oh, no. She means like ads that you would have heard
1: on beats that are iconic.
2: Yeah,
1: like a certain
0: Don't
1: shopping, like a certain shopping center in the southeast region with a great jingle. That's been the jingle since.
2: Dinner Junction.
0: Yeah, shopping center.
1: That kind of
0: choo
1: stuff.
0: Choo choo. Yeah.
2: Anyway, okay, well done. 8-4 was the score this morning.
0: Doesn't matter.
1: I don't mind. I think my one fun. More harder,
2: okay.
1: Personally.
2: Let's move on with our lives.
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0: There you go, that's Stella Lefty in Boston, a beat.
1: Summer Cash Machine.
2: Machine just over a week to go when the call is made by Mr. Barry Dunn and somebody picks up the phone and hopefully has this exact amount ready to go, ready to roll off their tongue, €310,000. In the history of it, I don't think anybody's ever got it wrong, have they, with us?
0: I'm trying to think. I can't remember anyone getting it wrong. There's a lot of the time people don't answer. I know that.
2: Yeah, but I mean, once you get through, you would even if the phone rang and you'd be like,
0: if Barry rang me and I got it wrong, I'd move to Yemen.
2: Yeah, you'd have to.
3: You've a lot of cases where you would move to Yemen, wouldn't you?
0: Yeah.
2: But that would be a good example.
0: Many days.
2: Anyway, 310,000 is the amount that you've got to note. 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
2: You've got to get your entry in 3 p.m. on Friday, the 10th of July. That is the cutoff point. The cash machine will then randomly pick one entry, and it could be you were calling. You've got to answer within those five rings. Tell us the prize amount, and all that cash will then be yours. €310,000. All you've got to do is text Beat to 57557. That's 57557. Good luck.

0: That is Calvin Harris and Dua Lipa and One Kiss at Beast.
1: All the gossip.
2: Right on the source, yeah.
3: Yeah, that's it.
4: Give me the goss on Beast.
1: All the gossip.
5: The fix.
6: Right from the source, yeah. It doesn't hit the same.
0: It does. It hits exactly the same.
6: You're going to have to get that fix out at the end. It doesn't work for me. Anyway, welcome to Thursday morning. It is Beat Breakfast. It's the 2nd of July. If you were with us on Tuesday, just after 9 o'clock, I revealed something to
0: the
6: lads.
0: She put forward a theory.
6: Yeah, and that theory was that I feel, particularly in Wexford Town, that the birds are flying very low, right? I was out for a walk on Monday evening with Tom and Eve and just really, really low, like to the point that I was scared I was going to be taken out by one.
0: Were you wearing something? You know the way wasps go for you if you're in bright colours or have certain scents?
6: Yeah. I never knew that.
0: Supposedly. Knew that. Yeah, they're drawn to bright colours and certain scents. And I'm wondering, are birds the same? What were you wearing on Monday night?
6: I think I was just wearing a jumper and a shorts. No, I wasn't wearing anything. No, I definitely wasn't wearing. I think I was wearing like a brown jumper and black shorts. No,
0: and
6: I wasn't
0: then
6: wearing
0: maybe
6: color.
0: They just didn't like the look of you.
6: It wasn't just me that I think they were going to take out. They were flying so low on the street that I thought they were going to, you know, like they were swooping down. Basically, I was ducking a lot. And I said this on the show.
0: You bet you look mad.
6: Oh, Tom was mortified. He was like, I'm going home. I can't be dealing with this anymore. I said it. And then a lot of people messaged and said, they're probably swallows. And when I Googled swallows, it did look like that's what they were. They are swooping low to catch like little flies and insects.
0: Well, so other theories, people said that they're in the eaves of the houses and the buildings and they have their babies there and they're protecting their babies.
6: Yeah, but I think the way they're flying, they are going swooping down more to...
0: Do they eat flies? I thought it was worms mostly that they gather for their babies.
6: Oh, now we're into a whole nature session on the show, you know. Anyway, I said it and a lot of people said, I think you're right, Joe. I think they are flying low, so... What I did was I went back out.
0: Okay, research.
6: For a walk and
7: you're so brave.
0: Oh, yeah, you are really brave.
6: Not all heroes wear capes.
0: So this took was Tuesday
6: night.
0: Evening.
6: Yeah, couldn't go out last night because it was too windy, and I feel like they wouldn't have been out last night because I don't think they
0: don't
6: been.
0: Need flies when it's windy.
6: Well, no, I don't think they would have been able for it. It was way too windy. It was kind of stormy last night. Right. Did you not find that?
0: Do you think birds don't fly when it's windy?
6: I think they might have taken shelter somewhere because I don't think they would have been... I've never really thought about that, but I would guarantee you.
0: They still need food.
6: Yeah, but I don't think they would have been as active between 7 and 9 last night. It was very windy. I think they were just waiting until the pass.
0: Okay, well, this is the research from Tuesday night where Sho went out on the streets in Wexford to test out her theory. Will I play it?
6: Yeah, now you'll have to pull down the music so that you can hear the actual background. Because I didn't really expect that this was the audio that was going to be played on the radio. I was doing it more for the hope that one would come towards me and I'd have video footage of being like almost taken out by a swallow.
0: Yeah.
6: Right?
0: Well, this is what happens.
6: Yeah.
8: You need to save me, Stephen. Oh, no, they're just deciding not to. It's around camera. Where did you drop this? Little shuckers. Yeah, thank you.
0: I can't see a single bird in that.
6: I know that's. And Eve said.
0: And it was a gloriously
6: Eve
0: bright
6: said
0: evening.
6: Because they're on camera, they weren't playing ball with us. But I'm telling you now.
0: So basically, you've done nothing to prove your theory that the birds are flying lower.
6: I am trying.
0: Night number one, they chose not to. Night number two, bit windy for them to fly.
6: I'm going to put this theory out to the beautiful morning clubbers. Said it after 9 on Tuesday, a couple of messages in. I'm saying it to you now. Can somebody just reveal to me whether or not you have witnessed birds flying low in your area? Anywhere in the southeast?
0: Apart from MJ who was on to us and he got a slap of a crow the other day.
6: Exactly. This is a safe space for you to come forward. If you feel like they're flying lower than normal, because I'm out to prove my thing. I'll be back out on the streets tonight.
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0: Jazzy will release her long-awaited debut album in October. She's dropped the lead single called Invisible.
9: You got to let it go. You wish I was invisible. You got to let it go. You wish I was invisible.
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0: That's it, Kygo and Khalid. Now, hang on. Kygo and Khalid and
1: Griffin.
0: And it's called...
2: Don't leave Griffin out.
0: I won't. I do often leave Griffin out, so it's not fair.
2: I don't know Griffin personally, but I think Griffin is on the... As an artist, Griffin deserves the respect that he... He deserves the respect that he deserves.
0: Right? Write that one down. All this week on Beat the Bomb, we're teaming up with Detail Menswear and Carlo in Kilkenny. They've got in-store offers to get you suited and booted for Deb's season. 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
2: Ooh, the pocket square, everybody. 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
16: Good morning, I'm Aoife. Overnight, Russian airstrikes have killed at least 10 people in the Ukrainian capital of Kyiv. Drones and missiles struck residential buildings and started a fire in a hotel on a central boulevard. The head of the capital's military administration said 56 people, including 2 children, were injured and 36 locations across the city had been damaged in the attacks. The mother of the little girl left with life-altering injuries after being stabbed on Parnell Square in Dublin is appealing for tolerance within communities. 52-year-old Riad Bushikar was found guilty yesterday of 8 charges in connection with the attack in November of 2023. It sparked rioting on the streets of Dublin, fuelled by online speculation about the offender's nationality. The then 5-year-old's mother is herself an immigrant and has experienced racism here.
17: I've had people say to me, just walking by in the streets while I was speaking another language to my daughter, they told me to go back home. They told me that I didn't belong.
16: The Taoiseach, Honesta, and senior ministers will today welcome the President of the European Commission to Cork. Ursula von der Leyen begins a 2-day visit to the city to mark the start of Ireland's presidency of the EU. A fundraiser has been set up to help with the cost of repatriation for a man who died in a crash in Kilkenny last week. Damien Vrubel, originally from Poland, had been living in Kilkenny for around 10 years. He died at the weekend following a serious collision on the Tullerone Road last week. A fundraiser has now been set up to help Damien's family bring him back home to Poland to be laid to rest. And sources have confirmed Taylor Swift is getting married in New York tomorrow. It's understood she and American football star Travis Kelce will host more than 1,000 guests at Madison Square Garden. The latest news updates are on our website, beat102103.com.
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16: First rugby and the Ireland team has been named for Saturday's Nations Championship test against Australia in Sydney. Sam Prendergast is back in the green jersey at number 10 with Jack Crowley ruled out due to injury. Tom O'Toole starts at loose end with Jack Conan named at number 8 in place of the injured Andrew Porter and Caelan Doris respectively. To soccer, and England manager Thomas Tuchel says he's proud of how his team didn't accept defeat as they fought back to reach the last 16 of the World Cup. Harry Kane scored twice as they came from behind to beat DR Congo 2-1 in Atlanta. Next up for England is a meeting with tournament co-host Mexico at the Azteca Stadium on Sunday. Elsewhere, and Belgium came back from 2-0 down to beat Senegal 3-2, and the USA are through to the next round after a 2-0 win over Bosnia-Herzegovina in Santa Clara. And in tennis, defending women's champion Iga Świątek is among those in second round action on day 4 of Wimbledon. The third seed takes on Karolina Pliskova of Czechia on centre course this lunchtime.
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16: Starting off cloudy today with sunny spells developing, staying mostly dry too with some breeze and highs of 10 to 23 degrees. I'm Aoife, more in an hour.
15: 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Leitrim.ie.
0: Right, traffic so far this morning isn't too bad. In Kilkenny City, it's a little busy on Granges Road, building around McDonough as well. And in Waterford City, it's the usual spots, Carriganore, Park Road onto William Street and at the train station roundabout too. I know. I know somebody has texted. You're not on your own.
2: I actually went up there to make tea, so I don't know if you were going to reveal this or you're going to keep it from me. I had said in the last half an hour that I really feel the birds are to be feared in the southeast at the moment, because I feel like they're flying very low. I've had experience of this myself on the main street in Wexford. And then, like, just one message, okay, but we get what we get and we don't get upset. Jane said, it's funny that you say that about the birds. On Sunday, I had a robin nearly fly into my face. See, this is it, Jane. Nobody's listening. No, until it's too late. My two kids saw it. I felt the breeze. The bird stopped beak to nose with me.
0: That's very
2: oh
0: dramatic.
2: Oh, my God. Jane, I should...
0: eyeballing a robin.
2: Really should have called Jane.
0: There's
2: on
0: nanny
2: this.
0: Now.
2: This is... Nanny's having scraps.
0: Isn't that what they say about robins? There's nanny now.
2: I wonder if it has something to do with the reintroduction of buzzards to Ireland. Buzzards.
0: Yeah, the type of bird.
2: I should know that from my years of bird watching. Their population is thriving. They can see 4 miles away.
0: So can show. She's unbelievable. She misses nothing.
2: So maybe prey birds are hiding out amongst us more. Jane, I am so sorry for what you've gone through. Bird beak to nose. Beak to nose. This is not what we expected. All right, we will come back to this. And you know what, Ryan, you're right. He's after calling me bird woman. Yeah, you're right.
0: Yeah.
2: Jane, I'm very sorry, but I will be back out on the streets of Wexford tonight again. Now, I hope I don't come beak to nose, all right? Yeah. Nobody wants to go beak to nose. Shall we play beat the
0: bomb? I think we should.
2: Okay, all this week, we're teaming up with Detail Menswear, Carlo and Kilkenny. 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All you've got to do, sorry, I got a fit of the giggles. Beak to nose, beak to nose. All you've got to do is get
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2: Beak to nose.

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0: That's Cat's Eye and Gabriella from Beat. Beat the Right, so this week we're teaming up with Detail Menswear Carlo and Kilkenny. They're getting you suited and booted for Deb season with in-store offers. Let's meet contestant number four this week. We're off to Tip and Marion is there. Hi, Marion.
1: Hi.
2: Hi. Hi, darling. How are you this morning?
1: Good, good.
2: Yeah, how's your week?
1: Busy.
2: Okay. Summer holidays in full swing.
1: Yeah, well, the kids are going to camp and then I've been working nights. So, yeah, busy.
2: Okay, that's tough going. And any holidays?
1: Yeah, we're going to Spain the week after next.
0: Lovely.
1: For 10 days.
2: What part are you going to?
1: A part I've never heard of, Calella.
2: Calella. Oh, okay.
1: Yeah.
2: Did you know where it
1: I've
2: is?
1: I've never heard of it. It's actually, we're flying into Barcelona airport and then it's like 50 minutes and transfers between there.
2: Fab.
1: They have kids club, they have everything to do for children. So I was like, yep, that's the spot.
2: Perfect, darling, perfect. Can I just ask you, Marion, because you are a woman about town, you know your stuff. Any birds flying low lately?
0: In Tip, is it an issue in Tip?
1: No, I haven't seen any.
2: Now keep an eye out, Marion.
1: I will, definitely.
2: Yeah, beak to nose.
0: Okay, 10 is the score to beat set by Ken yesterday.
1: No pressure.
0: No pressure. I hope they suit you. Best of luck.
2: Okay, Marion, which Flowers singer had a Barbie doll of her released this week by Mattel?
1: Oh, I don't know.
2: That is Miley Cyrus. What is the nickname for Arsenal?
1: The Gunners?
2: Yes. What singer had a hit with the 2018 song Hearts on Fire?
1: I don't know. Hearts on Fire. No, I don't know that song.
2: Oh, it's Gavin James. The Joker is the arch enemy of what superhero?
1: Batman.
2: Yes. What German car brand logo features four interlocking rings?
1: Audi.
2: Yes. What is 9 multiplied by 8 plus 6?
1: Pass.
2: That's 78. What Premier League football team are nicknamed Sky Blues?
1: Man City?
2: Yes. Where is Disney's European theme park located?
1: Paris.
2: Yes. Defying Gravity is a song from the 2024 movie. What movie is it?
1: Oh, God, it's on top of my tongue. The Wizard of Oz one.
0: What's it called?
1: Gravity. I don't know.
2: No, Wicked is the answer.
1: Yes.
2: A female tiger is called a tigress. True or false?
1: True.
2: True is right. What is the

0: Irish word for a jumper?
1: Guernsey.
0: Is right. What DC Comics character has the ability to run fast?
1: Panther?
0: No, be the Flash. What country did IKEA originate in?
1: Sweden.
0: Sweden is right. Who wrote the story The Cat in the Hat?
1: Oh, I can't remember.
0: It's Dr. Seuss.
2: You got eight this morning.
0: You did really well.
1: Oh, no. Hey, that's grand.
0: Marianne, when I played Beat the Bomb years ago, during the pandemic, presenters had to play, and I got eight, and it was absolutely jumping around with the place. I think it's a very solid score, Marianne. I think it's very good.
1: I'll take that, sure. It was my first time, so I was
0: Oh, well done, well Lovie. Done. There was a lot going on in the background, and we heard a phone ringing.
2: You're a very busy woman.
1: Yeah, my alarm went off to go to Aldi to remind me to get the Spider-Man school bag that my son wants.
0: Marianne, that is the most wholesome thing I've ever heard.
2: Please, if you're listening in Aldi, hold one for Marianne.
0: Don't sell all the Spider-Man. Do you have to go now? She's just laughing.
3: I'm a mama.
1: Am I what?
0: Do you have to go now, yeah?
1: Yeah, because it opens now at 8 o'clock. Aldi opens now at 8, so I was like, yeah, I'll do it on the way to camp.
0: Oh, no, please, we want her to get one. Will you let us know if you get it for him?
1: I will.
0: Okay, lovey. You've got your €50 details mentor voucher. Have a good day, lovey,
1: thank you. Bye,
2: Marianne.
1: Bye.
2: Last chance tomorrow to take the top prize. Ken has 10 points, and all thanks to Detail Menswear in Carlow. Can Kenny get you sorted for Deb season?
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0: True or false. It is Thursday morning. Welcome to Beat Breakfast. It is the 2nd of July. It's Show. It's Niall and it's producer Amy, whose birthday is today.
2: Hey, happy birthday, Amy.
0: And I can tell you, not one of us forgot that it was Amy's birthday today, but we could have, because today, my dear friends, my beautiful morning clubbers, is National I Forgot Day. Mm. It's a day where there are certain things to be remembered, because sometimes life is busy and our brains are working in overtime and our memory fails us, and if we forgotten stuff, right? So we wanted to pay tribute to this day in the most ridiculous way possible, and we need you to do something for us now, right? You will need to get involved in this, but in order to play along, you need to take out your phone.
2: Yeah.
0: And what you need to do is you need to go into your WhatsApp Messenger.
2: I love an audience participation game.
0: It's a little bit of a test, isn't it? I feel like we're on that game, the 1% Club. Is that the one where they take out their phones?
2: I don't know. I never watched that one.
0: So I need you to put in...
2: So you go to your WhatsApp and in the search bar, you put in the word forgot.
0: Forgot.
2: And
0: okay.
2: Look at all the times forgot came up in different chats. Either you said it or somebody was talking to you and they said it. And you would be surprised how many times we use the word forgot. In other words, you'd be surprised how many times we forget things.
0: Yeah.
2: So Show, do you want to give us a couple of examples of what you forgot?
0: Last Friday, Niall sent myself and Amy a message saying, forgot to say we have an interview with the Jazzy on Friday morning. Mm. Important one.
2: Yeah.
0: My mum texted me on Tuesday, Dad forgot Ashley's lead. Could you please bring it with you in the morning? Tom said, this is soppy now.
2: Oh, okay.
0: I'll tell you later. I forgot how much you mean to me, and I was so sad when I woke up. That was, he had a bad dream.
2: Yeah,
0: a bad dream.
2: Yeah.
0: Then my friend Sarah said, forgot you had work. Sorry.
2: Mm. I've quite a few from you, or to you. Shona Lyons, oh, I forgot that. Me to Shona Lyons, I'd forgotten this. Cool.
0: Yeah, but there's no context.
2: It's the no context that I love. Also, more recently, our friend Gabrielle forgot you were away. I was chatting to her.
0: Oh, yeah, yeah.
2: Vincent Bradley, I'd forgotten they were a thing. I'm not going to even look at what they might be. And also, quite a few, I forgot to sort cover for.
0: Oh yeah, that'd be one of your favourites.
2: Amy, any interesting forgots?
5: It's a common one here is my friend Hayley. We were always forgetting things, but we forgot to book the sauna. We planned to go to a sauna and then neither of us booked it. So that's brilliant planning. And then Brian, that works here, I forgot about the podcast, so he's meant to come in and film it.
2: He came in late that day.
5: Yeah. A lot of people forgetting to come in. David as well. Mm-hmm. I forgot that we're filming. that sort of thing. Mm-hmm. Common theme.
2: My favourite one probably of recent times earlier this year to our good friend Emma, and I just said, and I'm not giving any context on this, I forgot the waggly willies. That's all I'll say on that.
5: I found one from our Brian. It was from the night we played the Spiegel tent in Wexford, and bless him, he went back to my house in Wexford and texted me and said, forgot to say I left your flowers by the side gate.
0: Aww.
5: That is so sweet.
2: I was sent out in the rain at 3 a.m. to find them.
5: Oh, you were. Right, what we need you to do this morning is go into your search bar on WhatsApp, put in the word forgot, and we want to find the most exciting forgotten item this morning across the southeast. Can you do that for us? You can either voice note us or you can send us a screen grab. What is forgotten in your WhatsApp? 085 102 9103 this morning. We will reward the best answer.

0: love I have for you. Kingfisher, the sun will never settle a beat.
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2: In the morning.
1: On beat.
0: It is National I Forgot, Miss I Forgot Day.
3: Got my homework.
0: Yeah.
3: We are asking you to go into your WhatsApp and put in the word forgot and tell us what your most recent forgot is. And let's get through some of them this morning. We got this from Emma. Mom, beep, I forgot my protein yogurt.
0: Bad day, bad day. Also, we had a message in from Tina in Tip, and it was her daughter in college. And the message is, forgot to show you, we ran out of mirrors last night, so I have to improvise. And she's putting her makeup on in college, and I think, is that an iPad he's holding so she can see herself on a camera screen?
3: He's such a good friend, yeah. Like he's her son. Have you ever done that as well, though? You know, when you go somewhere and there's no full-length mirror, and you, like, have a tiny little mirror, and you're, like, trying to put it really far back yeah. So you can see yourself. Mm. Funny.
0: Sorry, but I'm just going through them here.
3: That's okay.
0: Yeah, grand. This one is one from Jane, right? Warm weather. And this was one of those situations where when you forget a comma, it changes the whole construct yes. of the sentence. So initially she had text, lol, no bra on, right? I don't know who it was to, but then responded with, forgot the comma. Lol, no comma, bra on. Very different circumstances.
3: Oh my God. So Lolly was on to us. She said, there's loads in hers when she pulled it up. There was loads in the history. I forgot that you were a good singer, she said. I forgot to tell you I drew the Jonas Brothers. I don't know what that means. Mom wants you to root out a little cuddly teddy. Forgot to tell you. I forgot a space. Almost forgot our bestie. Lot of forgetfulness in that one.
0: Mm-hmm. Okay, let's hear our favourite. Zoe was on to us.
4: Hi, guys. Just listened to you this morning and I put forgot into my WhatsApp. And the latest forgot for me was I had to text my childminder to say that I had forgotten to drop my child, who was 9 months old at the time, which was last month. I'd forgot to drop him to her and I had brought him the whole way to work, which was 35 minutes away, and my childminder had to come and collect me. So I actually passed her house on my way to work. My baby was in the back drinking his bottle and by his mouse. Yeah, I forgot to drop him to the childminder and I brought him to work.
3: Oh, Zoe, bless you. You must have been so tired. At least baby was all happy in the back.
0: Delighted on a bottle. Teddy swims a beast.

0: Swims, Mr. Know-It-All, 8:31 Beat Breakfast. Right, all this week we are asking you to explore your cheeky side, and we're causing a little harmless mischief thanks to Rice Krispie Squares.
1: We are putting you to work this morning. We want you to head over to our Instagram and TikTok to watch the video of me playing a little trick on lovely Dana, and you've got to answer a question based on that video. You will then be chosen to go into the draw to win €500. We will pick that winner tomorrow. Hashtag Rice Krispie Squares made me do it. So you need to go to our Instagram
0: and TikTok.
1: Video
0: went up Monday morning, so it's a couple of days now. Jeez, there must be some numbers on that video. Everyone going back to watch it again and again and again and again.
1: Today's question on the video is, what colour is our Brian's jersey? Okay. So a little bit of homework for you. What colour is Brian's jersey? Get your answer into us right now, 085 102 9103, and you go into that draw for the €500 with thanks to Rice Krispie Squares.
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0: We did a song before, did, you, me, and Killian. Yeah.
2: I can't remember how it went. It was It was really good. 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
0: Get your entry in by 3 p.m. Friday 10th of July. That's tomorrow week, and the cash machine will then randomly pick one entry, and it might be you we're calling. Answer within the five rings. 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The cash is yours. €310,000. 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That's 57557. Best of luck.

0: Liz Capaldi, and that's Stay Love from Beat Breakfast. All this week, we want to explore your cheeky side. We're causing a little harmless mischief thanks to Rice Krispie Squares. And we're up to a bit of divilment around the office. The first video went up on Monday, and that's what we're asking you questions about. But there is more to come, I promise you. There's more to come. There's more. Anyway, today's question was all about Brian and his jersey. What colour was it? The answer was green. Who's our qualifier for tomorrow's draw?
1: This morning's qualifier, with thanks to Rice Krispie Square, is Chelsea in Wexford.
0: Well done, Chelsea. In the running, five people will be in that draw tomorrow for €500, and you've one last chance to qualify tomorrow on Beat Breakfast.
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1: Okay, last dilemma of the week. 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Hi lads, I went over to the girl I'm seeing's house the other night and got a bit turned off by her, to be honest. She offered to cook fajitas and I thought, fair play, a woman that can cook. She said to come over for a beer while she was making them. I was sitting at the kitchen table just chatting to her. She took the chicken out of the fridge and put on blue surgical gloves.
0: Okay.
1: She must have seen my face because I burst out laughing and asked her what the hell she was doing. She said she hates raw chicken, so she always uses gloves. That's weird. My mom has been cooking chicken for 30 years, give or take, and the woman has never used a glove in her life. Ask people that listen to your show to find out if this girl is mad or not. Should I bin
0: get
1: her?
0: Get a grip, will you?
1: She put on a glove and she's cutting up your chicken for fajitas and you're gonna dump
0: bin
1: her.
0: Bin her. Not just dump her, bin her. She's going
1: please,
0: in the bin because she
1: please,
0: put on gloves.
1: Please. Oh, and your mom never wore gloves. Great. Your mom's not afraid of slippery chicken, I am.
0: I have a real fear.
1: Chicken is so slippery and slimy. I think this girl, I've been known to put on a glove.
0: Really?
1: Yeah.
0: A blue surgical glove?
1: No, I didn't put on a blue. My dad went through a phase of having those gloves. I don't know why. And I remember I had some of them at the house.
0: I remember actually having them in the early stages of the pandemic.
1: Was
0: they were,
1: it?
0: They were recommending you had the
1: my
0: gloves.
1: My dad had the blue ones because I remember, bless him, coming out to the front door to collect shopping.
0: Them on, and went into put Tesco.
1: Yeah.
0: What a mad time it was.
1: I remember dropping the People newspaper over and him coming out with two blue gloves. Like. Yeah.
0: So you use these gloves just to do your chicken, do you?
1: I don't do it all the time, but I'm very, like, I get a bit squeamish about chicken. So I've been known to put the gloves on to put chicken. Can I just say, I don't think you're going to find that this girl is on her own whatsoever. I think there are lots of people who wear gloves to cut chicken. Chicken is slimy and it's slippery. All right.
0: And you do not like slimy and slippery.
1: I don't
0: meat.
1: Like slimy and slippery. You are considering breaking up with a girl because she put a glove on to make some chicken. Oh my! No! You've got this wrong. You've got this so wrong. And just because your mom never did it doesn't mean that it's weird. Doesn't mean that she's mad. Doesn't mean that it is a reason to dump somebody. This is not a reason to break up with somebody. And I'm going to stand firm on this. I think that if you were being seriously asking us if you should break up with her, actually go break up with her,
0: because
1: there's somebody else out there that will take her glove and be happy with
0: and enjoy the fajita.
1: Hang on a second, be happy with the fact that she's cooking for you. You know, and she's putting
0: and
1: on
0: you know
1: her gloves.
0: Like, to be honest, I don't use gloves. I've no issues with handling the chicken when I do cook, which is rare. But
1: when was the last time you cut with slippery chicken?
0: I did a stir fry with slippery chicken a while back. What I was going to say to you, on a hygiene level, this is probably recommended because you're not meant to
1: you're
0: touch the
1: touching.
0: Cooked and uncooked
1: meats.
0: Lads,
1: I never touch. Like, if I take chicken out of the packet, I get a fork and I stick it in and I place it down. If I don't have a glove, like, I would never, my bare hands will never touch a slippery chicken. You can lift that. I swear on my life.
0: There's so much coming in already. I'll just read one to start with. Chloe says, I'm absolutely terrified of touching raw chicken.
1: Yeah.
0: I wouldn't even do it for my home ec exam in school. I had to take the deduction and marks.
1: Oh,
0: that's how strongly
1: you, darling,
0: she feels about
1: you.
0: It.
1: And you are here messaging us about this girl that's cooked for, like,
0: no.
1: There's not going to be one. There's not. I'm confident. I'll say it now. I'm confident. Nobody is going to back you on this. A lot of people are afraid of slippery chicken.
0: Okay. 085-102-9103.
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3: The scent boosters are such a game changer in the washing. Anyway, so the dilemma this morning is about a guy who has messaged us to say he is seeing a girl and she invited him over for fajitas the other night. And he thought, great, she can cook. She went on to use blue surgical gloves to cut the chicken and she said she doesn't like raw chicken and he's flabbergasted by this and said his mom has been cooking for years and she never wears a glove. And should he bin her?
0: Okay.
3: Were the words that he used.
0: Lots of reaction on this. Lisa to start.
4: I would absolutely dump him for not wearing a glove while he's cutting chicken. Chicken is disgusting. It's absolutely vile raw to cut. I'd use gloves or I'd use a knife and fork to cut it.
3: Yeah.
4: But I definitely wouldn't be touching it.
0: Thanks, Lisa. Emma was on.
5: Let her go. Let her go and make her hygiene fajitas for someone else because you don't appreciate her cooking for you. I use gloves every time, not because I don't like the feel of it, but because that health and safety food ad that was out years ago where they touched the chicken and then started mauling everything in the house and made all her people sick in the house with salmonella has given me PTSD. So I use gloves every single time for a hygiene reason and I'm adamant like that nothing is touched. I'm very, very over the top as far as hygiene because that ad has actually traumatized me. Yeah, you need to get a grip just because mommy didn't do it. Get mommy to make your fajitas then.
0: Okay. Adele was on too.
6: Oh, stop now. To dump somebody over wearing gloves for cutting chicken. I would not touch chicken either. It is so slimy. I use a fork and knife to cut up my chicken because I'm so afraid of getting salmonella.
3: Yeah.
6: I wash my hands a million times after it. I even wash the chopping board separately and everything. That's like good hygiene. Yeah. So I think fair play to him for wearing the gloves. Good idea. And he's lucky to even be getting the fajitas in the first place. So yeah, no, he'd want to get a grip.
0: Thank you for that, Adele. It is a genuine kind of fear and phobia for people. Dorothy was just on from Wexford. Guys, people are way too fussy today. I'm the exact same when it comes to chicken. I avoid touching it at all costs. I would wear gloves if I have to touch it. I really feel like I have a phobia of touching chicken. It's the texture and I'm thinking of the bacteria. It's gotten to the point where I buy the pre-cut chunks of chicken. I cut open the plastic with a knife, then dump the whole thing into the pan and then add the seasoning. If he's thinking of dumping her, he's the one that should be dumped for being so fussy.
3: Aveen was on. My mother is exactly the same. She can only buy the pre-cut up chicken breast for this reason, just like Dorothy. She's petrified of raw chicken. This fella needs to get a life and grow up. If this is his only complaint and wants to bin her, then he will be on his own forever. She is better off without.
0: Brody says, if I wasn't in a 4-year relationship, I would have thought this dilemma was about me. I'm a carer, so I obviously have spare, clean surgical gloves. The look of it makes me heave alone. Never mind the feel. I'm actually heaving at the thought of the raw chicken.
3: Sorry, Brody. Katie said, I haven't used gloves, but if I had them, I would. I will not touch chicken. Gives me the gawks. I use a meat fork to hold it in place and I cut it with a big knife. I do that as well. It's a system. By the time I'm cooking it, half the chicken is in the bin. This is me with all the bits that you just think, no, that has to go. That's
0: like a
3: stringy, slimy and stringy. As I'm eating it, I end up turning myself off it.
0: And I think this is a whole other dilemma in itself that Ryan was onto us. He says, everybody is different. My father-in-law wears swimming goggles when he cuts up onions.
3: Somebody else do that.
0: Does it work?
3: That is genius. Swimming goggles. She's perfect. Like it protects your eyes. That is so funny. I love that.

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0: The biggest throwbacks. The biggest anthems. 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
13: Good morning, I'm Aoife. Ukraine is urging its allies to send air defence systems following massive overnight Russian strikes on the Ukrainian capital of Kyiv. Up to 13 are reported to have been killed in the attacks, with over 50 injured, including 2 children. Ukraine's Air Force says Russia launched 570 air attacks. While they were able to repel most of them, 25 missiles and 12 drones struck residential buildings across 36 locations. President Vladimir Zelensky had earlier warned of a possible overnight attack and said he was cutting short his visit to Dublin for the start of Ireland's EU presidency. US President Donald Trump has teased he'll visit Ireland in September. He appeared on screen with a pre-recorded message at the 4th of July Independence Day celebrations hosted by the US ambassador in the Phoenix Park last night. In it, he reminded the audience that his golf course is in Clare and is hosting the Irish Open later this year. It said, I think I'm going to come over and I think I'm going to see it and we're going to watch Rory McIlroy and all the great players. Staff and students at UCC are planning a demonstration today to coincide with the visit of the European Commission to Cork. Organisers say the protest is aimed at highlighting Israel's genocide in Gaza and the destruction of the territory's education system. Protest spokesperson Ciarán Dawson says the EU has enough power to influence the end of the war.
3: The occupied territories bill, even what was put forward by Francis Black, has been watered down and it is really just quite ineffective. And we need the Irish government to force Europe's hand on this. The European Union has massive power in this and can bring this to an end.
13: A fundraiser has been set up to help with the cost of repatriation for a man who died in a crash in Kilkenny last week. Damien Vrubel, originally from Poland, had been living in Kilkenny for around 10 years. He died at the weekend following a serious collision on the Tullerone Road. A fundraiser has now been set up to help Damien's family bring him back to Poland to be laid to rest. Litter fines are due to rise from 150 to 250 euro from the 1st of September. It comes alongside a range of other measures to keep public spaces clean, including a quarter of a million euro fund to provide more dog waste bins and bag dispensers in parks. Spokesperson for Irish Business Against Litter is Conor Horgan.
14: 250,000 spread across over 30 local authorities works out at about 8,000 per local authority. It's unlikely to be transformative. But if it targets parks and beaches and so forth, it's welcome. And I think it's needed. You know, members of the public are quite exercised about dog fouling. It's not only unsightly, it's unhygienic and is a health hazard, actually.
13: And sources have confirmed Taylor Swift is getting married in New York tomorrow. It's understood that she and American football star Travis Kelce will host more than 1,000 guests at Madison Square Garden. The latest news updates are on our website, beat102103.com.
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13: Beginning with rugby, and the Ireland team has been named for Saturday's Nations Championship test against Australia in Sydney. Sam Prendergast is back in the green jersey at number 10, with Jack Crowley ruled out of the summer games due to injury. Tom O'Toole starts at loose head, with Jack Conan named at number 8 in place of the injured Andrew Porter and Caelan Dorris, respectively. In soccer, and England manager Thomas Tuchel says he's proud of how his team didn't accept defeat as they fought back to reach the last 16 of the World Cup. Harry Kane scored twice as they came from behind to beat DR Congo 2-1 in Atlanta. Next up for England is a meeting with tournament co-host Mexico at the Azteca Stadium on Sunday. Elsewhere, and Belgium came from 2-0 down to beat Senegal 3-2, and the USA are through to the next round after their win over Bosnia-Herzegovina in Santa Clara. And in tennis, defending women's champion Iga Świątek is among those in second round action on day 4 of Wimbledon. The third seed takes on Karolina Pliskova of Czechia on centre court this lunchtime.
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13: A little cloudy this morning, but some sunny spells developing through the day, staying mostly dry with westerly breezes and highs of 20 to 23 degrees. I'm Aoife, more in an hour.
17: beat traffic with Leitrim Home Energy Upgrades, installing heat pumps, solar panels and insulation across the southeast. Leitrim.ie.
18: Right, in Carlow, it's quite heavy this morning. Stablestown Road, Pollerton Road at the junction there. Also, it's quite busy on the Kilkenny Road into the town. Elsewhere in Kilkenny City, it's moving much better. Just a little busy at the Dublin Road roundabout, the Parade and Upper Patrick Street. And in Waterford City, again, pretty smooth this morning. A little bit of build-up on the Mall and also at John's Hill and the Ballytruckle Junction there, but otherwise moving well.

0: going to be like 2 or 3 o'clock. Because when I get into the car to go home in the afternoon, right. Oh my God, the heat, like the heat coming out of the car.
1: It's going to go right through the weekend. Certainly warm temperatures, a bit more sunshine to be nice and into next week. But like even according to this 10 days away, Saturday, 24 degrees.
0: 23, 22, 23, 24,
1: and
0: 22.
1: Important for us, myself and Sho, we're really excited to be at the Relay for Life in Wexford to meet everybody on Saturday. So weather's looking semi-decent.
0: And I'm so glad for everybody that's involved in Relay for Life in Wexford because they put so much work into it. It's such a fantastic event and the weather does play a massive part in it. So I'm so happy for them that we are going to be there and that hopefully the sun's going to be shining. It'll be warm anyway. It'll be lovely and really excited to see everybody there on Saturday afternoon. So yeah, Niall's going to Wexford, everybody.
1: Yellow belly alert. Okay, it is Beat Breakfast. Plenty more to get through this morning. In the meantime, this is Florence Road and Hanging Out to Dry at Beat.

summer, and that is hanging out to dry at Beat Breakfast on this Thursday morning. The weekend is close. Right.

0: It's Thursday morning. It is 15 minutes after 9. It is Nyland Show and producer Amy with you on this lovely sunny morning across the southeast. Let's talk about something which I am absolutely guilty of and I don't really apologise for it, I suppose, but it came to light when Amy was accused of doing this the other day. Is that fair to say, Amy?
1: It is fair to say.
0: Okay. We're talking... Nah.
2: It's been a while. Come on.
0: I don't know if it warrants this.
2: The phrase alone warrants this music. What are you talking about?
0: Are you...

0: dilly dallier. Do you dilly dally?
1: Yeah.
0: And the exact definition of dilly dallying is wasting time by being slow, lingering, or overly indecisive. It's a casually, slightly old-fashioned English phrase, often used to tell someone to hurry up. Don't dilly dally. Stop dilly dallying. Stop your dilly dallying. I love the AI overview on this, right? Mm. If you happen to be out for a stroll near Waterford, you might be familiar with the Dilly Dally coffee shop.
1: I'm not familiar with it.
0: Located nearby the Athy Blue Way on the Grand Canal in County Kildare.
1: Okay.
0: I mean, come on.
1: It'll be some stroll.
0: Somebody needs to change that. I knew I was a dilly-dallier. I knew I've spent a lot of my life dilly-dallying. I dilly-dally like my mother before me. My mother is a dilly-dallier. She's a terrible dilly-dallier. I'd say my dad spends a lot of his life going, Anne, will you come on? Yeah. Stop dilly-dallying. He probably uses it. I don't think Tom uses it, but it is exactly what I am. I dilly-dally. I go to leave the house and I'll forget that I've done one thing, and then I'll go into the kitchen and I might like see a plate and that will annoy me and I'll put it in the dishwasher, and then I'll realise, oh, I haven't put the bread away, and I'll put the bread away and Tom's at the front door, and then I realise, oh, I don't have my sunglasses, so I go back upstairs and then I look at my
1: I didn't go for a wee before I left,
0: brush my teeth, and that sums up what it means to be a dilly dallier.
1: What would take you or I 5 minutes might take show 20 minutes. Up till now, I've never used the dilly-dally phrase with you because I've accused you of faffing, which they're very similar, faffing and dilly-dallying. You love to faff.
0: What's the actual definition of faffing? Mm. How do you actually say it? Is faffing F-A? Is it?
1: I hope it's not rude. I'm only messing. She's scared now. The work computer.
0: You know I'm such a wuss.
1: You are such a wuss.
0: Faffing is a British slang term for wasting time on unimportant tasks, pottering around without achieving anything, or fussing over an unnecessarily complicated process.
1: I rest my case.
0: They're pretty much the same thing.
1: Yeah.
0: I'm definitely a dilly-dallier. I definitely think that it's not like I'm putting anything off. It's just, unless it's somewhere that I actually have to be, like, I wouldn't dilly-dally when it comes to my job. Like, I'm here on time.
1: Or an appointment.
0: Appointment, meeting, event, I will be absolutely on time.
1: No, but you know where you'll dilly-dally? On the way out. Come on, show, it's time to go. Yep, just a sec. Just want to say goodbye to Maura. Okay, I'll wait 2 minutes. 2 minutes with Maura. All right, we're right, show. Hang on, I left my bag over behind the desk. I'll just go get that.
0: Then I probably meet Paddy.
1: Then you meet Paddy, and then someone will stop to chat to you, and then all of a sudden you'll remember that you were meant to give a note to Jemima. So you'll have to go find Jemima. Yeah, Jemima. And all of a sudden, 10 minutes passed, I'm at the door, I'm frustrated because you've been dilly-dallying. So it's the leaving of events
0: I feel
1: worse.
0: Like you spend a lot of your life frustrated with me. I spend a lot of my life dilly-dallying.
1: Yeah.
0: All right.
1: Yeah.
0: And dilly-dallying can lead to like all sorts of things. Like as you're saying, Niall, there's opportunities with dilly-dallying.
1: I mean, you probably wouldn't have chatted to Jemima if you hadn't been dilly-dallying.
0: Might never have met Jemima. Yeah. Might not have had her in my life. Yeah. All right. I think that...
1: Or
0: is it a male...
1: I was going to pose a controversial question, and I hate boiling it down to gender, but are all Irish women dilly-dalliers?
0: You a dilly-dallier, Amy, in general?
2: I am, and I think I'd get it from my mother too, but she won't admit to being a dilly-dallier.
0: Anne wouldn't admit it either.
2: Okay.
0: Yeah. No, I think she doesn't even realise. Like, she's up now, she's after there's probably a revelation. Mm. Like, what does your mom do?
2: Like that, she'll say, I'm leaving in 10 minutes, you have to be in the car and I'm leaving without you, that kind of thing, rushing me. And then she'll put on a wash.
1: Oh.
0: Yeah,
2: and then she'll stay to hang out the wash. Oh, I'll just do this. And then she'll say to me, you weren't ready on time. You just did 3 washes.
0: Dilly-dallying. Yeah. Okay, we need to put this as a theory, put it as a test to the Southeast this morning. Are you a dilly-dallier? Do you believe that this is a split thing?
1: Is your partner a dilly-dallier?
0: What's the worst example of dilly-dallying? And also, do you think that... I can't remember.
1: She just got distracted by something else in her brain. She was her brain was dilly-dallying there, wasn't
0: it? Just a guy on telly. And
1: he's got quite a look. I know what you mean.
0: I'm really sorry. I just wanted to be really honest about that. Full transparency. It's a man on telly and he completely threw me.
2: He's striking.
0: He's very striking. No, I wanted to ask you about dilly-dallying and I got completely thrown by that screen. And I won't lie to you because you deserve better if you're listening this morning. Dilly-dallying, back to it anyway. Who's dilly-dallying? If you're a dilly-dallier and you don't really want to talk about it, just WhatsApp dilly-dally. So you can just get a read of how many people are actually at it in the Southeast.
1: Okay, 085-102-913 voice notes. Welcome. We want to hear from dilly-dalliers or dish the dirt on the dilly-dallier in your life.

0: That's an appetite from Roseanne Bruno Mars at Beast. 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
3: Not happening.
0: It is happening.
3: No, there's a demand for slippery chicken.
0: Slippery chicken. Not much demand for birds or dilly dallying. Demand for ads and slippery chicken.
3: Beak to nose. Poor Jane. You're forgetting poor Jane from earlier this morning. Robin. So easily dismissed. Beak to nose, Niall.
0: Peter was on about the dilly dallying.
4: Hi, guys. How you doing? I'm not a dilly dallier. I pretty much stay to the point when I get out the door. Certain things that I do. However, my partner is such a dilly dallier. It's not even funny. It's that bad that I have to give myself an extra hour before we leave the house if we're going anywhere. And if Wexford, Waterford, whatever. So I tell her that we need to leave at 9. Now I'm fine. Well, she dilly dally so much. We're not going to get there. Not going to get out of the house until 10 o'clock.
3: Oh my god!
4: And it's everything. It's like that. Like. I don't know whether it was Amy saying that, you know, to go, and she'd say, right, are we ready to go? And I'd be like, yeah. And then all of a sudden she'd disappear, and I hear the washing machine going on. I'd hear the dishwasher being put on, or the clattering of plates, like emptying the dishwasher. And all we want to do is just get out of the house. But yeah, proper dilly-dally. So yeah, I give myself an extra hour, now I'm fine well. Now. It took me 9, or even at 10.
0: Good thinking.
3: I do that though. I don't know if Kathy is a dilly dallier, but she's one of those people that kind of really
0: likes to cut it fine.
3: Flirts with time. Mm. And we were going to Michael Bublé on Saturday, and I had in my head like, oh, if we leave for 12, so I told her to be at mine for 11. Oh, that was good.
0: What time did she turn off?
3: 11:47.
5: Oh
0: perfect.
5: My god,
0: that was perfect.
3: My trick worked.
0: It worked out a treat for you.
3: Oh, she's not listening now, so I'm giving away my tricks. If I give her a time now, she's going to add on.

0: Calvin Harris, Jazzy, and that's Satisfy from Beat. Now, Mon has been on with a theory for Peter.
1: Yes, Mon says, you know that last guy who recorded the message? That would be Peter. His wife doesn't dilly-dally. She just gets the housework done before she leaves because she doesn't want to come back to all of it. I think every woman who's a mother does that. We just want everything to be switched off, cleaned up and in order before we leave so we don't have to come back to a mess. It is just in our nature. That's not dilly-dallying. Yeah, I think you're right because I think Tom would leave the house and not see like a plate or a cup or a pair of shoes on the ground random. Whereas I would visibly like see it and not be able to leave without putting it in its place.
0: No issues with me there. It's not going to do anything in the meantime.
1: Maybe that's living on your own though.
0: Maybe.
1: Do you know
0: maybe.
1: What I mean? Like, do you know what I'm saying, Amy? Like, you wouldn't go out and leave stuff visible.
2: Yeah, no, you'd be kind
1: visible,
2: of conscious
1: you know?
2: Of it, yeah.
1: All right, we'll move on from that. Wasn't a VPS
3: there. 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
1: Summer Cash Machine. 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
0: You know what you need to do? 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
0: Get your entry in by 3 p.m. tomorrow week, Friday 10th of July. Then the cash machine will randomly pick one entry, and it might be you we're calling. Answer within five rings. Tell us the prize amount. All of the cash is yours. €310,000. Text Beat to 57557. That's 57557. Good luck.

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1: All the gossip.
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3: Yeah, that's it.
4: Give me the goss on beat.
1: All the gossip.
4: The fix.
0: Here's the main goss this morning that you might need to know. Show's eating half a pack of Mentos in 5 minutes. Half a pack. Mentos. Gone.
5: I'm a demon for sweets, like for sucky sweets and anything that like you can kind of chew. Amy, have another one, make me feel better. It's your birthday. Our lovely receptionist Audrey, I asked her for a sucky sweet
0: it's
5: 2 days ago.
0: She's the front of house manager.
5: Oh, sorry, darling. Sorry.
0: Let's give her respect. She deserves it.
5: Oh no, but I didn't. Like she's amazing.
0: Manages the hub.
5: She is the pulse of this place, the heartbeat of Beat 102, 103. Anyway, I asked her for a sucky sweet the other day, 2 days ago, and she didn't have one. And she came in this morning and gave Niall a packet of Mentos that she had at home to give me. That's the kind of person that you need in your corner. Bit of Mentos went down the wrong way.
0: I feel like we're getting emotional about Audrey there. But no, it's just a bit of Mentos stuck in her throat. Right, tomorrow's the big day. And we're not talking about my birthday. It is the day we've heard about for months that Taylor Swift and Travis Kelce will get married at Madison Square Garden in New York.
5: Your birthday is going to be a little bit overshadowed.
0: It always is.
5: Taylor Swift is... this has been on my showbiz story every day this week.
0: Yeah.
5: And it's pretty much been the same story. Madison Square Garden is getting ready to possibly greet 1,000 people.
0: Yeah, so it's going to be a pretty big wedding. And people are wondering, well, what level of celebrity will turn up for it? Well, we have some answers already on that because the paparazzi have been camped at JFK to watch the celebs coming in.
5: So walking through the airport, so far we have Graham Norton and his husband yesterday.
0: Jono. That's his husband's name. Jono McLeod.
5: Oh.
0: Mm. He looked a bit tired now getting off that plane.
5: It's a long flight. Mm. Also there, Phoebe Waller-Bridge, of course, the writer and very famous director.
0: Yeah.
5: Then we also have a sighting of a very gorgeous Dua Lipa.
0: Just back from her honeymoon.
5: Mm-hmm. Looking stunning. Then we have Anna Taylor-Joy and her husband Malcolm McRae, who Niall had to Google.
0: Yep,
5: I didn't know him either. They're strolling along in New York. Mm-hmm. And then there's loads of people working, obviously, behind the scenes. There's a huge amount of work that's going to go into this.
0: Well, already in New York, Ed Sheeran, of course, one of Taylor's oldest friends and a confirmed guest, was spotted dining with Taylor's longtime collaborator, Aaron Dessner. And...
5: Sabrina Carpenter was spotted having a meal at Emmett's on Grove in the West Village on Tuesday.
0: Mm-hmm. And Swift has even invited the 5 starters who propelled the New York Knicks to NBA championship glory just weeks ago to her. So, like, everyone's getting an invite.
5: Did I see in an issue that she said anybody that she's ever met and spent time with, she's going to bring to the wedding? Did I read that right?
0: You did, yes. She said anyone she's ever met, and that's why it's 1,000.
5: But she's not. Oh my God, I'd have, like, that'd be.
6: You'd have Jemima there.
0: The one controversial bit, of course, about this wedding is the story that came out that they've enforced a strict no ring, no bring policy for the celebration, meaning only married or engaged guests can bring a date. Otherwise, you have to come on your own. Now, the rule has sparked debate, with wedding planners branding it outdated. And also fans pointed out that several of Taylor's closest friends, including Gigi Hadid, who's been in a long-term relationship with Bradley Cooper but isn't married, may find their partners left off the list.
5: No, I don't believe that that's true. Mm. I don't think you could do that.
0: If you're bringing 1,000 people, it seems ridiculous.
5: You can't. Like, if you're with somebody for years, just because you're not married, I don't think you can.
0: I think it won't apply to her friends, but it might apply to people she doesn't know so well, because they'll be so worried about NDAs and photos and stuff.
5: So they're not allowed to bring a plus one.
0: If I haven't met you, you're not coming, I'd say, is the rule.
5: Yeah, but that's all. We've often done that on The Dilemma, and people have that as a viewpoint. That's how they feel. I definitely had people I didn't know.
0: Really? I think, well, aren't you loved they came the whole way to Ibiza for you?
5: I know them now, so it's good. But I do think that. But I think, I'm not Taylor Swift. Do you know what I mean?
0: No. She wouldn't hop off a packet of Mentos in 5 minutes. I doubt.
5: She might for her vocal cords.
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0: It's the latest from Gracie Abrams called Hits the Wall on Big Breakfast.
1: It's lovely, isn't it?
0: Lovely.
1: It's really nice.
0: Yeah. You done?
1: Yeah.
0: That Thursday done and dusted,
1: yeah,
0: on Big Breakfast. A lot of fun this morning.
1: Thank you so much for your company this morning, and I will do my best to do a little check-in on the Birds of Wexford,
0: yeah,
1: tonight.
0: Update
1: and come
0: tomorrow.
1: Back to you tomorrow. Yeah.
0: Tomorrow is Friday. We'll have the Friday giddiness with the Friday game show, Cheese and O'Cheese and Phil's game, just after 7 as well. In the meantime, it's meant to get nice this afternoon, so enjoy the sunshine.
1: Yeah, it's nice for Amy's birthday.
0: Happy birthday,
1: thank
0: Amy.
1: You so much.
0: And stand by Michelle as an hour of throwbacks and anthems on the way. Have a good day.
1: Have a lovely Thursday. Talk to you tomorrow. Bye.
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17: Good morning, I'm Aoife. Ukraine is urging its allies to send air defence systems following massive overnight Russian strikes on the Ukrainian capital of Kyiv. Up to 13 are reported to have been killed in the attacks, with over 50 injured, including 2 children. Ukraine's Air Force says Russia launched 570 air attacks. While they were able to repel most of them, 25 missiles and 12 drones struck residential buildings across 36 locations relations in the city. President Vladimir Zelensky had earlier warned of a possible overnight attack and said he was cutting short his visit to Dublin for the start of Ireland's EU presidency. Meanwhile, US President Donald Trump has teased he'll visit Ireland in September. He appeared on screen with a pre-recorded message at the 4th of July Independence Day celebrations hosted by the US ambassador in the Phoenix Park last night. In it, he reminded the audience that his golf course in Clare is hosting the Irish Open later this year and said, "I think I'm going to come over and I think I'm going to see it and we're going to watch Rory McIlroy and all the great players." Staff and students at UCC are planning a demonstration today to coincide with the visit of the European Commission to Cork. Organisers say the protest is aimed at highlighting Israel's genocide in Gaza and the destruction of the territory's education system. It'll take place outside UCC's main entrance from midday. Protest spokesperson is Ciarán Dawson.
5: The Occupied Territories Bill, even what was put forward by Francis Black, has been watered down, and it is really just quite ineffective. And we need the Irish government to force Europe's hand on this. The European Union has massive power in this and can bring this to an end.
17: Litter fines are due to rise from 150 to 250 euro from the 1st of September. It comes alongside a range of other measures to keep public spaces clean. Spokesperson for Irish Business Against Litter is Conor Horgan.
11: 250,000 spread across over 30 local authorities works out at about 8,000 per local authority. It's unlikely to be transformative, but if it targets parks and beaches and so forth, it's welcome. And I think it's needed. You know, members of the public are quite exercised about dog fouling. It's not only unsightly, it's unhygienic and is a health hazard, actually.
17: SETU has launched a new part-time degree in hospitality and tourism management, allowing students to earn while continuing to work. The programme starts this September and aims to prepare the next generation of leaders for Ireland's hospitality and tourism sector. Applications are now open with funding available for eligible students. And Taylor Swift's wedding celebrations get underway tonight. The superstar singer and fiancé Travis Kelce are understood to be having a rehearsal dinner before tomorrow's main event. Sources have confirmed the couple are tying the knot at New York's legendary Madison Square Garden. The American football player spoke last year about his life with Taylor.
15: Ever since I've been dating Taylor, life has been fun. You know, it's been exciting. Obviously, a lot more eyes, and I accept that, but it's just I'm living life, living on a high, I guess.
17: The latest news updates are on our website, beat102103.com.
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17: First rugby and Sam Prendergast will start at out half for Ireland in Saturday's Nations Championship opener against Australia and Sydney. The out half was dropped for the final 3 games of their Six Nations campaign, with Jack Crowley taking the 10 shirt. But Prendergast put in strong performances as Leinster claimed the URC title last month, which impressed head coach Andy Farrell.
22: The way that he's handled the last month is a credit to him, in regards to taking responsibility for the shirt and his chance to build through those last few games and finish it off with a top performance in a big game in the final there. So he's once again earned the right to do that.
17: To soccer, and England needed a late double from captain Harry Kane to avoid an early exit at the World Cup last night. Thomas Tuchel's side came from behind to beat DR Congo 2-1 in Atlanta. Next up for England is a meeting with tournament co-host Mexico at the Azteca Stadium on Sunday. Elsewhere, Belgium came from 2-0 down to beat Senegal 3-2, and the USA are through to the next round after a 2-0 win over Bosnia-Herzegovina in Santa Clara. And in tennis, defending women's champion Iga Swiatek Swiatek is among those in second round action at day four of Wimbledon. The third seed takes on Karolina Pliskova of Czechia on centre court from lunchtime.
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17: A little bit cloudy this morning, but sunny spells developing, staying mostly dry and breezy with highs of 20 to 23 degrees. I'm Aoife, more in an hour. I wish that we could rewind. Rewind it.
1: What's the crack? We are at the 2nd of July already. I cannot believe it. Good weather also, I think, forecasted for the weekend. So just hold on, baby. We're going to get there. And I'm going to get you there with all of the best music. It's a whole hour of throwbacks. You know the score. I play the hits. You try and guess the year. Some Ed Sheeran is coming up. Some Maroon 5 too. But first, this song. It is going to wake up something feral in you. Whether it is being at the primary school disco in the club or playing FIFA around this time. It was a huge hit. Teeny Tempa and Labyrinth, come in and get ready to shake it to Earthquake on Beat.
19: Labyrinth, come in.

Maroon 5, Christina Aguilera. It's Moves Like Jagger. It's Michelle teaming up at Wexford Home Preserves and making your morning tasty with homemade jams, chutneys and marmalades. They're pure goodness in every jar. Now, yesterday we got to an incredible 9 correct guesses. I would love to match that today. I will give you some hints along the way, but for now, I'm just like enjoying the music. There were some great tracks that came out of this year. Ed Sheeran's debut one, The A-Team, on the way. But first, this one I used to play on repeat on my walk into work. Winter Gordon. I obviously had something else on my mind because she was singing about Dirty Talk.

Ed Sheeran and the A-Team on Beat. And I do remember hearing that for the first time and feeling that there was something really special about this singer-songwriter. And I can't say I expected him to become the level of stardom that he is, but I knew he was going places. Fair play to him. And I really loved that first album, Plus, actually. That was the A-Team. I now have three correct guesses. So I'm buzzing. I know we can triple that. I know we can get to nine. But for now, enjoy the tunes. See if they bring back the memories. Some Usher is coming up after Aloe Black saying he needs a dollar on Beat.

0: a man. He's like 48. I would definitely still tap that. Usher, it is more on beat. And more of the correct guesses have been coming in. I love this. Shout out to Kieran, says Michelle. Loving the tunes this morning. Reminded me of a fresher's year. WIT. Yes, it was WIT back then instead of SETU. Also shout out to Kate, who says Michelle was pregnant with my first during this year. Can't believe it's been that long. Yeah, I don't want to reveal how old your child is, but I would imagine it's like, oh my God, they were a baby yesterday and now how can they be this big? Listen, keep the correct guesses coming in. I'll just keep the hits coming. 0851029103 if you want to share any memories and any guesses. And up next, we've got some Calvin Harris.
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1: Summer Cash Machine. Have you heard the news? She's a sizzler, the Summer Cash Machine. She's turning up the temperatures, hopefully. Like the weather of God's will this weekend. She's at her biggest jackpot ever, €310,000. I can barely say it. It's so big. If you want it, you know what to do. You need to get your name in the draw. Otherwise, we can't call you and ask you for the amount. 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Your deadline, 3 p.m. Friday, 10th of July. After that, Cash Machine randomly picks one entry. We could be calling you. You must answer it in five rings and say the exact amount, €310,000. Start imagining it in your bank account. Before you do that, get the text in. Otherwise, you can't win. Text BEAT to 57557. Good luck.

reminds me of being on holiday, even though I probably never played when I was on holiday. There's something about it that's like being in a foreign nightclub. I don't know. Alexander Stan, anyway, Mr. Saxo Beat was a big hit in this year. We're up to like 8 correct guesses, which is amazing. Let's see if we can push it even further. I'm going to give you some clues, right? So it was the year one of my favorite movies came out, Bridesmaids. If you're ever in a bad mood, just put it on. Like, instant mood boost. Also the year Game of Thrones premiered. Now, I never got into Game of Thrones. I lasted like 2 seasons. It wasn't for me. But like, people were obsessed with that show. It was the year of the royal wedding. Prince Will, Kate Middleton got married. And so did another celebrity, Kim Kardashian. Yes, her wedding to Chris Humphries. The one that lasted 72 days. That happened during the year. 0851029103. Last few guesses. Get them in. And right now, let's go with some Foster the People. It's Pumped Up Kicks on Beat Throwbacks.

0: Jason Derulo, Don't Wanna Go Home. Vitro, Vax with Michelle, and I am buzzing because we got to 11 correct guesses, which is like a record break for a Thursday. Usually doesn't get that high until later on in the week. And matches the year. It was 2011. Congrats to all of you who got it correct. Not only will we do it all again tomorrow, you have the joy of hearing me for the next couple of hours. I'm not going anywhere, baby. I am filling in for Killian on Bring the Beat. So I'm going to give you the chart toppers for the next 4 hours and all of the best crack too. Stick around. I'll chat to you in a few.
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15: Good morning, I'm Aoife. At least 17 people are now confirmed dead following an overnight Russian attack on Kyiv, in what the city's mayor has described as the most massive attack on the Ukrainian capital. A further 90 were injured, including children, paramedics and ambulance drivers. A national day of mourning has been announced for tomorrow, with Ukraine's foreign minister urging allies to send air defence systems. Ukraine's Air Force says Russia launched 570 air attacks. Europe's top court has upheld a €4.1 billion fine on Google's parent company, Alphabet. The company had appealed the fine to the European Courts of Justice. The penalty was imposed in 2018 by the European Commission over alleged anti-competitive practices in relation to its Android devices. US President Donald Trump has teased he'll visit Ireland in September. He appeared on screen with a pre-recorded message at the 4th of July Independence Day celebrations hosted by the US ambassador in the Phoenix Park last night. The Amgen Irish Open will be held at Trump International Golf Links in Doonbeg from September 9th to 13th, with Trump indicating he would be present for the event. Social Protection Minister Derek Leary says if Donald Trump comes, he will be treated well.
16: Look, he will be welcomed. He's the President of the United States of America. Mm-hmm. We're marking 250 years. But, you know, he could be saying something different by lunchtime. But, you know, the reality is if he comes, he will be welcomed. Preparations will be made and I know they'll be very happy in Doonbeg.
15: The family and friends of a man who died in Kilkenny last week in a collision have set up a fundraiser in the hopes of repatriating his remains back to Poland. Damien Wrubel, originally from Poland, had been living in Kilkenny for around 10 years. He passed away on Saturday following a collision on the Tullerone Road last Wednesday. The government has faced renewed calls to put its support for Ireland to play Israel in the Football Nations League match later this year. The game, which was due to be played in Dublin in October, has been moved to Serbia. Sinn Féin says the government needs to make it clear it won't support the match going ahead. But Foreign Affairs Minister Helen McEntee says they're supporting the FAI's position in playing the match.
17: Ireland has led. You mightn't agree with me, you mightn't believe that, but Ireland has led. And we are leading. And I would say that the FAI is leading in that regard as well. They have made their position very clear. And I support the position that they've taken. I support the views that they have. But that is the position that they have taken. It's not the position that UEFA as a whole have taken.
15: And a proposed new winter sports arena for Ireland has got the backing of Tourism Ireland and the Dublin Chamber of Commerce. Plans are due to be submitted in the coming weeks for the €250 million facility in Cherrywood in Dublin, which will include two Olympic-sized ice rinks. The latest news updates are on our website, beat102103.com.
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15: first to rugby news, and Sam Prendergast will start it out half for Ireland in Saturday's Nations Championship opener against Australia and Sydney. The out half was dropped for the final three games of their Six Nations campaign, with Jack Rowley taking the 10 shirt. James Ryan and Keane Prendergast also come into the team, with fullback Hugo Keenan starting for Ireland for the first time in over a year. To soccer, and in the World Cup this evening, European champion Spain are up against Austria in LA from 8 o'clock, while it's a midnight start for Portugal against Croatia in Toronto. And in tennis, Serena Williams is in a race to be fit for her first round match at the Wimbledon women's doubles. The 44-year-old is paired with her sister Venus and is due to play her opener tomorrow, but Williams suffered a knee injury during her singles defeat on Tuesday. Right now, the day four action is just getting underway. Men's sixth seed Taylor Fritz is up against fellow American Patrick Kipson.
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15: A little cloudy this morning with some sunny spells developing through the morning, staying mostly dry too, with some breeze and mild temperatures of 20 to 23 degrees. I'm Aoife. More in an hour.
0: Morning. It's absolutely gorgeous right now at the studio window. First day I didn't bring a jacket to work. 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

0: It is our girl Jazzy with Chris Lorenzo, Invisible, 22 minutes past 11. How are you? Have you seen she's an Insta gig in the Three Arena, Saturday, 24th of October? But it's over 18s only, a lot of teenagers, very sad online. And I totally understand because she is such a young person, musician, do you know what I mean? I can imagine like every teenager in the country wanting to go to that gig. And I remember going to buying tickets for a gig that was over 18s when I was 16, thinking, oh, it'll be fine. You know, we'll get in somehow. We didn't. We had to stand outside the Ambassador Theatre while everyone else walked in. Awful, awful evening. But I would get tickets now before they sell out. Currently, $68.55 for a standing ticket. That would be an unbelievable gig. Something to look forward to. Anyway, sun is shining. Plenty more tunes like that on the way. Michelle covering for Killian. Get ready to put the washing out because hanging out to dry, Florence Road. It's up next on Bring the Beat.
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0: They supported Kings of Leon last night in Thoman Park. Absolutely incredible ladies. Florence Road hanging out to dry.
1: Summer cash machine. Summer cash
0: machine. Have you been saving money for a holiday and something has come along and ruined your plans? This has happened to me. My timing belt, my clutch, €1,500 down the drain. Not even sure I'll make it on a holiday this year. What if we could send you on holiday all year long? Never have to worry about the money to get the sun that you need. It is called the Beat Summer Cash Machine. It happens during the summer. And it's called a cash machine because it just gives out cash. And get this, it's the biggest jackpot we've ever had. €310,000. I cry like that I cannot enter this. But you can. You can have all of this money. It's a guaranteed giveaway next Friday, July 10th. 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Your deadline is 3 o'clock Friday, July 10th. After that, one number picked at random. We could be calling you. You must answer it in five rings. Say the amount, €310,000. And it's all yours, baby. Sunshine all year round. Brand new house, brand new car, whatever you want. 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

0: GNCE, it's Thursday morning on Beat with Cake by the Ocean. Now, you might like that song, but think, who would want cake by the ocean? That's very messy. It's not really about cake by the ocean. It's a euphemism. And do you know what it means? Sex on the beach, baby. It's Michelle, and I need your opinion on something. I did something yesterday, and I'm not sure if it could be classified as stealing or not, or just generally morally abhorrent. I want to know if I will be judged. I'm going to make a confession. It's coming your way, along with more music. Somber Potential next.
1: 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Cosmo Me Dancin.

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0: The fix.
2: Okay, a bit of my own gossip to share today. Want your opinion. Is this considered stealing or is it considered simply lowbrow? Yesterday, I was on my walk. I was in my local park. I was walking along and I saw a lip liner on the ground. And it looked very new. Not that it had the plastic still on it or anything. But I picked it up and examined it and looked to the top and was like, I think I'll have that. And I didn't see anything really wrong with this because I could pair it or top it. And to me, that's sufficient to make it safe to use. Now, obviously my boyfriend was just like, Michelle. Who even are you? Would you not just buy your own lip liner? Like, why are you picking up lip liners off the ground? Number one, it does belong to someone else. And number two, is that a bit gross? What do you think? Like, if you found something that was potentially of interest to you, let's say, you know, it was an Adidas hat or a pair of sunglasses, designer sunglasses, and there's no way of getting them back to the owner. Is it stealing to take it? And also, is it gross? I'd like your opinion, please. 085 1029 103. I'll get back to that after music now from Khaki Kid.

0: The wonderful Dublin rapper Khaki Kid there with Kojak and It's a Rouge. It's 11:53 and I wanted your opinion on whether something I did was not rude but unseemly, unsavory and even potentially stealing. So I mentioned that I was in my local park yesterday and saw a lip liner on the ground and it looked very new and I examined it and I thought, I think I'll keep this for myself. Sure, I can just top it, pair it, you know, and then it won't be like I'm rubbing someone else's germs on my lips. Well, Shona was immediately disgusted with me and have to give her opinion.
1: Absolutely not. Not in a million years.
0: Like gross, gross, gross.
1: That is, I could not with the lip liner. No, even the fact that you've, like, I know you over-explained your topping of it, but no, that is just in my head. That was on someone else's. No!
0: She is the princess. She has high standards. Kelly was kind of in agreement. She said, okay, look, Michelle, if it was sunglasses, yes, I'd keep them. If it was a hat, no, because the owner might have had lice. And if it was lip gloss, no, because it's been on someone else's gob. You see, I don't know, is it because I grew up in the countryside or something, but I'm just not really afraid of cooties. Like, you're probably going to really judge me for this, but I found a MAC lip gloss before at a concert and I kept it. And I remember too, Shona was absolutely disgusted with me and I thought, what's the worst that can happen? You know, it's a designer lip gloss. I am curious, right? I don't expect someone else to have done what I did. But have you ever come across something, found it and kept it? Like, I know a guy who found a Tommy Hilfiger jumper in the Comer Mountains and just took it home and washed it and wore it. Have you been that thrifty that you don't mind wearing someone else's thing that you found? 085-102-9103. Let me know so I won't feel so bad about myself. We'll get back to the music though. And I hear less of the judgment maybe. Stella Lefty, Boston up next. Let's go. Beat
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0: Good afternoon, I'm Aoife. At least 17 people are now confirmed dead following an overnight Russian attack on Kyiv. In what the city's mayor has described as the most massive attack on the Ukrainian capital, a further 90 were injured, including children, paramedics and ambulance drivers. A national day of mourning has been announced for tomorrow, with Ukraine's foreign minister urging allies to send air defence systems. Ukraine's Air Force says Russia launched 570 air attacks. Europe's top court has upheld a €4.1 billion fine on Google's parent company, Alphabet. The company had appealed the fine to the European Court of Justice. The original penalty was imposed in 2018 by the European Commission over alleged anti-competitive practices in relation to its Android devices. EU Commission spokesperson Ricardo Cardosa says they'll take time to analyse today's decision.
14: General court ruling had largely upheld the Commission's July 2018 decision in the Android case, and you'll remember that that decision had found that Google had abused its dominant position and imposed on Google and Alphabet a fine of €4.3 billion, and the General Court had also reduced that fine to €4.1 billion.
0: US President Donald Trump has teased he'll visit Ireland in September. He appeared on screen with a pre-recorded message at the 4th of July Independence Day celebrations at the US Embassy in the Phoenix Park last night. The Amgen Irish Open will be held at Trump International Golf Links in Doonbeg from September 9th to 13th. The family of a man who died in a Kilkenny collision last week have set up a fundraiser in the hopes of repatriating his remains back to Poland. Damien Wrubel, originally from Poland, had been living in Kilkenny for around 10 years. He passed away on Saturday following a serious collision on the Tullerone Road last Wednesday. A proposed winter sports arena for Ireland has got the backing of Tourism Ireland and Dublin Chamber of Commerce. Plans are due to be submitted in the coming weeks for the €250 million facility in Cherrywood in Dublin, which will include two Olympic-sized ice rinks. The arena would host gigs and other events and will be home to the Republic of Ireland's first professional ice hockey franchise. And Graham Norton's been spotted arriving in New York City as rumoured guests for Taylor Swift's wedding this weekend. Sources say the pop star will wed NFL star Travis Kelce at the legendary Madison Square Garden tomorrow. Forbes estimates the festivities, reportedly involving 1,000 guests, will cost at least $20 million. The latest news updates are on our website, beat102103.com.
15: I love that she actually invited him. I remember she was on the show, like right before The Life of Showgirl came out, and she was like, oh, you'll be invited. And he just didn't know if she was being serious or not, you know? But she was like, I'm inviting everyone.
0: Yeah, well, I suppose if she wants to bring 1,000 people to her wedding, you need a fair-sized venue.
15: Let her do what she wants.
0: Yeah, exactly. I don't know, though. I don't really know if I like the Madison Square Garden thing.
15: No, me either. I wouldn't want a wedding in a stadium. But it's Tay, and she's deserved it.
0: And she's like...
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18: Sam Prendergast will start at out half for the Irish rugby team in Saturday's Nations Championship opener against Australia in Sydney. The out half was dropped for the final three games of their Six Nations campaign, with Jack Crowley taking the 10 shirt. James Ryan and Keane Prendergast all come into the team too, with fullback Hugo Keenan starting for Ireland for the first time in over a year. To soccer, and in the World Cup this evening, European champion Spain are up against Austria in LA from 8 o'clock, while it's a midnight start for Portugal against Croatia in Toronto. And in tennis, it's day four action at Wimbledon. Men's sixth seed Taylor Fritz is a set up against fellow American Patrick Kipson. Defending women's champion Iga Świątek has a second round encounter with Karolina Pliskova on center court from lunchtime.
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18: Cloudy with sunny spells developing, staying mostly dry with westerly breezes. Mild with highs of 20 to 23 degrees. I'm Aoife. More in an hour.
15: I asked if you ever found something and kept it, and there's been some confessions here, so we'll get back to those after the hit mix.
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0: Kaigo a Khalid at Save My Love 20 past 12 on beat. Okay, I was asking the question, if you'd ever found something, someone discarded something or lost it maybe and you decided to keep it. This is after I confessed that yesterday I found a lip liner in my local park. And I didn't think there was anything wrong with the fact that I took it home and I paired it and I felt like, okay, that's safe to use now. Shona was absolutely disgusted with me. She was like, that's been on someone else's lips. How could you do that? But I thought I'd put feelers out and see, well, you know, have you ever come across like a hoodie or, you know, a pair of sunglasses or something and just thought, well, clearly someone's not coming back for this. I think I'll take this for myself. Well, I did get one listener to confess something. And it's rather funny.
1: So many years ago, my neighbours had a fallout and she decided to throw her partner's clothes and shoes all out the door. So he went off with everything and left shoes behind, brand new in the box. So I waited a little bit and I went up and I grabbed them. Now, as I said, I didn't fit into them at the time, but I did a little while later. I grew into them, so buzzing over that I was.
0: I mean, I can't judge because I took a lip liner out of the park, but with that I'm a bit like, maybe he was going to come back for it, like maybe he couldn't fit everything in the car, but I just kind of loved that you did that. I mean, he clearly was a bogey if she was throwing him out. Am I allowed to say that? Anyway, I will forever be laughing at that. Thank you for that. The listener wants to stay anonymous, but you've given me a good laugh for the day. If you have any similar confessions, finding something, keeping it, you can let me know, but we'll get back to the music. Bebe Rexha and Fateless, New Religion next.
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1: Beats Summer Cash Machine. Summer Cash
0: Machine. Have you been worshipping at the altars of the Summer Cash Machine? You should be. She is something divine, in my opinion. She has given away hundreds and thousands of euro so far this summer. We have people who are buying their dream homes, planning their dream holidays. And guess what? She is not done. She is sizzling up. Temperatures exploding on the Beat Summer Cash Machine. The summer's hottest prize. It's here. 310,000 euro. Guaranteed. Stacked up, ready to go. No taxman taking all of that. All going into your bank account. So you know what you got to do. You got to get your name into the draw. Otherwise, we can't give you all of the money. There are two ways that you can enter the Beat Summer Cash Machine. 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After that, cash machine randomly picks one entry. We could be calling you. You must answer in 5 rings, say the cash amount, 310,000 euro, and then your bank account explodes. We'll probably break with that much money. What would you do? Quit work? Travel the world? Get the house? It's all up to you, but you can't have it if you don't get your name into the draw. So text Beat now to 57557. Good luck. Beat.

0: Jonas Blue. It's called Girl. But because I'm from Waterford, every time I see it, I just want to say, Girl, Girl. It's a new song from Jonas Blue, Girl. Anyway, it's Michelle Affiliate for Killian. Hope you're having a good Thursday so far. If not, let me know if there's a tune that I can put on that might make it a bit better. Lady dominating all of the streaming charts. Her third album, making history as the first female to have three debut albums go to the US number one on the Billboard chart. Do you know who I'm talking about? Olivia Rodrigo, of course. You seem pretty sad for a girl so in love. It's an incredible album. And her hit, Drop Dead, it's on the way next on Beat.
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0: throwback queen, so I have to get a throwback on. It's a gala Thursday afternoon with Easy Love, 12:47. And hope you're having an easy day. And tomorrow I'm back on Bring the Beat. And guess what? I have €100 to give away with HB. So make sure to lock in tomorrow as well.
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0: So these guys have described themselves of having fans from ages of 6 months old to 75-year-old men. They really do transcend all ages and genres. You gotta love some classic great music. It's Amble with their new hit, The Swell on Beat.

0: In case you don't know, her name is Slater with three Y's. And she needs those three Y's because she absolutely slays with that song. It's called Dance. It's everywhere. I'm loving the dance to it on TikTok. And I'm loving how it feels like slaying. It's like when you're pushing 30, but you get asked for ID. You're like, yes, slay. Or when you're running late for work and every single light is green. You're like, today is my day. Slater. Helping us slay on beat. And listen to her album, by the way. It is no skips, I promise. Plenty more music coming your way. Bruno Mars, Cameron Watson and Kingfisher. Stay with me.
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1: Good afternoon, I'm Lily. At least 17 people have been killed and dozens injured in a Russian drone and missile attack on Kyiv. Kremlin spokesman Dmitry Peskov says the overnight strikes had been aimed at military targets. That's despite damage to residential buildings, including the partial collapse of six floors of an apartment block. Tributes have been paid to a teenager who died following an e-scooter collision in Carlow Town on Monday. Yanis Gergercic Ozols died after he and his friend fell from an e-scooter on Carpenter's Way on Monday night. The second teenager involved in the incident was treated at the scene. Yanis's funeral arrangements will be announced tomorrow afternoon. It was one of two serious e-scooter collisions to happen this week, with another teenager sustaining serious injuries following an e-scooter crash in Port Marnock in Dublin on Monday. Europe's top court has upheld a €4.1 billion fine on Google's parent company Alphabet. The company has appealed the fine to the European Court of Justice. The original penalty was imposed in 2018 by the European Commission over alleged anti-competitive practices in relation to its Android devices. Google says the judgment fails to recognise the significant investment to ensure Android remains open and free. And now all this week we're shining a spotlight on learning to drive and the road ahead. Today, Aoife looks at insurance and getting your first set of wheels.
13: The Road Ahead, a Beat new spotlight on learning to drive.
2: 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This can be one of the most expensive parts of driving, but the cost does decrease over the years as you gain more experience. When choosing an insurance provider and the type of cover you need, there are so many companies out there and options to choose from. It can be a little bit overwhelming. For that reason, some people choose to speak to an insurance broker who will try and get you the best quote possible working with multiple companies. Will Croke is a financial advisor with Kylie Gall, a Southeast financial services company. He says most learners begin by getting insured as a named driver.
16: There's two choices that a policyholder for a young driver would usually come across, Aoife, and that would be to obviously take out their own policy, or they can go as a named driver. The most cost effective way would be to go as a named driver.
2: Just in general, I guess, why does insurance cost more once you begin driving or you're in the early days of driving?
16: It's purely down to the track record or the claims history, Aoife. If you're starting out, it's just your experience on the road, the experience from building up a no claims bonus or no claims discount. But also going as a named driver on a policy does help, being honest with you. It helps by building up your driving experience, and most companies do factor this into when you take out your own policy. Like, we're dealing with probably 20 plus insurers. Now, each insurer will have different underwriting rules and regulations, but insurers do factor this in when the clients are taking out their own policy.
2: And is there a difference between men and women when it comes to taking out an insurance policy? Because I know that was the case at least for many years.
16: Yeah, do you know what? There was a legislation brought in by the EU for the gender directive. So it's to be honest with you, it's not rated between male and female anymore. Insurers use behaviour and risk-based data instead, as in the likes of your driving history, your claims history, the type of car that you're driving, the location, the mileage and the age and experience. So obviously with technology, look, there's a lot more details that they have access to there at the moment.
2: And how important is the car that you're driving in bringing down insurance costs? Because obviously when you're starting out, it's easier to learn on a smaller car, but does that actually make a difference when it comes to insuring as well?
16: We're dealing with a lot of clients on a daily basis for young drivers and first-time drivers. The only things that I would say is, if you can stay within the 15 years of age bracket, it does help.
2: One of the most exciting parts of getting on the road is choosing your first car. But there are a few things you need to consider before making that purchase. I spoke to Declan Norris, the owner of Hillside Motors in Piltown and County Kilkenny, about what cars are hot for first-time drivers now.
17: I suppose for first-time drivers, what people are really looking for is your Audi A1, your Ford Focus, your Fiestas, ideally the likes of your Toyota Yaris, which would be hugely reliable. And small cars like that, small hatchback, small petrol engine, basically they'll be hoping to stay for a small engine, under 1.4 maybe, 1 litre, 1.2, 1.4. Anything after that, the insurance companies, their insurance could go for maybe a quotation of 1,500 or 1,800 euros to 3,000, 4,000, 5,000 euros. And again, that also applies with the older cars. I had a customer lately that was looking at insuring an older car, 2007 or 8, little Toyota Auris that their family had. And they got a quotation of 5,000 euros. So it was really unacceptable. So it does force people, unfortunately, then into spending more money to get a newer car in order to get their insurance cheaper.
18: Did you ever have to burst any bubbles here? Maybe people that love their cars have just passed their test and have always dreamed of driving such and such a car.
17: Yes, absolutely. It happens quite a lot. It happens loads and loads. I had someone lately, it was a customer's son, Pat got his full license and wanted to buy a Jetta TDI. And it was a 2 litre engine. So went and bought the car and then unfortunately realised he couldn't get insurance at all. Huge expectations to have a fancy car or something lowered and things like that. And if alterations are carried out to a car now, and they're not carried it out and certified, unfortunately, the insurance won't stand up either in an accident.
18: Yeah, and it's something I suppose that is important to say about for younger drivers who might be into the cars and the engines and all of that. So, like, what kind of alterations would you be talking about?
17: Lowered suspension, bigger wheels, different exhaust system, tinted windows, things like that. Maybe remaps, higher powers, higher horsepower than what a car would have as a standard. So things like that, any alterations like that. Yes, if there's that done performance-wise especially, the insurance company will not cover it unless it's certified and notified.
18: What advice would you have for people if they were going to look at a car?
17: If they could at all, have somebody with them that knows about cars and have it vetted or looked at. An awful lot of the time locally, it is great because you might be in a position to get the car temporarily from that person or from a garage and bring it to the likes of myself or someone like that. We can vet the car and look over the car farm before they spend their well-earned money, you know. So, there's an awful lot of bad cars out there. There is an awful lot of vehicles out there that people, unfortunately, they get caught with. I see it here an awful lot in the workshop. People go and spend their money and they'd buy something from done deal or such like and come home with the car and then realise that the car needs a huge, huge amount of work. This happens quite a lot. It is something to look out for. Try and buy local is my advice. And you have somewhere to come back to.
18: So top tips, don't buy a car maybe that's too old because you mightn't be able to insure it. Don't go maybe, we're saying, above 1.4 litres if you can keep it. And keep it small if you can.
17: Yes, absolutely. Keep it small. And again, warranty if you can, if you're spending your money somewhere and it is in the garage or the dealership, I would be pushing for warranty. So, and get as much warranty as you possibly can because more than likely it will be needed.
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1: Firstly, in golf, John Rahm has been announced as part of the field for the Irish Open at Doonbeg. Rahm paid all of his outstanding fines related to joining LIV Golf to return to the DP World Tour. The two-time major winner must play in five events in 2026 in order to stay eligible for the Ryder Cup, which takes place at Adair Manor in Limerick next year. Elsewhere, Padraig Harrington starts his bid for a third title in 5 years at the US Senior Open shortly. The Dubliner tees off on day one just before 25 past one Irish time in Ohio. And on the PGA Tour, Seamus Power is among the field for the John Deere Classic in Illinois. The Waterford golfer gets his campaign underway at 1:45. In rugby, Sam Prendergast will start at out half for Ireland in Saturday's Nations Championship opener against Australia in Sydney. The out half was dropped for the final three games of their Six Nations campaign, with Jack Crowley taking the 10 shirt, while Hugo Keenan returns at fullback, having not played for Ireland for over a year. And finally, there's more round of 32 action at the World Cup this evening. 2010 winners Spain face Austria in Los Angeles from 8 o'clock. And Toronto is the setting for Portugal's meeting with Croatia, which gets underway at midnight.
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1: Dry and cloudy with some longer spells of sunshine developing this afternoon. Highs of 15 to 23 degrees. I'm Lily, more in an hour.
23: Good afternoon, how are you? 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

0: I love that she manifested that for herself. Jazzy teaming up with Calvin Harris. She wanted it to happen so bad. Said it in so many interviews and it finally did. He slid into her DMs. That is their collab, Satisfy on Beat. And it is making me consider doing something I would never normally do as a presenter. I might play another Calvin Harris song. Do you know why? I've realized he just has so many good collaborations. So you probably know Florence and the Machine played in Limerick there recently. And I saw the clip of her performing Sweet Nothing, which she did with Calvin Harris. And it just reminded me, like, he has so many good collaborators. Rihanna, Ellie Goulding, Rag & Bone Man, Dizzy Rascal, to name a few. Dua Lipa, Pharrell, Justin Timberlake. Like, the list goes on. So this is what I want to know. What's your favorite Calvin Harris collaboration? 085-129-103. Get the votes into me. Before the end of the hour, we will get it on. Do it now.
1: Hey, it's Cahill. 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More than a billion people are expected to tune in on July 19th, and the lineup is pretty impressive. Madonna is set to perform, Shakira, she's back too, and global K-pop superstars BTS will also take to the stage. Now, if this catches on, I can't wait for the All-Ireland final halftime show. C-Mat, Kingfisher, and Daniel O'Donnell. Sign me up.
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0: DJ doing a massive collaboration, teaming up with the Kid Laroi on that track. That is Femi and it's Noble, it's Beat. And I was talking about collaborations there after playing Jazzy, Calvin Harris, Satisfy. And Calvin Harris has collaborated with, it would seem, like every single person in the music business. At least 30 other artists. So I thought, you know what? I might actually play him again this hour, but I'd like you to tell me what Calvin Harris collab you would like to hear. Now, so far, the votes are in the lead for this one. Rihanna, We Found Love, and also this one.
1: One kiss is all it takes, falling in love with me.
0: Dua Lipa and One Kiss. Also, we've had suggestions for Example, We'll Be Coming Back for You. Ellie Goulding. And Khalees Bounce, which I completely forgot about. Anyway, let me know which Calvin Harris collaboration you want to hear.
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0: Of course, he played in Marley Park recently. A lot of people very upset they didn't get tickets. I saw videos of people trying to jump the wall. Like, seriously dangerous. If you are disappointed with not being able to go to concerts because you simply have no money, then enter the Beat Summer Cash Machine. All the money you need to go to all the concert and festivals that you want. She is really heating up because it's the biggest amount we've ever had, right? €310,000, all up for grabs Friday week. Guaranteed winner. Someone has to have it. Let's make sure that someone is you. Get your name into the draw now. 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

0: There is a change in the air. It's called July, baby. Summer is upon us. I hope it's a summer of love. Sunset Brothers and Mark McCabe there. I'm feeling it in the air. Another great collaboration. And speaking of collaborations, I've been asking you to vote what Calvin Harris collab you want. We have had votes for Neo, Ellie Goulding, Dua Lipa, Tom Grennan, Florence and the Machine, Clementine Douglas, Khalees. But there's been one clear front runner. Do you know which one I'm talking about? The Calvin Harris collaboration that you voted on top. It's on the way next.
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0: Alex Warren, his brand new track, Passenger. And before that, the Calvin Harris Collab you voted for with Rihanna, We Found Love.
1: All the gossip.
2: Right on the source, yeah.
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4: Give me the goss on beat.
1: All the gossip.
4: The fix.
0: Is there an intro to a TV show or a cartoon that you thought was so good? It was a shame it was never released as a single because I stumbled across one on TikTok. And I'm going to see if you agree with me about this. Do you recognize it yet?
5: I wanna be the very
0: yes, we are talking about the Pocket Monsters. Dun, dun, dun, dun. This song, it belongs on my gym playlist. It's so inspiring. Dun, dun, dun. I feel like I would run into battle. I would go to war for this song. Dun, dun, dun, dun. It lifts you up. Are you ready? Sing it. It's you and me. I mean, doesn't it feel like you're rising above something? In a world we must defend. Anyway, I'm not going to sing the rest of the song for you, but you get the idea. So my question for you today is, what other TV show or cartoon had an intro that was so good? Not only was it a non-skip, but it should have been released as a single. 085-1029-103. I'd love to hear your answers on this. We'll get back to all of that and more hit music on the way too. Florence Road up next.
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18: Good afternoon, I'm Lily. Ukraine's president has cut short a trip to Ireland after a huge Russian bombardment on Kyiv overnight. 20 people are known to have died and at least 80 others have been injured in the drone and missile attack. The Kremlin says the strikes were aimed at military targets despite residential buildings being hit. Volodymyr Zelensky had been in Ireland to mark the start of the country's EU presidency. Google insists it is focused on continued openness for users, partners and developers. It's responded to a European Court of Justice decision to uphold a €4.1 billion fine against it. The company says it adapted its agreements to comply with the original judgment. The case centred on alleged anti-competitive practices over its Android devices. EU Commission spokesperson Ricardo Cardoso says they note today's decision.
19: Concerning what we take from the case, well, we will still have to study it carefully. I mean, it is 85 pages of legalese, as you know, which we'll have to go, our experts will have to go through. But certainly, as with all other important court judgments, we will read it carefully, assess it, and then take that input into our ongoing work.
18: Tributes have been paid to a teenager who died following an e-scooter collision in Carlow Town on Monday. Yanis Gergercic Ozols died after he and his friend fell from an e-scooter on Carpenter's Way on Monday night. The second teenager involved in the incident was treated at the scene. Yanis's funeral arrangements will be announced tomorrow afternoon, and it was one of two serious e-scooter collisions to happen this week, with another teenager sustaining serious injuries following an e-scooter crash in Portmarnock in Dublin on Monday. People caught dropping rubbish will soon face higher fines. Littering charges are increasing from €150 to €250 from the 1st of September. Last year, the National Litter Pollution Monitoring System found the number of unpolluted areas has slightly increased, while the number of badly littered areas is marginally down. These people say there are still litter black spots.
20: Some places it's just terrible. Litter blowing around all the time, yeah.
21: Bins are always full, especially on busier streets, Drury Street and them. Bins are overflowing, people shoving pizza boxes in and there's no more room. Mm-hmm. So they just dump it on the floor.
22: See so many council workers out and they're really doing their best to clean the place, but they can't be accountable for people throwing rubbish on the street.
18: And all eyes are on Madison Square Garden, where Taylor Swift and Travis Kelce are expected to get married tomorrow. Speculation about the superstar singer and football player's nuptials is growing, following reports it's taking place over the 4th of July at New York's iconic landmark. It's understood the couple will have a rehearsal dinner this evening before tomorrow's main event with 1,000 guests, including Graham Norton, who's already been spotted in the city. The latest news updates are on our website, beat102103.com.
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18: Firstly, to golf, John Rahm has been announced as part of the field for the Irish Open at Doonbeg. Rahm paid all of his outstanding fines related to joining LIV Golf to return to the DP World Tour. The two-time major winner must play in five events in 2026 in order to stay eligible for the Ryder Cup, which takes place at Adair Manor in Limerick next year. As reporter Carrington starts his bid for a third title in 5 years at the US Senior Open shortly, the Dubliner after his first hole of his opening round in Ohio. There's five players tied for the one under par lead. And on the PGA Tour, Seamus Power is among the field for the John Deere Classic in Illinois. The Waterford golfer has just teed off there. To rugby, Sam Prendergast will start at out half for Ireland in Saturday's Nations Championship opener against Australia in Sydney. The out half was dropped for the final three games of their Six Nations campaign, with Jack Crowley taking the 10 shirt. Also, Hugo Keenan returns at full back, having not played for Ireland over a year. And finally, to soccer, there is more round of 32 action at the World Cup this evening. 2010 winners Spain face Austria in Los Angeles from 8 o'clock, and Toronto is the setting for Portugal's meeting with Croatia, with sketch underway at midnight tonight.
0: Beat weather
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18: Dry and cloudy with some longer spells of sunshine developing this afternoon. Highest temperatures of 15 to 23 degrees.
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1: with Persil Wonder Wash Sensitive Liquid Detergent. Wipes that wow in just 15 minutes.
4: Hi there, I'm Show. All eyes are on Taylor Swift and Travis Kelce as they reportedly prepare to celebrate their wedding at Madison Square Garden tomorrow night. A law enforcement official reportedly briefed on the security plans told the Associated Press that the couple will host a smaller rehearsal dinner on Thursday night before tying the knot at the New York Arena. Stars including TV presenter Graham Norton and actress Phoebe Waller-Bridge have been spotted arriving in New York City. The release date for the fourth season of the Love a talent competition, The Piano, has been confirmed. The Channel 4 series, hosted by Claudia Winkleman, sees amateur pianists from around the UK perform on public pianos in major UK train stations in a bid to play the grand finale at the Royal Festival Hall. It's been confirmed the fourth season will begin airing on July 12th at 9 p.m. And finally, according to reports today, two of the Voice UK judges have left their chairs on the talent show ahead of filming the new series. It's been reported that Danny Jones and Tom Fletcher of McFly have allegedly left the show after joining the judging panel last year. For your latest Lev fix, check us out on socials at Beat102103, or come hang out with us back on Beat Breakfast tomorrow morning from 6. Chat to you then.
0: Let's do this.
5: 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I'm loving the nostalgia on the messages. We'll get back to that after more hit tunes. 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

Love that man. Now we can hand there and doors. 21 minutes past two. And we are talking about TV show intros, ones that are so good, they should have been singles in themselves. This is after this came up on TikTok for me. I think the Pokemon team tune could be a Eurovision winner. It's so good. Anyway, I asked you your thoughts on this. So Colin got in touch, had to say this should have been a hit. Definitely feel the 80s theme on that one, but that has got some rocking out. I think that could be a hit. Fiona suggested this one to me.

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Okay, I have to say, I used to hate that show. And I used to hate that team tune. But there probably are others who liked it. Maybe it wouldn't do bad as a single now. Others mentioned the Buffy team tune, very good. One Tree Hill, loved it. Home and Away, obviously classic. But I do think there's one that we all know is the clear front runner here. And I think we all know the words to it. And I think you're going to have to sing along to it. Are you ready to rap to the radio? 3, 2, 1.

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1: Well done. I knew you'd get all the words. He should re-release it. Like, he needs some good PR, doesn't he? I loved that theme tune. Anyway, Thursday afternoon, we will keep the tunes coming. I'm going to bring the beat with Teddy Swims coming up next.
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0: Summer Cash Machine. Summer
1: Cash Machine. 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Guaranteed winner, Friday, July 10th. 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Your deadline is 3 p.m. Friday, 10th of July. After that, one number picked at random. We could be calling you. You must answer it in five rings. Don't miss the call. Say the amount, €310,000, and it's all yours. If you want your dreams to come true, like so many others have done, then do what you need to do. Crying out loud. I'm sick of saying it. Text or beat to 57557. Good luck.

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0: mix there of Black Magic throwing it back on beat. I had the fortune of interviewing all the members of Little Mix before. Perry, Leanne, yeah, that's her name, and Jade. And I have to say, Jade Thurlow was by far my favorite. She is so sweet, but also like so honest. I remember we were discussing what you would get your boyfriend like as a gift, and I said, would he be into lingerie? And she said, I think he'd rather see me in an Arsenal jersey. And I was like, you are my queen, you are so honest. Fair play to her, and I have to say she's doing amazing as a solo artist as well. Okay, couple more tunes for me before Lydia takes over and brings her passenger princess on. I've got some Drake and some Kacey Musgraves on the way. Stay with me.
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1: I mean, this man needs a plaque in a rock and roll hall of fame because he has delivered hit after hit in the noughties, in the tens, and now in the 20s. David Guetta is back with another dance floor anthem, this time teaming up with Bebe Rexha. This is Sad Girls on Beat.

0: Tracy Abrams' new hit, Hit the Wall, rounding out Bring the Beat. I do wonder, is it almost time that Paul Mescal made an honest woman out of her? He's probably got Irish aunties being like, is it about time you put a ring on it? Like, they've been together for 2 years now or more. And I do think they make a lovely couple. A beautiful couple, has to be said. Anyway, only time will tell. Listen, that's it from me. I'll be back tomorrow on Beat Throwbacks and on Bring the Beat. But Lydia has a fabulous passenger princess waiting for you to meet. All I'm going to say is, I've watched this person on television. Kind of a big deal. Stick around. Lydia, Beat Drive and Passenger Princess, it's all on the way. I'll chat to you tomorrow. Ciao. Bring
1: the beat. 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
0: 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Jane said, on Sunday I had a robin nearly fly into my face. 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Nobody's listening. No, until it's too late. The bird stopped beak to nose with me.
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9: Good afternoon, I'm Lily. Ukraine's president has cut short a trip to Ireland after a huge Russian bombardment on Kyiv overnight. 20 people are known to have died and at least 80 others have been injured in the drone and missile attack. The Kremlin says the strikes were aimed at military targets despite residential buildings being hit. Vladimir Zelensky had been in Ireland to mark the start of the country's EU presidency. The search as part of the investigations into the murders of Jojo Dullard and Deirdre Jacob has ended. Gardaí began the latest search at a disused quarry on the Wicklow-Kildare border on June 15th. Gardaí say they won't be releasing the results of the operation, but they have updated the families of the women. Jojo Dullard and Deirdre Jacob were last seen alive in the 1990s. A collision has occurred between St Mullins and Greignamana at Carrigleed. The road is expected to remain closed for a time with diversions currently in place. Motorists are being advised to avoid the area and allow extra time for their journey. People caught dropping rubbish will soon face higher fines. Littering charges are increasing from 120 to 250 euro from the 1st of September. Last year, the National Litter Pollution Monitoring System found the number of unpolluted areas has slightly increased while the number of badly littered areas is marginally down. And nine Irish coffee shops are among the 100 best in Europe. The world's 100 best coffee shops, an online platform, ranks cafes across the globe based on their coffee quality, customer service, innovation, sustainability and overall experience. Several Irish cafes made the list, with Coffee Work and Press in County Galway the highest ranked Irish cafe at number 5 on the list. Lambert's Coffee House in Carlow Town was also included in the top 100 in Europe, and its owner Brian Burns says it's a major accolade for the family business.
11: I grew up here, my grandparents and my parents before me. So my grandparents opened it as a news agent in the 60s. When I took it over then, I kind of decided I would just go with coffee. One of the things that would have kind of given us a good score is that we have a variety of different coffees.
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9: Firstly, in Gaelic games, Shane O'Donnell has announced his retirement from inter-county hurling at the end of this season. The 2024 Hurler of the Year won 2 All-Irelands with Clare. He could play his final game for his county this weekend as Clare face Limerick in the All-Ireland semi-final. To golf, John Rahm has been announced as part of the field for the Irish Open at Doombeg. Rahm paid all of his outstanding fines related to joining Live Golf to return to the DP World Tour. The two-time major winner must play in 5 events in 2026 in order to stay eligible for the Ryder Cup, which takes place at Adair Manor in Limerick next year. Meanwhile, defending champion Porter Harrington has started his bid for a third title in 5 years at the US Senior Open. He's currently even par through 5 holes in Ohio. And on the PGA Tour, Waterford's Seamus Power has just teed off at the John Deere Classic in Illinois. He's currently 1 under par through 4 holes. To rugby, Sam Prendergast will start at out half for Ireland in Saturday's Nations Championship opener against Australia in Sydney. He had been dropped for the final 3 games of their Six Nations campaign, with Jack Crowley taking the 10 shirt. Also, Hugo Keenan returns at full back, having not played for Ireland in over a year. And finally, there's more round of 32 action at the World Cup this evening. 2010 winners Spain face Austria in Los Angeles from 8 p.m. and that game is followed by Portugal against Croatia in Toronto at midnight Irish time.
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9: Dry and cloudy with some spells of sunshine developing this afternoon. Highest temperatures of 15 to 22 degrees.
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17: 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Whites that wow in just 15 minutes.
18: Hi there, I'm show. Love Island spoiler alert. Last night, the Casa Amor recoupling descended into chaos as Cavan chose to recouple with bombshell Charlene, leaving Jasmine standing alone before confronting him in front of host Maya Jama and the rest of the villa. The show continues tonight at 9. The cast of the Legally Blonde prequel series Elle have paid tribute to their late co-star James Van Der Beek. The actor sadly passed away earlier this year at the age of 48 following a battle with cancer. The star famously appeared in Dawson's Creek with newly released Prime Video series Elle, marking his final credited role. At the premiere, Tom Everett Scott, who plays Wyatt Woods, exclusively told Digital Spy, "I have great memories of working with James." And finally, Josh Gad's joining the cast of the upcoming Ocean's 11 prequel directed by Bradley Cooper. The film will also star the Hangover actor alongside Margot Robbie. For your latest Leb fix, check us out on socials at Beat102103 or come hang out with us for Friday's Beat Breakfast. I'll be back tomorrow morning from 6. I'll chat to you then.
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20: In Waterford City, Cork Road and King's Meadow, a little bit of slow traffic building near the SETU Arena and the King's Meadow roundabout if you're heading in that direction. In Kilkenny, usual spots, McDonough Junction and Hebron Road, super busy at the moment, it's about a 10 minute delay if you are in traffic. Carlow Town as well, Hanover Street and Potterton Little reports coming in that there is slow moving traffic crawling past all the retail parks. Kicking off a brand new Thursday, it's Beat Drive with Lydia. It's a hit mix now. Olivia Rodrigo and Drop Dead. We're kicking us off.

0: machine.
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0: That is the sound of Ariana Grande with Hate That I Made You Love Me. Closing out another hit mix here on Beat 102, 103. You're listening to Beat Drive with Lydia. But it is no ordinary Beat Drive. It is a very special day. Passenger Princess with Lydia. Passenger Princess with Lydia. On Beat, we're right now. Passenger Princess with Lydia. Yes, it is another very special day. And I am delighted to introduce our brand new Passenger Princess, Mr. James Kavanagh.
1: Hello.
0: Welcome.
1: Thanks for having me. That's a good jingle.
0: How good is that?
1: Well, I'm like, jingles are hard to come across these days.
0: Do you think?
1: And that's a good one.
0: I'm thinking.
1: Was that expensive?
0: I went all out. I used the budget for the year.
1: Yeah, it sounds like it. Who sang?
0: That's actually me.
1: Auto-tuned. I'm very happy to be here. Are you a good driver?
0: Yes, I'm
1: safe
0: very
1: driver.
0: Responsible. It's only a short amount of time that I'm driving. I have been known to back into a few things, but don't worry, James.
1: Yeah.
0: Seatbelt on.
1: Well, look, you're preaching to the choir. I failed four times.
0: And I'm three.
1: Did you fail three times?
0: I failed three times.
1: Gear stick.
0: Yes.
1: Yeah, I failed gear stick, and then I found out you can do automatic. I was like, why didn't no one tell me this?
0: No.
1: All cars are automatic these days anyway.
0: This is the thing, James, because, you see, I didn't want to do that because then you only get to drive automatic.
1: You have the same mindset as my dad.
0: Yeah.
1: He's like, no, you need the gear stick. You go abroad. No, I'm like, Dad, it's 2026. All the cars are automatic these days. And it is true. I'm sorry to break it, but it's mainly automatic now.
0: It is. But now you're delving into, like, are you driving on the left-hand side when you're on the Hollybops?
1: Well, yeah, I would be initially or whatever, wouldn't I?
0: Yeah.
1: But it's still automatic. It's a go-kart.
0: Yeah, but it's the side of the road. That's what's getting me.
1: But why would that matter? With gear stick or automatic?
0: Because you're used to driving on the right-hand side, now you're on the left-hand side.
1: Yeah.
0: Yeah?
1: but with gear stick, or with automatic,
0: yeah,
1: that's even easier. Do you get what I mean?
0: Okay.
1: Because you're not doing anything like that. It's just pedals.
0: Okay. Now, will you be available when I'm in court that day?
1: Absolutely. Yeah. Yeah.
0: I told her, Your Honour, that she was going to be grabbed.
1: No, I'm very pro-automatic, yeah.
0: Brilliant. Well, listen, I'm delighted to have you as Passenger Princess. We're so excited that you're going to be here and we've loads to catch up on, loads to chat about. Actually, you're nearly a local. You're only down the road.
1: Well, I'm sunny southeast.
0: Yeah.
1: Even though one of my friends was like, Kilkenny's not the sunny southeast. Don't try and brand yourself as that. But it is. Google it. Sunny Southeast.
0: It is. No,
1: so
0: we know.
1: I'm
0: it's one
1: part
0: of our
1: your family here.
0: Well,
1: and
0: listen,
1: it's very sunny today.
0: It is, and you're brightening it up anyway.
1: Thanks,
0: you're like a ray
1: Lydia.
0: Of sunshine. Right, we'll keep going with another tune. Got some Becky Hill coming up next. James is going to be here until 6 o'clock today.
1: Not leaving.
0: And I told you, part of the prerequisite of you being here is we want to get to know you a little bit more.
1: Well, I'm an open book, babe.
0: Well, I've got the questions and you have the answers coming up next here on Beat Drive.
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0: the brand new tune from Becky Hill. That one is called More, More, More here on Beat 102, 103. You're listening to Beat Drive, but it is Passenger Princess Day. I'm delighted to be joined by the icon, the influencing, absolutely incredible content creator, James Kavanagh,
1: you
0: and presenter.
1: To say sexy.
0: And so sexy.
1: I put that in my contract.
0: So sexy.
1: Hi, listeners.
0: Yeah. We do a little ASMR bit at the end.
1: Like, oh, yeah. I wish I had nails.
0: So we're talking all about you today, James. So I did say that we had fan questions that came in over the airwaves yesterday.
1: Yeah.
0: Also online. But I want to, before we go fan questions, let's get to know you.
1: Oh,
0: are you ready for this challenge here now?
1: Hit me.
0: Okay. Now, I've gone in and out. I was thinking we'll be here for 3 days, the amount of questions I have. Right. So this is about inner circle and romance, right? This is your opinion on it. So Our listeners are very, they like a lot
1: are
0: of
1: they
0: like.
1: Loved up.
0: They loved up. They're also fuming with an ex. There's a lot going on.
1: Say these people are passionate down here, I think.
0: We're just like the French.
1: And the Italian, yeah.
0: Okay. Are you a brutal truth teller or a comforting shoulder?
1: I would say a comforting shoulder.
0: Okay.
1: Yeah.
0: Are you who the gals and the lads come to for like, oh, come here, this is going on?
1: Yeah, like, I've been called the confession box before. Like, I'm kind of like, a nice priest that you'd go in and whisper your confessions to her or whatever.
0: I love that.
1: Give a bit of advice, you know, say the Hail Mary or whatever, you know. No, but I'm not quite brutal in my advice to people. I think I prefer to see, like, the positive side of things, do you know?
0: Yes.
1: Like, you know, I've had a situation where, like, my friends would be all encouraging the other friend to like break up with that person or whatever.
0: Yeah.
1: But I'm like, they're human and like we all make mistakes.
0: Yes.
1: We all whatever. So I try and see if there's a way to have a positive out of it.
0: Okay, so you're a bit balanced.
1: Yeah.
0: Yeah,
1: I'm
0: love
1: a soft
0: that for you.
1: Shoulder.
0: Now, Brian is here as well, lingering in the background at our social media filming right now. But I also every week like to guess the star sign of the guest.
1: Oh.
0: So
1: did you Google?
0: No, I didn't.
1: Good.
0: I didn't.
1: Okay.
0: I like to use my magic.
1: Okay.
0: Yeah, my magic over there. So, not yet, but I'm getting a vibe.
1: Okay.
0: I'm getting a vibe.
1: Okay. Are you getting a vibe, Brian? You just said whatever star sign came to your mind.
0: Okay, right. This is about anxiety. Are you a talking it out instantly kind of guy or a hiding away alone? How do you like to deal with your anxieties, if you do have any?
1: I'm like a cat. I had a really dreadful anxiety for years. I'm
0: right.
1: Actually on SSRIs. I've been on them for a good few years now. But at the start, you know the way it's really sad to say cats, if they're injured or whatever, they kind of retreat and they...
0: Yes.
1: I'm a little bit like that, like... I take to the bed and I love that like an old Victorian lady. I just
0: yes.
1: put on my morning clothes and get into my bed, and I'm not ashamed about that or whatever. Like
0: yeah.
1: If I'm not feeling good or I want to hide away, I will retreat.
0: Yes.
1: But I feel like you need to do that. You need to recharge.
0: Well, I'm a big recharger.
1: Yeah.
0: The lads here are sick of me being barefoot in the grass outside and hugging trees. I'm like, I'm recharging.
1: Brian said you were naked yesterday in the grass rolling around. That's worrying.
0: Yeah,
1: that's worrying, Lydia.
0: That's why I had the meeting. My boss was not happy with that one.
1: So I'm a retreater and I'll emerge when I'm ready like a butterfly.
0: Yes, I love that. I would be very like that as well. Your legacy, would you prefer to be remembered for your achievements or your stunning style?
1: I have no achievements. So I'm going to say I got enough points in the Leaving Cert to do basket weaving on the Aran Islands. Do you know that was a thing on the CAO form? Or jam making. They were
0: yes.
1: my two courses I could have done. So I'm not big on achievements.
0: Okay.
1: So I'd like to be remembered for my style.
0: Okay, well, you know
1: and
0: what?
1: My kind heart and my sexiness.
0: Very, very.
1: Yeah.
0: Guys, if you could see James right now, he is so sexy.
1: Thanks, Lydia.
0: The
1: what
0: sexiest.
1: Do you think, Brian?
2: Oh, yeah. So sexy.
1: Are you turned on over there, our Brian? He's getting hot and heavy.
0: Brian is actually going red. I don't think I've ever seen that
1: it's
0: happen.
1: It's not the lights in here. It's actually Brian
0: this
1: getting
0: is
1: hot and heavy.
0: Brian's,
1: I know.
0: This, Brian is taking off right now. Oh, my God, James. You have
1: this
0: that effect.
1: This isn't even for social media for Beast. This is for your personal.
2: Yeah,
1: he's filming me. Brian's filming me.
0: Private collective. This is all a ruse. This is all a ruse. Okay, I'm going to get a bit of Dermot Kennedy on. How do we feel about Dermot Kennedy?
1: He's so hot.
0: Right.
1: Isn't he?
0: Yeah. Absolute right.
1: Great voice. Love
0: yeah.
1: him.
0: Yeah.
1: Put him on.
0: Yeah, come on and we get him on. Right, Dermot Kennedy Turnstile up next on Beast.

0: Lisa, Doja Cat and Ray here on Beat 102 103. 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
1: I'm still here.
0: You're still here and you're doing absolutely marvellous, sweetie.
1: Thanks. Do you want to give me some buttons to press?
0: Yeah, well, you know what? I'm going to settle you in to, like, you know, the first air, you know, we're getting used to, but I am going to get you to introduce.
1: I would like to do a button press or a volume up thing.
0: No problem. You can go into my hot seat.
1: Okay.
0: The next air, absolutely. Yeah, great. We go off air and then everybody's like, what is happening here? What is happening? Okay, so we are going to continue with our getting to know you better, this or that, as it's been more commonly described.
1: Yeah.
0: You did comment off air that you thought my questions were very good.
1: Yes, they were.
0: I really do appreciate that. Thank you very much. But now I'm going to do questions from...
1: The listeners?
0: The listener, yes, absolutely. So we were on air yesterday. I said, if you've got anything for James, get in touch. And we've done it on our social media as well.
1: Yeah.
0: So there's loads now. So I want to try and get through them by the end of the show. But the most common question that was asked, James.
1: Am I single?
0: Are you single?
1: No. Sorry, Liz. Sorry, Sunny Southeast.
0: Has James found his yellow jacket?
1: No, I have not.
0: Now, please tell our listeners who don't know about the yellow jacket what exactly is going on.
1: So about 4 years ago, I think at this stage, three or four years ago, I treated myself to this gorgeous yellow Prada coat. I got it in London and I was so buzzing about it. I love a good statement coat. Mm-hmm. But like, you know, I would be buying my Zara jeans, my da-da-da, like I just like a good expensive statement coat and then it's just whatever underneath.
0: Yes.
1: So it was, you know, I saved up my pennies for it and took it home and treasured it, wore it once or twice, literally once or twice. The twice time it got stolen. I brought it to, I was hosting an event in Imma in Dublin and I put it on the back of my chair and there was only about, like, I'd say about 100 people at it that all bought tickets to it. So like one of them.
0: And it's not... Because I saw the picture that you posted and this is not something that you can like throw into a bag or you can put under a jumper.
1: It's
0: and
1: quite
0: get it.
1: Structured yeah. and like big
0: and yellow.
1: Obvious and yellow.
0: And
1: it's
0: yellow.
1: Like luminous yellow. So I had it on the back of my chair and then I had one too many sherries and I left without it.
0: Yeah.
1: But I was like, it's a closed off event. I was in town when I realised I didn't have the coat. People are like, you deserve to lose that. But I was in town when I realised that. But I was like, that was a closed off part of event. So it's obviously just been taken off the back of the chair and put in the cloak. Room. I was like, I'll get it tomorrow. Went back, they're like, no, someone like left with it. There was no cameras. I went through nearly hiring a private investigator. Like, you know, I put out loads of pictures. People got quite involved in it. I was on Ireland AM doing a call out for it. Cross national campaign trying to find my yellow Prada coat. And people were sending me photos. Actually, one person sent me a photo of this woman in a yellow coat graveside being like, is this your yellow
0: you
1: coat?
0: You are absolutely joking
1: not
0: me.
1: To the mourner. Don't bother a mourner, you know. But then people would send me photos of someone on Grafton Street, whatever. Is this your yellow coat? I will go up and I'll ask. I'm like, no, actually, that's not, that stitching is not correct or whatever. So people got quite involved and it was very nice. People were really backing me. But no, the answer is I've never found the yellow Prada coat. I do have hope I will find it because Ireland were snitchers.
0: Snitch.
1: And I really mean this, I will offer a reward to anyone who has any information. I'm desperate to find it at this stage. Someone has to know someone who knows someone.
0: Somebody has to know an in. Somebody arrived to a house party or a night out wearing a yellow Prada coat and someone went, hell, where did you get that?
1: Yeah, or do you think someone was like, someone could have stolen it and then they realised after they see me on Ireland AM or a bit of buzz online and now it's just trapped in a wardrobe and they're like, can't do anything about it.
0: It's like Shergar.
1: Yeah.
0: We'll find out in 20 years what happened to the coat.
1: But I just feel like someone must know someone and maybe someone will fall out with the person that stole it in a few years and then snitch. Set up a private account on Instagram and DM me.
0: Yeah.
1: And I'll wire you the funds.
0: This is Sunday newspaper headlines.
1: Yes.
0: This is like a big one.
1: We'll pay €5 for information. No, I will. I'll pay hefty, I swear. But it has to be good information.
0: Right. There's a docuseries in this.
1: I think so. Right. I was thinking of doing a podcast series about it and like actually getting a private investigator to kind of join me and like try and find out what happened to it.
0: That would be so good. Yeah. I think we're onto something.
1: Yes.
0: Well, if you want to text in any suggestions on how James should get this coat back, 085-102-9103.
1: Or if you know the rat out there that took it, tell me.
0: Rats out. Right, let's get some ads on and then we're going to go with brand new music from Katy Perry. Don't go anywhere.
2: 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I'll be with you this evening on The Takeover from 8, bringing you the hottest tracks, your shout-outs, and kicking back with chilled beats from 11. Cosmo Meadonchin. All your

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9: 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Katy Perry is on a mission. She wants us dancing for summer 26. And this one actually is a bit of a banger. It's called Watch It Burn on Beat.

0: new tune from Katy Perry. Watch it burn here on Beat 102 103. We are finished the first air, but don't worry, we have the whole afternoon to go. And James Kavanagh, our passenger princess for today, is sticking around as well. Going to be back with another hit mix in the next air. Femi, Chapel Roan, and Khaki Kid kicking us off.
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13: At 4, I'm Lily. Ukraine's president has cut short a trip to Ireland after a huge Russian bombardment on Kyiv overnight. 20 people are known to have died and at least 80 others have been injured in the drone and missile attack. The Kremlin says the strikes were aimed at military targets despite residential buildings being hit. The search as part of the investigations into the murders of Jojo Dullard and Deirdre Jacob have ended. Gardaí began the latest search at a disused quarry on the Wicklow-Kildare border on June 15th. Gardaí say they won't be releasing the results of the operation, but they have updated the families of the women. Both Jojo Dullard and Deirdre Jacob were last seen alive in the 1990s. A collision has occurred between St Mullins and Greignamana at Carglead. The road is expected to remain closed for a time with diversions currently in place. Ireland has 9 cafes named among the top 100 in Europe. The list was compiled by the world's 100 best coffee shops and online platform. Coffee Work and Press in County Galway was the highest ranked Irish cafe at number 5 on the list. Among the others included in the top 100 was Lambert's Coffee House in Carlow Town and owner there, Brian Byrne says their cafe is as much about the ambience as the brew.
14: Coffee, obviously, as I said, coffee is very strong in Ireland, as in customers sort of know their coffee. I think everything that we do in Lambert sort of has an approach to how it makes you feel, that feeling of just comfort and safety, and, you know, trying to create that another space for the customer.
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15: On me and Twig Shopadoir, they're Lina. On Gedla Ul big murder no accustomed 3 euro of Weimar Ariel Luch, Ked Kiga euro no Nislu, a Chanitro here in Yav AE, Lenanori to run the Vratan War. Binan and murder like Gahara Ener in Merton. Macher into Ara Arash, Nia Sheik for a murder 3 euro. Solagalian to Enro Derline, Jen Kintin, a Termigs Kanilha a Hekol, Hontali Gan Hanya a Hachant, Hontilla Olish Oil, Tehig C. Vigilin, the Commissionary Income. Biola Haragostas, Solaglic Island to.
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13: Firstly, in Gaelic game, Shane O'Donnell has announced his retirement from intercounty hurling at the end of this season. He could play his final game for his county this weekend as Clare face Limerick in the All-Ireland semi-final. Tagalf's defending champion, Patrick Harrington, has started his bid for a third title in 5 years at the US Senior Open. He's currently even par through 8 holes in Ohio. And on the PGA Tour, Waterford's Seamus Power has just teed off at the John Deere Classic in Illinois. He's currently 2 under par through 8 holes. And there's more round of 32 action at the World Cup this evening. 2010 winners Spain face Austria in Los Angeles from 8 p.m. and that game is followed by Portugal against Croatia in Toronto at midnight Irish time.
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13: Dry this afternoon with spells of sunshine, highest temperatures of 15 to 22 degrees. I'm Lily, more in an hour.
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17: In Tipperary, the N24 corridor, there is a bit of heavy gridlock being reported. Long distance regional traffic passing through the town centre. Father Matthew Street as well, very tight lines creating delays near local businesses if you're heading in that way. Carrigaloan and Newtown Road in Wexford Town are also affected. Outbound traffic on the R741 Newtown Road corridor by the General Hospital, a few delays there. Finally, in Waterford, Newtown Road experiencing significant tailbacks approaching the school zones and hospital routes, I should say, if you're in those areas. Kicking off a brand new air of Beat Drive, I'm Lydia, but this is a new hit mix, Femi and the Kid Leroy, Noble on Beat.

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0: is the one and only Harry Styles here on Beat 102, 103. You're listening to Beat Drive with Lydia, but it's no ordinary day and I am not alone. Passenger Princess with Lydia, Passenger Princess with Lydia. So delighted to have you still in the studio with me, James Kavanagh. 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
1: I love being your passenger princess.
0: You're flawless.
1: Am I a good passenger princess?
0: You're stunning. Yeah. I'm actually so shocked. It's just like as if you've been doing this all your life.
1: I know, I love it.
0: Listen to me. Okay, so I was talking, we were having a little yap about the house. You're obviously in the southeast now. Yeah. Renovations are going on. We love that. We love having you nearer to us. But I have to ask you a burning question. So we always do a topic, right, of like, what's your opinion and what do the listeners think on something?
1: Mm.
0: I was having a conversation the other day in here and I was talking about people coming to your house. Do you request that they have no shoes on walking through the house?
1: So, yeah, or is that the question?
0: Well, the follow-up on that was, I like
1: there's
0: to be...
1: a caveat.
0: Yeah, there's a caveat. I'm like, I took a pause there. I was like, do you want to shame yourself on the radio?
1: No,
0: I like to be barefoot all the time.
1: Yeah.
0: So I like to be barefoot in my friend's house. And some of them are like, put socks on, Lydia, will you? Like, stop wearing your bare feet around the house. What's your take on shoes in the house, barefoot in the house?
1: Yeah, so I would prefer you barefoot than shoed. You know, I am a no shoes person just because like we're around muddy kind of, you know, we're up a laneway and there's dirt, you know.
0: Yes.
1: And it's a real indoor outdoor house. Like, you know, there's wellies and you put the wellies by the door and you come in, you take them off just because that's the nature of how we live. So what I've done is because I don't want people just like to have to be barefoot maybe or to feel uncomfortable in their socks. So whenever I go to a hotel, I steal the slippers.
0: Ooh.
1: And usually you'd have two, you know, and they're kind of flimsy. They're the kind of slippers that you throw out after a while. So I have a big, and I'm a hotel fiend, so I'm always in hotels. And some of them have better hotel slippers than the other. Like I was in a hotel in Beverly Hills a couple of months ago, and they had these white, towel-y kind of disposable slippers, but really thick.
0: Money's worth.
1: You know the way sometimes those hotel slippers, you know, it's like you're walking on cardboard.
0: Yes.
1: Really flimsy.
0: Yeah.
1: But they're great for guests. So I'll have my basket by the door, full of my hotel slippers I fleece over the months.
0: Yeah.
1: And then that's what people have. So they can put their... You're offering a nice alternative. So people take their shoes off and put the hotel slippers on and you're just plodding around the house.
0: This is brilliant.
1: And your floors are a lot cleaner. Yeah. I notice I have the Dyson mop. It's like this kind of... there's this canister and you can see the dirt. Like you can see it clear.
0: All right.
1: The filth.
0: Is it filthy?
1: If you don't enforce a no shoe thing in your house, it mank floors.
0: I'm there. I definitely wouldn't wear shoes in the house and I probably would kick my shoes off if I was going into someone else's house, but I do like to be barefoot and I'm happy.
1: Barefoot.
0: To hear I'm okay to go to your house barefoot.
1: You could absolutely and I may ask to film your feet. That's just for a little private thing. But you come barefoot, but I actually don't get people's like weirdness about feet. Like a barefoot, it's the same as your hands.
0: It is the same as your hands.
1: It's exact same thing.
0: It really is.
1: Feet are hands.
0: There's somebody out there now having their dinner using their feet for a fork or a fork in their feet going like, ah, that's what I've been saying.
1: Yeah. Didn't Christy Brown use his feet to paint?
0: I was going to say Christy Moore.
1: Christy Moore.
0: Christy Brown
1: Christy Moore
0: absolutely
1: plays the
0: did.
1: Guitar with his feet. No, yeah. Christy Brown used to paint. No, I am so pro feet. They're a lot cleaner than a shoe.
0: Yes.
1: And I'm not weird about feet at all.
0: Great. I'm so delighted to hear this.
1: I'm
0: but
1: pro feet.
0: I'm going to put it to the Beat listener and see, what do you think?
1: Are
0: you...
1: The feet listener. Feet 102.
0: Oh my God. 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
1: I'm Lydia and I have great feet.
0: I really don't. I think that's what
1: she's
0: the problem
1: is. She's actually barefoot
0: is.
1: There in front of me. Lovely.
0: Smell
1: lovely
0: my feet.
1: Beast.
0: Smell my feet.
1: Smell my feet on Beat.
0: 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Are you with me and James on the feet in the house? Or are your shoes in the house?
1: Are you barefoot like us in the house?
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1: Hello.
0: Hello. Hello. Okay, so a little bit before Florence Road, we were talking about
1: feet. On beat.
0: On beat.
1: It's a new segment.
0: Feet in the home, feet on beat. But we got a voice note. Do you want to have a little listen to see what the public also think about? Are they on our side? You know,
1: play it up.
0: Yeah, we'll play it up and have a little listen. This one has come in from Peter. Peter is sending this in right now.
2: Hey there. Hey guys, how you getting on? Yeah, I'm feet all the way. As soon as I get home from work, the shoes are off, the socks are off, and I am barefoot. Can't beat it.
1: The dogs are out.
2: Can't beat the feet.
0: Can't beat the feet.
1: I'm beat.
0: Thank you, Peter, for your voice.
1: He's basically Pete talking about feet on beat.
0: Pete is talking about feet on beat. And it's as if we planned that, and we really didn't, folks. We really didn't. So we're out there as well. Right, okay, I want to get another fan question into you while we're here, right?
1: Do it.
0: I will.
1: What's my other kinks?
0: Your other kinks.
1: Right? I swear I don't have a feet
0: as well
1: kink,
0: as
1: but
0: feet.
1: I'm very pro being clean.
0: So this is a question that's come in and said, I am obsessed with James and William's new home. Everything about it is absolutely stunning. I'm wondering, will they ever Airbnb their house out?
1: Well, we were thinking of putting a sort of container like guest house down the end of the garden. You know, you see those kind of like shipping container things that have been done up as a, and we were thinking of like having that for friends and stuff, but if when friends aren't in it, doing some sort of rental Airbnb situation. And like William, my partner, he's like an unbelievable cook, so I was thinking like we could have like a breakfast basket brought down to the person in the morning.
0: Well, let's talk about Kurabini for a quick moment, because I mean the stuff you guys are doing are absolutely delicious. Well, and this is all William's mastermind.
1: Yeah, so we have a food business called Kurabini, which is named after where William's from in Cork. It's a real place. And we had many kind of iterations of it over the years. Like we brought out a cookbook in 2016. We had a catering business in Dublin. We used to cater events. We did markets. And then the latest thing is we have this really cute little green caravan, and it's based in Paulstown in Shankill Castle, which is this gorgeous castle that you can do walk around. And this artist called Elizabeth Cope lives in it, and she takes you on a tour of her castle on Sundays. Yeah, so William has his caravan there Friday to Sundays, 11 till 4 I think, and he does really gorgeous toasties, seasonal salads, sometimes soups, great coffee, really good homemade lemonades like watermelon lemonade, mint lemonades, and he's banging away on that for the last couple of months.
0: What's your toastie of choice? What's your fave Kurabini bit?
1: So he's doing these seasonal salads at the moment. So different sorts of like grains, lovely like feta, like really lovely leaves from the gardens of Shankill Castle. So it's all like all local stuff.
0: Gorgeous.
1: But the toasties I love, he does this gochujang mayonnaise one, so it's a little bit spicy.
0: Ooh.
1: Yeah. And then he was doing he does a different one every couple of weeks. He was doing a really lovely courgette and feta one the other week. So he's quite experimental with his toasties.
0: Okay.
1: And the lemonades are great. And there's also a little shop in Shankill that sell like ready-made meals, biscuits, cakes. So it's a lovely place to come and spend the whole afternoon, because you can do walks in the gardens.
0: Amazing. Yeah, that sounds
1: so
0: fabulous.
1: If you check out Kurabini on Instagram, you can see all the opening details and stuff like that. But it's a lovely little afternoon.
0: Beautiful.
1: Yeah.
0: And now back to feet.
1: Back to feet. I see it in your eyes. You're like, hey, wrap it up on the toasties. I want to talk about feet again.
0: Show me your toes.
1: Any other listeners sharing their interest in feet?
0: Well, nothing that we can share on air quite right now, but maybe the rest of our listeners
1: feet
0: will.
1: After hours.
0: Feet after hours. After hours with feet and beat. 0851029103 if you want to get in touch. But right now I'm going to play a tune that is my favourite tune right now. It's a bop. I like to have a little dance to it. Lots of TikTok videos.
1: Oh, come on.
0: Have you heard of Slater?
1: Yes, I have the name, but I can't picture the song.
0: Well, let me get it on. You'll definitely know it. This one is called Dance on Beat Drive.

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1: Turn it up with us.
0: Helping you get on the road in the car you want. 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

0: the Santa Pitbull Hotel Room Service here on Beat 102-103. I'm laughing because James did not realize that his mic was on.
1: I was like, does the red mean live? Hello.
0: My passenger princess, James Cavanaugh, is here with me in studio for the afternoon. Right, we're going to keep it going because we're trying to get to know you, okay? We're trying to find out what way does James Cavanaugh think.
1: Operate.
0: How do you operate?
1: Move through life.
0: So this is one in relation to the new house, obviously down the southeast now, moved from Dublin. So we're learning all about your renovations, like how you and William are getting on. So a question came in from Susan. It says, what is the newest creature that you have in your wildlife pond? Now, this is something that we're loving because the pond is a little work in progress for you. It's a little whip.
1: Yeah, so when we moved down first, I knew we were going to get the renovations done. I knew we'd have to move out for, the guts of 6 months and all this sort of stuff. But I said, let's install a pond. I want a natural pond. You do have to make the decision when you're getting a pond. Do you want an ornamental pond, which is like koi fish, goldfish, or do you want a natural pond, which you're literally just putting in a couple of like aquatic plants and then nature comes and gives you the gifts.
0: Stunning.
1: So we put that in and, you know, you have the black liner and it looks very like new. I wanted that to just be settling while we're not there, and it has been like it's all the stuff is like starting to creep over and cover the black liner, and
0: gorge.
1: It's really natural. So like I'm talking like within the first couple of months of putting it in, we had froglets came, we had dragonflies, blue dragonflies, red dragonflies, we had a great diving beetle, which are these huge like massive looking beetles that they dive and they're great.
0: Amazing.
1: And also sorts of like we also, and I love this, like the ecosystem of things, because we put the pond in, there was sort of like midgey things because of the pond, because the midgies came, a family of bats came, so now we have a family of bats and they eat the midgets thing, you know what I mean?
0: So we are working,
1: and because the bats are there, maybe owls will come because they'll eat so there's all this. I feel I go down with a little flashlight at night and I'm looking at all my little creatures and I feel like God looking at my world.
0: Goodness. Well, speaking of owls, did you hear what he was saying about you?
1: Who? Write that down. That's a clip.
0: Clip it.
1: Also, I'm very proud of my two hedgehogs in my garden, Elton and John. And they live, we made a little hedgehog hotel for them. One of them lives, and then one of them lives in some leaves down the end of the garden, whatever. But they're great because we have a polytunnel. And again, this is all the eco, 360 thing.
0: They
1: eat all the slugs that
0: Stunning.
1: Would normally eat our lettuces or whatever. So
0: wow.
1: I've never had a garden. You know what I mean?
0: You know what? You're thriving.
1: I'm thriving in my garden.
0: Here's to the future.
1: Here's to hedgehogs. Here's to great diving beetles.
0: Here's to hogging.
1: Yeah.
0: Right, okay, we're going to go for another tune. Hogging. Have I just created something new here? Here's to hogging. We're going to be back in just a moment with a brand new tune. And I'm going to let you announce it because you want to do a bit of work.
1: Yeah, so I'll push a button.
0: We'll get an add-on. We'll get you pushing buttons.
1: Yeah.
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0: 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It's Alex Warren. Passenger.
1: Alex Warren, passenger princess.
0: Go one more time.
1: Alex Warren, passenger.
0: That's it.
1: Yes.
0: Well done.
1: Did I ace that?
0: That's brilliant. 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
14: at 5. I'm Lily. The jury in the trial of a former sports coach accused of abusing four girls more than 40 years ago will resume its deliberations tomorrow. The 77-year-old pleaded guilty to 5 charges before the trial began, but denies 73 counts of indecent assault and 1 count of attempted rape relating to 4 complainants in the 1970s and 1980s. The man cannot be identified for legal reasons. The jury had been due to continue deliberations this afternoon, but one juror was unavailable, and they'll return again tomorrow morning at 10 a.m. The number of people killed in overnight Russian attacks on Kyiv has risen to at least 21. 85 people have been injured, including 2 children, and more than 130 buildings were damaged in one of the biggest strikes of the war. Volodymyr Zelensky has visited the site after cutting a trip to Ireland short as a result of the attack. 9 Irish coffee shops are among the 100 best in Europe. The world's 100 best coffee shops, an online platform, ranks cafes across the globe based on their coffee quality, customer service, innovation, sustainability and overall experience. Several Irish cafes made the list, with Coffee Work and Press in County Galway the highest ranked Irish cafe at number 5 on the list. Lambert's Coffee House in Carlow Town was also included in the top 100 in Europe, and its owner Brian Byrne says it's a major accolade for the family business.
15: I grew up here, my grandparents and my parents before me. So my grandparents opened it as a news agent in the 60s. When I took it over then, I kind of decided I would just go with coffee. One of the things that would have kind of given us a good score is that we have a variety of different coffees.
14: The latest news updates are on our website, beat102103.com.
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14: Firstly, in Gaelic games, Shane O'Donnell has announced his retirement from inter-county hurling at the end of this season. This comes just 2 days before Clare's All-Ireland hurling semi-final against Limerick at Croke Park. To rugby, Andy Farrell has named his team for Saturday's Nations Championship clash against Australia in Sydney. Sam Prendergast, who was dropped for the final 3 games of this year's Six Nations campaign, will start at out half, and Hugo Keenan returns at full-back after not playing for Ireland since the Six Nations in 2025. And finally, there's more round of 32 action at the World Cup this evening. 2010 winners Spain face Austria in Los Angeles from 8 p.m. and that game is followed by Portugal against Croatia in Toronto at midnight Irish time.
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14: Dry this afternoon with spells of sunshine and highest temperatures of 15 to 22 degrees. I'm Lily, more in an hour.
13: Beat traffic with Leitham Home Energy Upgrades, installing heat pumps, solar panels and insulation across the southeast. 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
0: In Kilkenny, Circular Road and Old Cannon Road, some delays being caused at the moment. There's apparently a 10-minute delay across the traffic there. So if you're bypassing into the city centre, just take note. College Road and the N10 as well, heading out to the Kilkenny Ring Road, also affected. It's coming in saying that the main N10 approach is backed up heading towards the Ring Road roundabout. So avoid the route if you're trying to cut across the town quickly. Kicking off a brand new episode of Beat Drive, I'm Lydia, but this is a new hit mix and it's Stella Lefty kicking us off.
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1: cash machine. We have a brand new summer cash machine, €310,000 lying waiting for somebody to get their hands on it. James, what do we think? A little bit earlier on, you had said that you were going to put a 300K onto your house.
2: Yeah. I'm still there.
1: Are we still there? Okay, yeah. Spend it for somebody else.
2: So 300K, I would go on, do you know what I'm like? I love now?
1: Go on.
2: I'm partial to a cruise.
1: Ooh.
2: Yeah. I always thought, oh, you know, it's for OAPs, whatever.
1: Yeah.
2: No, I went on MSC Cruises maybe 2 years ago and the food is incredible. So I might go on a cruise.
1: Do you get seasick?
2: No, it's like you're on Dundrum Town Centre on the water. Like there's
1: on
2: no
1: wheels.
2: Movement.
1: It's, oh no, there's no wheels on a boat.
2: No, famously. There's no wheels on boats. Yeah. But I would go on a cruise. I'd do the Caribbean or something like that.
1: Stunning.
2: And I feel like I'm 36 now. Everyone in that, we're thinking of houses, we're thinking of doing houses up.
1: Yeah.
2: So I think whoever wins is probably going to do some sort of like.
1: I hope so.
2: Work
1: but
2: on
1: we
2: house.
1: Were talking, we do want some kind of raw emotion when they win.
2: Yeah.
1: Scream.
2: We don't want. You know, I'll pull it. I have power to pull it. If you don't scream and love it, I'm taking 30%.
1: I always say EastEnders Christmas special. That's what I'm after.
2: You want screams.
1: Yeah, screams.
2: And also, if anyone wins who's been listening to this, contractually, you have to give me half.
1: And then by way of the contract, I'll get a little kickback off James because technically I can't be in the exact line.
2: Yeah.
1: But I'm sure you can give me a little kickback.
2: Of course. So yeah. Actually, the winner gets 10 grand. That's kind of what it works out as.
1: Great. So you're getting the 300. Okay.
2: You can do a lot
1: and
2: for
1: I'm
2: 10
1: getting
2: grand.
1: I'm getting a Caravini toast sandwich and I'm okay with that.
2: Yeah.
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1: Passenger Princess with Lydia. Passenger Princess with Lydia.
0: That's right, it is Thursday, so it is Passenger Princess Day. I'm delighted to be joined in studio by the one and only James Kavanagh.
2: Hello, and we just come off Lewis Capaldi. Do you want to know a fun fact about me and Lewis Capaldi?
0: I would love to know.
2: I ended up at an after party with him in London a couple of years ago, well, maybe 2 years ago, and we both were on a couch talking about our love of Big Brother.
0: Stop.
2: He loves Big Brother, and he loves watching old YouTube clips of like the Jade Goody, like iconic
0: the
2: era.
0: Iconic era.
2: I'm talking an hour. I was like, get away, and people, you know, coming over. But I was like, we're talking about Big Brother. Iconic.
0: Oh my god.
2: People. Yeah.
0: And this feeds into the very. Everyone, when I said you were coming on, were like, oh my God, I love James Kavanagh because I just feel like he's your best friend just from watching him online.
2: But we true. I'm a big...
0: But also, Lewis Capaldi, people feel like that as well. They're like, oh my God, he's so down to earth.
2: He's so lovely in real life.
0: Wow,
2: yeah,
0: okay.
2: He's exactly what you think.
0: So this is a scoop here. Yeah.
2: If you want to get to know Lewis Capaldi or chat to him, just mention Big Brother and he's right in there.
0: James Kavanagh, Big Brother, you're on to a winner. Right, will we get a bit of goss on?
2: Yes.
3: All the gossip.
4: Right on the source, yeah.
5: Yeah, that's it.
6: Give me the goss on Beat.
3: All the gossip.
6: The fix.
0: Right. Talk to me. Are you tuning into Love Island?
2: I am. So actually, my boyfriend, William, he's mad about kind of trashy TV.
0: Yeah.
2: Even though he's actually way more like highbrow than me and like arty and intellectual, he actually has this side to him. Real Housewives, every single franchise he's up to speed with.
0: Okay.
2: So I'm kind of not into that world. Love Island, he's bed into it every year.
0: Yeah.
2: So I catch shrapnel, you know. So
0: gotcha.
2: I'm sitting there, I'm dual screen. Usually I'm on TikTok and then I'm so I am consuming it kind of passively, but it got really last night's episode was incredible.
0: Well, we're all tuned in for Charlene, are we not?
2: Yeah.
0: You know, it's the recoupling now after Casa.
2: But also I feel like this far into Love Island is always when it gets good.
0: Yes.
2: Because the first couple of weeks people are eggshelling, kind of getting to know each other, everyone's being very polite. You want the nasty stuff.
0: Yeah.
2: You want the, you know, the ructions. And ructions are happening.
0: Charlene is loved. Like, we really do love her. She's so sweet. She's full of bright energy.
2: Yeah.
0: Big Leo vibes off her.
2: But have you guessed my star sign?
0: No, but I'm still working on it.
2: Oh, you're still working on it?
0: Yeah.
2: Okay, Grant.
0: Yeah. It's the summer, though, isn't it?
2: Yeah.
0: Yeah, I know. Yeah. Okay, it's coming. The reveal is coming. But you're a Gemini.
2: Cancer,
0: damn it.
2: Oh, you had it.
0: I you know what? I just went Gemini. It's Cancer. No, are you on the cusp?
2: Me and Princess Diana, we're both Cancers.
0: Oh, that's why Diana's called Diana.
2: That's why me and Diana are similar.
0: Damn it.
2: Yeah.
0: Oh.
2: I'm the Princess Diana of Greg Namana.
0: That's what they say, not me.
2: That's what everyone says.
0: It was so close though. Cancer. Yeah. You're not, what day
2: 17th
0: is it?
2: 17th of July.
0: Okay,
2: am I cuspy something?
0: No, cusp would be last week.
2: Apparently my best match is Taurus, and my best friend Anthony is a Taurus.
0: No way. What's
2: and
0: William?
2: Scorpios. I get on really well with Scorpios. What are you?
0: Leo.
2: Are you Scorpio?
0: He's a Scorpio.
2: Do you know what? Yeah, I get it.
0: Brian is lurking in the wings
2: here. Kind of lurking, could sting you with his tail or whip you with his tail, whatever he's kind of feeling that day.
0: Yeah, that's very him.
2: Scorpio vibes.
0: I love
2: Scorpios and Taurus. And what are you, sorry?
0: Leo.
2: Oh, Charlene. Did you say
0: she's
2: Leo?
0: Yeah, she's a Leo. Yeah. I mean, she's considerably more attractive than I am, but we're meant to
2: You're
0: be like...
2: Gorgeous.
0: Oh, thanks, babe. Thanks very much. What's William?
2: He's Aries, sorry.
0: Ooh,
2: Lady Gaga's Aries.
0: Yeah, I love Aries. That's a good little mix there now. Yeah,
2: they're
0: Cancer.
2: Strong, independent.
0: Yeah.
2: Yeah.
0: But you're also on the flip of like the sun, but you like a little retreat under your rock.
2: Yes,
0: I do. Little crab, cancer crab.
2: Cancer crab.
0: Now we're digressing here. We're meant to be talking about Charlene and Love Island.
2: Yeah.
0: Are you worried that like she might get a bit of a bad rap now because she's coming in as the other woman, sort of?
2: Like, if I was to go on Love Island, if I was a hot heterosexual, I would. I'd want to be going in at the start, at the villa bit. I just feel like the other person, the other woman, the other man, like they always are starting on the back foot because
0: always.
2: they're. that's how emotions work. And you're gonna be looked upon by the original people as the imposter. You're threatening yes. my position. So yeah, I mean, she's so sweet and lovely. I think she'll probably just have people loving her like I think, pretty soon.
0: Yeah, there'll be shade maybe
2: but
0: for a couple.
2: But there was vicious vibes, I think, from last night, like from the original
0: oh my
2: crew.
0: God, your one. What's your one's name that he was originally partnered with?
2: Jasmine?
0: Yeah.
2: No, I do love her. Do you know who I adore?
0: Go on.
2: The she's Polish. She's now with Lorenzo.
0: Oh yes.
2: And she just kind of walked in like full on 90s supermodel and she just served face.
0: The papers are like, Lorenzo has met his match, because she's like, maybe I will kiss you, but maybe I will not.
2: They both look like people who just landed on Earth interacting for the first time.
0: Oh,
2: it
0: so
2: was
0: good.
2: Comedy gold. I love Lorenzo and her.
0: Absolutely.
2: They're my favorites.
0: Yeah, we're there. We're on the same page. Brian, jump up there very, very quickly. When is the new Love Island Beat podcast out?
4: I think it's probably out around now.
0: It's out now.
4: Earlier in the day.
0: And where will our beautiful listeners find that?
4: Anywhere that you listen to your podcast. No,
0: that's
4: I'm not personally on it. I just want to say you're not going to hear me. I've known nothing about Love Island.
2: It was his podcast.
4: Yeah. No, I know nothing.
2: So many layers to Brian.
4: I hear whatever I hear from the podcast. So that's how I stay up to date with it.
0: Lovely. Thank you very much. Right, we get a tune on. Coming up next, it is Ireland's very own Niall Horan, and It Tastes So Good is coming next on Beat Drive.
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0: That is the sound of Michael Markagi with Scared to Start here on Beat 102 103. You're listening to Beat Drive. It's Lydia and James Kavanagh. It's Passenger Princess Day.
1: I feel like I live here.
0: Yeah, I feel like you live here too. And you know what? I'm kind of happy about it. So yeah. I'd like you to move in.
1: Thanks. I will just put a little something on the floor for me.
0: Absolutely.
1: A water bowl.
0: Nope.
1: Like I'll be like a hamster. Just clip one of them onto my cage.
0: I'll be like,
1: very nice studio, I have to say, listeners.
0: You were saying that you were. We like it when, you know, people come in and they're like, they notice we put in a bit of effort.
1: Yeah, the lights and everything. Yeah, the brine.
0: Listen, before we go, right? The brine.
1: Yeah.
0: I love the brine in the corner. We were talking off air about your beautiful Diana.
1: My cat.
0: Your gorgeous cat. And I think it's important that you let the nation know that Sphinx cats are lovely.
1: Yeah, so I have a Sphinx cat. They're hairless. They look a bit mad, I will admit. But famously, Rachel from Friends had a Sphinx cat and it hissed at people.
0: Yeah.
1: And that was my first impression and a lot of people's first impressions when it comes to Sphinx cats.
0: Yeah.
1: So I think people thought they were like little Lucifers, the devil, you know.
0: Yeah.
1: But I went, got my cat from Wales and I call her Princess Diana of Wales. And the owner of Diana, the breeder, was like, yeah, that episode of Friends did the worst brand damage because everyone's like, oh God, like, you know, hesitant to pet the cat.
0: Yeah.
1: But because they're hairless, they love humans because we're warm. So all my friends who are a bit nervous about meeting Diana, they'll come in the house and Diana's on their lap. They suck it now. It's probably a very selfish way. They're like, she's absorbing our heat. I'm like, she loves us. It's like, no, she's just freezing.
0: She's like, I'm cold.
1: But she's the sweetest little thing. She's
0: Bless
1: tiny.
0: Her.
1: She, anytime I have a friend over staying in the spare bedroom, she'll get in beside the friend and she'll purr and... They're a lovely breed.
0: I've never touched a Sphinx.
1: Do you know what it feels like?
0: No.
1: A warm peach. Yeah. You know the peaches are a little bit velvety? Diana feels like a large, warm peach.
0: Oh, my goodness.
1: Yeah. So I thought, is it going to feel stubbly? No, velvety, warm peach.
0: Wow. Okay, you learn something new every day. And it doesn't hiss your name. It doesn't say, James.
1: No, she does be in the ceiling sometimes on the ceiling with vomiting like at the ass. No, she's very sweet, very lovely. So if anyone would like to pet my cat, you DM me. I'll arrange it.
0: Or if you're not anywhere near James, you can just close your eyes, warm up a peach. And just imagine.
1: Put a peach, microwave 5 seconds, take it out, pet it, close your eyes.
0: Good
1: That's
0: girl, Diana.
1: Yeah.
0: Right, we'll get a tune on. While we're thinking about that beautiful image, I just want to say, don't put your peaches in the microwave. I don't know. Could a peach explode?
1: Are we okay?
0: Am I all right? I'm not going to be taken off the air.
1: If you ate the peach, it would be nice to eat it warm.
0: Yeah.
1: Don't you poach peaches?
0: Put the peaches in the microwave.
1: Pet the peach.
0: pet the peach on beat.

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0: fading out from that song there. That was even better than the song, I think.
1: It was, and let me just get you a little bed on here. Now you're literally behind the desk. You're running the roost.
0: What else will I press?
1: So bring these down a tiny bit now because we've been blowing the ears off people. That's yeah, perfect, that right? Now, just in a moment, I'm going to get you to press this green button.
0: That's a gorgeous button.
1: It's a gorgeous button, and that will mean that we'll go into the new music zone,
0: oh,
1: right?
0: Yeah, go into the
1: and
0: new.
1: Then when we do here, you're going to say who
0: Benson
1: this is.
0: Bonnet?
1: Well, surprise them. We won't.
0: Okay. Okay.
1: And it's Boone.
0: I know.
1: Okay, all right, okay. I was like, how do I do this? Okay. Okay, we're gonna go into it. Do we have enough time? Ready. 1, 2, 3. Oh, that was meant to be your button. There's one more button.
0: Okay. One more green?
1: Not yet. Okay. Now you're gonna say this.
0: Yes, the time of my life, Benson Boone.
1: And it is
0: New Music 4.
1: No, just new music.
0: Oh, it's just new music.
1: And now you're going to hit the big green button to get it on.
0: Ah, here we go. Ooh. Is that it?
1: That's it.
0: Do I bring this down?
1: Bring those down and we're off air.
0: We're going down and we're off.

0: That is the brand new tune from
1: Benson Boone.
0: Now it is called The Time
1: on
0: of
1: on new music on beat with Lydia and me.
0: It is myself and James Kavanagh.
1: I was actually just saying before someone called me James Kavanagh once.
0: I like
1: think
0: that.
1: I might rebrand.
0: You could. I'm James Kavanagh.
1: Yes.
0: And then, my gosh.
1: And your name is a bit Cuban, a bit farting, like.
0: If you lovely. Need me to do anything, I'm doing it. Well, listen, thank you so much for being my passenger princess today. You were amazing.
1: I've had such a ball.
0: Yeah, it was
1: thank
0: really
1: so
0: good. And it was so good to see you again after so many years as well. You were stunning. Yeah. What was the highlight?
1: Brian.
0: It was Brian. Yeah. I think he's our highlights every week.
1: Film yourself, Brian. Yeah.
0: He
1: should include you in the thing. The highlight was you. Seeing you after so many years, because we were just, I haven't seen you in years. I've known you for years.
0: I know.
1: Probably in about 15 years.
0: And you're doing considerably much better than I am.
1: That's
0: you're
1: a radio
0: way
1: show. I'm like trying to make a name for myself on YouTube. Names and lights.
0: Oh, bless you. But listen, thank you so much for coming down. What's up next? I know we've got loads of Curry Binny stuff. You're going to be at Shankill Castle on Sunday, you were saying?
1: Yes, and we're doing, so I have a podcast called The Simpler Life? Question mark with James and William, wherever you get your podcasts. We're doing an appearance at All Together Now. On the Friday, which is 31st maybe, I think.
0: Yeah.
1: And then we're going to be at Electric Picnic as well, doing our live podcast there. So if you want to come see us live, please
0: we
1: come.
0: Will be there.
1: Yes.
0: 100%. Thank you so much to James Kavanagh for being my passenger princess today. I'll be back tomorrow from 3. But for right now, I'm going to get James to hit this big green button and we'll go.
1: Guys, you need to see this green button. It is sexy. What am I doing it now?
0: Yeah, we're going to say goodbye. 3, 2, 1. Goodbye.
1: Bye. Only joking. Okay, bye.
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16: Good evening, I'm Lily. The number of people killed in overnight Russian attacks on Kyiv has risen to at least 21. 85 people have been injured, including two children, and more than 130 buildings were damaged in one of the biggest strikes of the war. Vladimir Zelensky has visited the site after cutting a trip to Erlin Short as a result of the attack. The jury in the trial of a former sports coach accused of abusing four girls more than 40 years ago will resume its deliberations tomorrow. The 77-year-old pleaded guilty to five charges before the trial began, but denies 73 counts of indecent assault and one count of attempted rape relating to four complainants in the 1970s and 80s. The man cannot be identified for legal reasons. The jury had been due to continue deliberations this afternoon, but one juror was unavailable, and they'll return again tomorrow morning at 10 a.m. The search as part of the investigations into the murders of Jojo Dullard and Deirdre Jacob has ended. Gardaí began their search on the Wicklow-Kildare border last month. Rachel Dunphy reports.
17: Gardaí began their latest in a number of searches at a disused quarry on the Wicklow-Kildare border on June 15th. It's the second in the area this year following a search in February. They say the results of these searches won't be released for operational reasons and that the families of Jojo Dullard and Deirdre Jacob have been updated. Jojo Dullard was last seen alive in November 1995. Her case was upgraded to a murder investigation in 2020. Deirdre Jacob was last seen alive in July 1998. Gardaí upgraded her case in 2018. Gardaí are continuing to appeal to anyone who has any information to come forward.
16: A new part-time degree in hospitality and tourism management has been launched at SETU. It allows students to merge paid employment with higher education while preparing for careers in the hospitality and tourism sector. Applications are now open with funding available for eligible students. And nine Irish coffee shops are among the 100 best in Europe. The world's 100 best coffee shops, an online platform, ranks cafes across the globe based on their coffee quality, customer service, innovation, sustainability, and overall experience. Several Irish cafes made the list, with Coffee Work and Press in County Galway the highest ranked Irish cafe at number 5 on the list. Lambert's Coffee House in Carlow Town was also included in the top 100 in Europe, and its owner Brian Byrne says it's a major accolade for the family business.
18: I grew up here, my grandparents and my parents before me. So my grandparents opened it as a news agent in the 60s. When I took it over then, I kind of decided I would just go with coffee. One of the things that would have kind of given us a good score is that we have a variety of different coffees.
16: The latest news updates are on our website, beat102103.com.
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16: Firstly, in Gaelic Games, Shane O'Donnell has announced his retirement from intercounty hurling at the end of this season. This comes just 2 days before Clare's All-Ireland hurling semi-final against Limerick at Croke Park. O'Donnell was named the 2024 Hurler of the Year and won 2 All-Irelands with Clare. He says that now is the right time to move on.
23: Look, I think the time has kind of come. It's never going to be as cut as dry as, yeah, definitely going to be. I have to finish. It's never going to be like that. But yeah, I think the balance has kind of tipped over to just being the right time to move on after this year.
16: In rugby, Andy Farrell has named his team for Saturday's Nations Championship clash against Australia in Sydney at 10 past 11 in the morning Irish time. Sam Prendergast, who was dropped for the final 3 games of this year's Six Nations campaign, will start at out half. And finally in golf, John Rahm has been announced as part of the field for the Irish Open at Doonbeg. Rahm paid all of his outstanding fines related to joining Live Golf to return to the DP World Tour. The 2-time major winner must play in 5 events in 2026 in order to stay eligible for the Ryder Cup, which takes place at Adair Manor in Limerick next year. And Rahm has previously won the Irish Open in both 2017 and 2019.
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16: This evening will be dry for most with clear spells. Lowest temperatures of 8 to 13 degrees.
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29: With Persil Wonder Wash Dazzling White Liquid Detergent. Whites that wow in just 15 minutes.
30: Hi there. I'm show. Lexi Mindtree says she can't believe she's playing Elle Woods in the Legally Blonde prequel series titled Elle. The first season is available to stream now on Prime Video. Reese Witherspoon, who originated the character, is an exec producer on the show. Stranger Things star Sadie Sink says she's been surprised by just how big the Marvel movie franchise really is. The actress, who stars alongside Tom Holland in the upcoming Spider-Man Brand New Day, says the scale of the film is unlike anything she's experienced before. She's praised Holland for making her feel welcome on set while refusing to reveal details about her closely guarded role in the blockbuster. And finally, Phoebe Tomlinson has announced she's expecting her second child with her footballer boyfriend Jack Varley. She took to Instagram to formally announce the news, posting a picture with her boyfriend and her first child, Olive. She captioned the post, "One more to adore. We're delighted to announce that Olive is going to be a big sister." For your latest love fix, check us out on socials at Beat102103. Or come hang out with us back on Beat Breakfast tomorrow morning from 6. I'll chat to you then.
0: It is 8 minutes past 6 on a Thursday evening. It's Ava with you, and I'm kicking it off with a hit mix and some Kingfisher.
31: Here we go. This is Beat.
0: Do you know when you hear a song for the first time and you just know it's going to be one of your favorites? That was me with this song. I don't know what it is about it. It just puts a big smile on my face. How beautiful is this? This is The Sun Will Never Settle on Beat.
32: My heart, it has been broken by who I cannot tell.

0: do all the words. I love it when that happens. Did the song ever just kind of creep up on you like that, where you were like, I'm not really listening to it, I'm not really bothered with it, and suddenly you know all the words and you're kind of dancing along and you're having a little boogie for yourself? Because that was literally me right now. Got a summer cash machine update on the way, filling you in on how you could get €310,000 now. Talk about hot summer nights mid-July. That's definitely what you need for that kind of thing. Got some Femi first, though. Noble plays next.
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1: 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You can check them out while you're heading in with that entry. You have until the 10th of July, Friday, 3 p.m. to get that in. So you've got like 2 weeks, but get the skates on, you know what I mean? The cash machine then randomly picks one entry and it could be you getting that call. If it is, don't panic. Make sure you have your phone off silent. Answer within 5 rings. Tell us the right amount. And the cash, well, as always, it's all yours. 310,000 euro. Imagine what you could do with 310 grand this summer. All you got to do is text BEAT, B-E-A-T, to 57557. That's 57557. Agus gan éirí an tuala.

0: Ibiza. It's Mike Posner on a throwback for this hour. It's Ava with you. What is the crack? Lads, it looks lovely and sunny out there. I'm kind of jealous. My friend just texted me. He was like, oh yeah, I'm going out, going for a swim. I was like, oh, that's just so unfair. You know, some of us have to work, but I actually can't really complain because the music is absolutely slapping in this hour. Got some Dermot Kennedy on the way and the brand new one from Becky Hill coming up. More, more, more plays next here on Beat.
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1: Okay, let's get down to business of what is hot off the press this week. Bebe Rexha, all right, who is absolutely smashing it lately, has teamed up with David Guetta. This is brand new. It's called Sad Girls here on Beat.

0: those guys announced their first stadium tour. Is it stadium tour? Anyway, their first tour in 15 years during the week. Like, they've done shows here and there, but they've announced their first tour. And to say I'm excited is putting it mildly. Two Door Cinema Club, something good can work on beat. I've got another whole hour of tunes on the way. Kicking it off with Harry Styles next.
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11: Hey, I'm Rachel. More than half of people say they understand artificial intelligence well and could explain it to others. CSO figures show 42% of people surveyed have a general idea and might struggle to explain it. Half of those who responded to the CSO survey weren't confident in the government's future use of AI in providing services which are better tailored to individual needs. Kids have missed almost 360,000 public dentist appointments because of a lack of staff. HSE figures seen by the Irish Independent show 31% of kids who should have been seen in the last academic year weren't. The Irish Dental Association says the health service isn't putting the required focus on recruiting dentists, especially when others retire, leave or emigrate. and the southeast appears to be one of the most weather-obsessed areas in Ireland. Search trends from KFC show Wexford Town, Tramore, Dungarvan, Kilmacthomas and Waterford City are among the top 10 locations for checking the weather. Bula in Limerick took the top spot as Ireland's most weather-obsessed town. Looking ahead to tomorrow, it'll bring a mix of cloud and sunny spells. Odd scattered showers on the way too. Highs of 16 to 20 degrees.
0: 1 minute past seven, it's Beat. Oh my God, it's Beat. It's Ava with you. Oh my God. It's Beat's Most Wanted, and I completely forgot how to talk there for a second. We're kicking it off with this one. It's the latest one from Harry Styles. It's Dance No More.

Latest from Gracie Abrams, Hit the Wall. You're listening to Beats Most Wanted. It's Ava with you. Now, fans online are kind of losing their mind a little bit. I think they're kind of blowing it out of proportion, if I'm being totally honest about it. But a picture went up on either Gracie Abrams' story or Paul Mescal's story, I'm not sure which, of them in their house. And there is a framed picture of Paul Mescal and Daisy Edgar Jones on their wall. And people are losing their damn minds over it. Like, I don't think, like, I get the whole theory, right? But I don't think that it is that deep. Like, people are losing their minds. They're like, Gracie, break up with him right now. He has a picture of himself and Daisy Edgar Jones in Normal People. I'm pretty sure it's like one of the promo pictures from Normal People that is on the wall. And people are losing their minds over this. And I'm wondering, what do you think? Do you think it's okay? Me personally, I think it's fine. They're friends, right? So it's chill that there's a picture of them in his house. Let me know. It's 0851029103 on WhatsApp. What do you think? Do you think he should take it down or that it's a bit dodgy? I personally, I don't think it is, but let me know. New music from Jazzy on the way after this one. It's Ewan McVicker.

0: I think that may be her best song to date. Brand new music, hot off the press. It's Jazzy teaming up with Chris Lorenzo on that. It's Invisible on Beat. I saw her play it live in Dublin over the weekend. And for the first time ever, I knew all the words of a brand new song. And I'm obsessed with that song. The bass line in it is just chef's kiss. I just love it. Got some Duke Dumont and Jax Jones on the way on a throwback. Got some Stella Lefty first, though, with Boston playing next here on Beat. Let's go.
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1: Right, let's get this done because this is your very last chance today to enter the beep cash machine. Last Friday, Michael was having dinner with his girlfriend and he got the call and he said he is one step closer to buying his dream home. How cool is that? And it could be you. This is the hottest prize of the summer. We're talking big. We're talking guaranteed. We're talking the largest amount of money ever given away on Irish radio. We're talking 310 grand. 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The cash machine is stacked up. It's ready to rock. So what are you waiting for? You don't want to miss this. All you got to do is keep your ears open. I'm going to give you that amount again. You take note of it, enter. 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Now, this is the important part because that call will be made on the 10th of July. So not tomorrow, you have another week, so don't panic. But you have to get your entry in by 3 p.m. on Friday the 10th of July, or else you won't be in it, and then you can't win it. The cash machine then randomly picks one entry, and it could be you getting that call. If it is, answer Barry within 5 rings. Don't panic, tell him the right amount, and the cash is all yours, all 310,000 euro, heading straight to your bank account. Just in time for the Holliers. All you got to do is text BEAT, B-E-A-T, to 57557. That's 57557. Agus gan éirí an talat.

0: It's one of those songs I can't believe I saw live. And it puts a big stupid smile on my face every time I hear it. It is very probably my favorite Amble song ever. Like, it's after outdoing Lonely Island, which I never thought they'd be able to do. But I love it so much. As in, I saw them in Cork last Friday night. And since then, I have listened to it at least once a day. It's just so good. It's called A Swell. Brand new music. Brand new Irish music in from Amble. I've got a bit of a throwback on the way from Alan Walker. Got some Zara Larsson next, though. Midnight Sun coming up.
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opened for Kings of Leon last night in Thomond Park. It's Florence Road, hanging out to dry. I love those guys. I just knew they were going to be something really special when I heard them. You know that kind of thing? Got some Miles Smith on the way. But first, summer would not be summer without a little bit of Barry Can't Swim. Missed them at a festival a couple of years ago, and I swear if I miss them again, I will cry. This is brand new music. It's called Return to Bebo. Check this out.

0: It's the latest from Ariana Grande. It's called Hate That I Made You Love Me here on Beat. Got loads of tunes on the way on the takeover, so don't go anywhere. I'm not moving a muscle. Hands off that dial. Yep. Yeah, you. I'm watching you. Got some Olivia Rodrigo up next.
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1: By the way,
0: hey, I'm Lily. People caught dropping rubbish will soon face higher fines. Littering charges are increasing from 150 to 250 euro from the 1st of September. Last year, the National Litter Pollution Monitoring System found the number of unpolluted areas has slightly increased, while the number of badly littered areas is marginally down. Holidaymakers are being warned AI review summaries on TripAdvisor don't always show the full picture. Consumer Group, which looked into some of the summaries created by artificial intelligence for resorts and hotels on the travel site and compared them to actual guest reviews. It says the tool overlooked repeated claims of things such as food poisoning, sexual harassment and serious hygiene failures. Meanwhile, Ireland has 9 cafes named among the top 100 in Europe. The list was compiled by the world's 100 best coffee shops and online platform. Coffee Work and Press in County Galway was the highest ranked Irish cafe at number 5 on the list. Among the others included in the top 100 was Lambert's Coffee House in Carlow Town. Owner Brian Byrne says their cafe is as much about the ambience as the brew.
8: Coffee, obviously, as I said, coffee is very strong in Ireland, as in customers sort of know their coffee. I think everything that we do in Lambert sort of has an approach.

0: cloudy with the best of any sunny spells in the southeast. Highest temperature is from 16 to 23 degrees.
1: Hey, I'm Aoife. WhatsApp users will soon be able to hide their phone numbers from others. It's bringing in usernames to allow people to use the messaging app without sharing their number. People will be able to reserve a username in the coming weeks. The government is signing off on new measures for Gaeltacht and rural one-off housing. It's been described as the biggest overhaul in rural housing in 20 years. It'll mean that councils can't put restrictions on ribbon or backland developments or cap the number of homes built on one farm. Machrane Afirma President Kilkenny's Josephine O'Neill thinks it'll encourage more people to build a life where they're from.
2: The guidelines like these changing will help to bring people back to rural communities so that they can live and work on the land. But also it will create a vibrancy in rural villages and towns that will attract young people who did grow up in them back to the rural communities.
1: And rumours are rife that Taylor Swift will marry Travis Kelce at New York City's Madison Square Gardens this week. Road closures are being enforced around the city. The New York Times also reports several players on Kelce's Kansas City Chiefs team have booked hotel rooms nearby. Weather-wise, tomorrow will start out dry for most. Through the morning, cloud will increase with rain and drizzle developing. Highs of 14 to 21 degrees.
0: Thursday evening, it's Ava Summers with you, keeping you company on the takeover and kicking it off with some Olivia Rodrigo.
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0: class is that? It's the latest one from Belters Only, teaming up with Hayley May. It's called Be All Right. Brand new music here on Beat. And we're going to keep it Irish, right? Because you guys know how much I love Irish musicians. This is the latest one from Kingfisher. And there's divided opinions on what it's about. Is it about sticking with someone that you love? Or is it a post-breakup, I'll always have feelings for you thing? Can't figure it out. Check it out. It's called The Sun Will Never Settle on Beat.
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0: the cheekiest chappies on the Irish music scene. It's Khaki Kid teaming up with Kojak. It's called Rude on the Takeover. It's Ava Summers with you, keeping you company until 11:30 tonight. Cranking out the tunes. You know the drill. If there's anything you want to hear, it's 085-102-9103. Got some Dermot Kennedy on the way. And you know what? I don't care how many people on TikTok take the mickey out of radio stations for playing this song. It still slaps. It's about 10 years old now. Joints on the way after Gabriella with Cat's Eye. Next.
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and Libyanka, I always say they're on the same vibe, and I don't understand why they didn't get together sooner. I've got some Bella Kay coming up, but first, this has got a real retro vibe to it. Like, I don't know, is it the World Cup? Is it the weather? I don't know. It's called the Puerto Rico song.

0: love, it's Kygo, Khaled and Griffin on the takeover. What's the crack, lads? The sun is coming back. Oh, so basically, I have been... No, so hear me out, right? I am definitely like a summer sun kind of person. Don't really do winter too well. Like if you see me in the winter, I'll have like 15 different jumpers on me. And right now I'm sitting here in a t-shirt and shorts and I am living my best life. I can't do the cold and I can't do the winter. And I just checked in with our newsroom guys. And I was like, hey guys, any chance of the sun coming back? You know, can you organize that considering you guys are in charge of the weather? And they were like, well, actually, there is sun coming back. So whether you're heading to Pitmill in Thomond Park or you're heading further afield, the weather should be looking better this week, so I'm very excited for a bit more sunshine. Got some Slater on the way, but I've also got some Codaline. I know they said their last two shows were their final farewell shows, but they have actually added one more date, and I was kind of kicking myself when you know all the tickets came out first for their farewell shows. I was like, ah, you know, I like Codaline, but I don't know. And then I saw all the videos and now I'm like, I have to get tickets to go see them in the Three Arena or I'm going to cry. Well, I'm probably going to cry regardless because it's their farewell tour, and you know, Codaline have been such a stamp of the Irish music scene for so long, but got Way Back When on the way just because I'm feeling a little bit nostalgic. But first, Slater, Dance plays next.
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2: 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Madonna is set to perform, Shakira, she's back too, and global K-pop superstars BTS will also take to the stage. Now, if this catches on, I can't wait for the All-Ireland final halftime show. C-Mat, Kingfisher, and Daniel O'Donnell. 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

when I started working here first. It's Charlie XCX with Apple on Beat. We're rolling from a throwback into something brand new. This is hot off the press this week, coming in from Miss Katy Perry. It's called Watch It Burn on Beat.

0: I saw them live, both of them, over the weekend. It's Jazzy and Calvin Harris with Satisfy on Beat. And when I say they put on a show, they put on a show. And I had a whole moment, right? So I was standing at the barrier and Jazzy was walking right in front of me and I didn't realize until she was standing like right beside me. And then as she was walking past, she just shook my hand and I was like, oh my God, this is so cool. This is so cool. She is genuinely like the most chill person. She was just walking along in front of everyone, like saying hi to people as she was going past. I was like, how cool is that? She's like the most played female DJ in the world. And she's still like, oh, I'll just go out and say hi to everyone. Got loads more tunes in the next hour. Got some more Irish with New Era teaming up with Arco and Punctual. I think Generation Love may be the summer song. After Femi and the Kid Laroi with Noble plays next.
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12: Hey, I'm Lily. Last month was the fourth warmest June on record. The highest temperatures recorded was 32.2 degrees, with 6 weather stations nationwide breaking all-time maximum temperature records. Met Aaron says there was also above-average rainfall everywhere, and it was the 11th wettest June ever recorded here. People will no longer be able to buy physical PlayStation games from 2028. Sony is moving to digital-only, while The Verge reports Xbox is likely to follow and is developing a way to digitise existing disc games. Last week, Grand Theft Auto 6 was made available for pre-order, but there won't be a disc version of the product released in November. And Taylor Swift's wedding celebrations get underway tonight. The superstar singer and fiancé Travis Kelce are understood to be having a rehearsal dinner before tomorrow's main event. Sources have confirmed the couple are tying the knot at New York's legendary Madison Square Garden. Tomorrow will be generally cloudy with the best of any sunny spells in the southeast, with highest temperatures from 16 to 23 degrees.
0: Are you ready? It's 9 o'clock, heading into hour number 2 of the Takeover with me, Ava Summers. I've got some Arco Punctual New Era on the way after this one from Femi.

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1: Got loads of tunes on the way. Got back-to-back Irish coming up from Niall Horan and, well, I won't tell you who else. And I've got this one. It's another 54 Ultra. It's called Talk To You. And it absolutely slaps here on Beat.

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1: Or a sea shanty?
0: If that's your thing.
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0: This boat trip is going to be interesting.
1: Don't you love it? 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

0: I cannot believe how well that song is doing. Like, it was on Euro Country. That song has been out for quite a while, but it's just after completely snowballing. And I'm not sure if it's from Seamant's live shows, because when she plays it live, I can tell you, like, goosebumps everywhere. But also because Olivia Rodrigo covered it. And she was like, oh yeah, actually, I've been obsessed with this singer. Her name is Seamant. And apparently Seamant was like sitting in her own house and she had just kind of like had the radio on, didn't really think anything of it. And she overheard it and she was like, wait, what? Olivia Rodrigo's obsessed with me? You love to see it. Now, you see, this is what I've been saying for years. Irish music and Irish musicians are just so fantastic. And we overlooked them for so long. And now they're kind of, you know, heading up the global stages. And you love to see it. Got some Huntricks on the way from K-pop Demon Hunters Golden. But Florence Road, anyone who's into music is talking about these guys right now. Because they opened for Kings of Leon last night. Now, that is a gig I would have loved to have gone to. But sadly for me, I can't make it to them all. I can't be in two places at one time. But if I could have been in two places at one time, one of those places would have been down in Limerick seeing these guys. Hanging out to dry plays next.
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it even a function in Ireland anymore if that song's not played? It's Mark Ronson, Bruno Mars, Uptown Funk on The Takeover. We're heading from a throwback into something brand new because Alex Warren has got new music. Yeah, you heard me right. Alex Warren. Check this out. This one is called Passenger. It's brand new music here on The Takeover.

0: confession. I really like that song. Like, you know me, I'm kind of here for this new Yeehaw era, but I was like, I was singing along the other day. I was like, you know, working away, having a little boogie for myself in the studio. And then I just went, wait, what? Like, do you know when you like just sing the words and you just don't really think about what they mean? And then I sat back and I thought about what they meant. My jaw is on the floor. Right, next time you hear that song, next time you hear, like, I know the name is Dry Spell, but like, I thought, like, you know, Dry Spell, like sunny weather, not like, oh my god, like it just completely went over my head. I'm such a silly goose. Like, oh man, I just really liked the vibe of the song. I didn't really look into the lyrics until I did, and then I was like, jaw on the floor, like, unreal song. Absolute filth. Got some Beyonce on the way. It would break my soul after Lady Gaga. The Dead Dance plays next.
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2: 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Still at the top Saturday from 11.
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Swims, Mr. Know-It-All on beat. It's Ava with you on the takeover. Right, I have had Johnny on looking for a little bit of Dua Lipa. Yeah, no bother. I've got some old school stuff from her. Well, I say old school, it's not really, but it's all future nostalgia, so it's old enough. But first, it's time for some brand new music from one of my favorite artists in the world. I'm so happy this song has made it onto the playlist. This is the latest one from Role Model. I'm such a huge Role Model fan. This is High Hopes 3000.

0: Takeover. I've got one more hour of tunes, so stay put. I've got a brand new one from Jessica Brett and Marty Guilfoyle on the way after Stella Lefty. Boston kicks it all off next.
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2: 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On will to Egdol or Leinta Sirha? On will to Egdol or Leinta Sirha?
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6: Hey, I'm Aoife. WhatsApp users will soon be able to hide their phone numbers from others. It's bringing in usernames to allow people to use the messaging app without sharing their number. People will be able to reserve a username in the coming weeks. The government is signing off on new measures for Gaeltacht and rural one-off housing. It's been described as the biggest overhaul in rural housing in 20 years. It'll mean that councils can't put restrictions on ribbon or backland developments or cap the number of homes built on one farm. Machrane Afirma president Kilkenny's Josephine O'Neill thinks it'll encourage more people to build a life where they're from.
7: The guidelines like these changing will help to bring people back to rural communities so that they can live and work on the land, but also it will create a vibrancy in rural villages and towns that will attract young people who did grow up in them back to the rural communities.
6: And rumours are rife that Taylor Swift will marry Travis Kelce at New York City's Madison Square Gardens this week. Road closures are being enforced around the city. The New York Times also reports several players on Kelce's Kansas City Chiefs team have booked hotel rooms nearby. Weather-wise, tomorrow will start out dry for most. Through the morning, cloud will increase with rain and drizzle developing. Highs of 14 to 21 degrees.
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0: It's 10 o'clock on The Takeover. It's Ava Summers with you, keeping you company and blessing your ears with some of the best tunes on air right now. Kicking off this hour with Boston.
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brand new music from Marty Guilfoyle teaming up with our very own Jessica Brett from right here in the southeast. It's called When You're High. I absolutely love that song. There's something so like catchy about that part. Oh, just sticks in my head. I don't know what it is. Got some BB Rexha on the way, but first it's somber. One of my friends went to see this guy earlier this year and I'm so jealous. When he comes back, I've got to get tickets. This is Potential on The Takeover.

0: noticed in music lately, all the new songs have this like vintage quality about them. You think of like Olivia Dean, Sienna Spiro, which you just heard, like with Material Lover. They're very like jazz kind of influence, like kind of you could sneak them into like a load of songs from like the 50s ish or maybe even the 40s, and you know, you'd feel, yeah, that kind of belongs there. And then you have kind of more of your yeehaw from like, you know, the mid 90s. I'm gonna say there was kind of a bit of a surge there with the likes of like Garth Brooks and, you know, your Achy Breaky Hearts and the Usuals. And then, you know, you have the more like folk influenced stuff, like the Simon and Garfunkel of the new era. You're looking at like Kingfisher, Amble, stuff like that. And then you have a more kind of like electronic side, which is giving kind of like 80s. It could be like 90s dance and dance music. And then it's like kind of 80s, 70s style synths in the likes of like Somber and stuff like that. I love that. I love that we're now making music that all sounds so incredibly diverse. It makes me so happy. Got some Taylor on the way after Kingfisher. Hold Me Down. It's coming up next.
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Oh, my dreams have turned to gray. But in a thousand years I'll still be waiting round steady like

It's Becky Hill. More, more, more. I am actually loving that song. I don't know what it is about it. Like, I feel like that could be on a running playlist. I feel like I listen to that running at the gym. Got some Harry coming up. But first, it wouldn't be summer without some Barry Can't Swim. This is Return to Bebo.

0: Takeover. Got some Olivia Rodrigo on the way with my absolute favorite song. 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

you still remember the line dance for that one? Because it's kind of tattooed on my brain. It's Dasha Austin Bootstop working here on The Takeover. Got some Ariana on the way. But first, it's time for some brand new music. Hot off the press this week. Absolutely loving it. His voice sounds so good on this. It's Benson Boone. It's called The Time of My Life. You're listening to The Takeover.

0: it's so good. Latest one from Jazzy. Teaming up with Chris Lorenzo on that. It's called Invisible and it's wrapping up the takeover for this evening. But don't go anywhere. I'm about to kick things back a notch. It's time to chill out. Relax. Got some Justin Timberlake in there. Got some Livianca Kinder Crow in there too. And kicking it off with Olivia Dean and Baby Steps next.
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7: Hey, I'm Rachel. More than half of people say they understand artificial intelligence well and could explain it to others. CSO figures show 42% of people surveyed have a general idea and might struggle to explain it. Half of those who responded to the CSO survey weren't confident in the government's future use of AI in providing services which are better tailored to individual needs. Kids have missed almost 360,000 public dentist appointments because of a lack of staff. HSE figures seen by the Irish Independent show 31% of kids who should have been seen in the last academic year weren't. The Irish Dental Association says the health service isn't putting the required focus on recruiting dentists, especially when others retire, leave or emigrate. And the southeast appears to be one of the most weather-obsessed areas in Ireland. Search trends from KFC show Wexford Town, Tremore, Dungarvan, Kilmacthomas and Waterford City are among the top 10 locations for checking the weather. Ula in Limerick took the top spot as Ireland's most weather-obsessed town. Looking ahead to tomorrow, it'll bring a mix of cloud and sunny spells. Odd scattered showers on the way too. Highs of 16 to 20 degrees.
0: It's Ava with you on Chilled Beats. It's time to kick back and relax. Take a little bit of you time. I've got a chilled hit mix lined up. I'm ready to go. Got some Crimea River and kicking it off with Baby Steps.

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0: Gavin James wrapping up the chilled hit mix, but don't go anywhere. I've got loads more chill tunes on the way. I've got some Wiz the MC and Bees and Honey, and I've been a little bit indulgent with some Corn Bailey Ray. Put your records on. Coming up.
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2: Oh, man. 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
0: It feels good to be Boatu. 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

I love that song. Karen Bailey Ray, put your records on Chilled Beats. It's Ava with you. I'm going to try squeezing two more songs and I'm going to squeeze in one Irish. Of course I am. Just have to. This one is Femi Noble.

0: Birds of a Feather, wrapping up chilled beats for this evening. I'm Ava, thanks so much for coming and hanging out with me for the last little while. I'll be back with you tomorrow on your Friday night anthems. So stick around. Got some Beat Breakfast replay lined up next, and you'll never believe what the lads are up to this morning. Well, you probably will. And, by the way, it was Amy's birthday. It's up next. But, Idra and Darling, to our Ara, look after yourself, look after the people around you, and I'll talk to you tomorrow.
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6: 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No, until it's too late. 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
6: Thursday's Beat Breakfast, my beautiful early morning clubbers. You were outstanding this morning. You were absolutely wonderful. You showed up like you have not showed up for a while. And this morning, it was Bend It Like Beckham, the movie. And let's give it to Tommy, my boy, Tommy D. Tommy D is the winner,
7: Tommy
6: everybody. In his WhatsApp pick, he's in the gym. So Tommy D, if you're working out right now, you are the winner of...
7: She only picked you because she went back to the gym last night. That's why, isn't it?
6: No.
7: It's the gym club.
6: No,
7: you're standing up for your gym bros.
6: No, I saw Tommy D and I thought, you know what? Tommy D hasn't been around here before and I think we're going to welcome him into the fold and give him a prize and hope he comes back for more. Do you know what I said to Amy when we were coming in? We both sang the song. July, la, la, July, la, la, la, July. And I went, well, it is his month.
7: That's punchline.
6: And I was delighted with myself. It's Monday's month.
7: Yeah, it is.
6: Like, it's the one month.
7: No, I'd say, to be honest, you're right. I'd say this month he makes a lot of money from royalties for 1 month of the year.
6: Yeah, because I turned the radio on yesterday morning and it wasn't Beat, but sometimes I like to flick around and see what's going on in the world, right? And then I always come back.
7: No, to your love.
6: To my love, Beat. 102, 103, catch us on the app or wherever you are in the world. I turned on the radio and there it was playing, 1st of July. Makes perfect sense. Someone's playlisting that, like, for, you know,
11: that's good.
6: The next month going... Stick them in there if you can't play it in July.
7: Yeah.
6: July.
7: Well, it's one of those songs you don't really want to hear in December, so you don't.
6: No.
7: It's like
6: not.
7: I don't like hearing Manic Monday on a Thursday.
6: I heard Manic Monday yesterday.
7: Did you?
6: That is so weird that you say.
7: Yeah.
6: Same station.
7: Bothers me.
6: Yeah. I have to say, Monday is still going. He's still gigging. I've just been on his Instagram and his Facebook there. He's flying. He's absolutely. No, he's going to have a great month, obviously, because everywhere he goes, everyone's just going to be like, Monday, can you play that one?
7: Yeah, sing it for us.
6: Anyway, welcome to Thursday's Beat Breakfast. How are we?
7: Good.
6: Yeah.
7: Ready. I'm near nearly at the end of the week. We're nearly there, everybody.
6: Like this week flew, did you? I feel like it just escaped me. I don't know. No?
7: Not really,
6: just
7: no.
6: Just me. Dragged.
7: I've been slugging away.
6: I've been working hard, but I still felt like a woman. Anyway, welcome to the show. Let's do this thing. It's a round of Beat the Intro, and Niall has gone all out, and he's very excited.
7: Yeah, we got a twist. Your usual Thursday twist is on the way after Ewan McVicar. Good morning.
6: Morning. Right, it is Thursday morning, and before we do anything else, my apologies. I was sidelined by Monday in the opening of the show. Can we please say happy birthday, Amy?
9: Happy birthday, Amy!
6: Are you feeling, we won't give your age away, are you feeling hashtag blessed and
11: very,
6: another
11: very
6: year
11: blessed.
6: In the sun?
11: Yeah, yeah, I've had such a lovely year, but I'm excited for a new year.
6: Yeah, good.
11: A whole
7: and
11: year.
7: You're going to your Halliers. You're leaving us tomorrow.
11: Well, I'm... No.
7: Is it next
11: tomorrow?
7: Week?
11: Sorry, yes,
7: yeah,
11: I am.
7: You're
11: I was like, what is tomorrow?
7: Yeah.
11: For a week, yeah. And then I'll be back.
6: Come to Westmeath.
11: Yeah.
6: Do you want to come on holidays to Westmeath?
11: You're going to get really nice weather and obviously yeah. Westmeath.
7: I've never been to Westmeath.
6: Have you not?
7: No.
6: I've never been to
7: Paradise, but I've never been to Westmeath.
6: You'll have to come.
7: I've been to Meath. I drove past Slane once.
11: Not the same.
7: But I've never been to Westmeath.
11: Everyone says that to me. Oh, you're from Meath? No, I literally just said Westmeath.
7: Very different.
6: I really don't think... Is there a theatre in Westmeath?
11: Yeah.
6: Do you know the name of it?
11: What is the one?
7: She's going to all of a sudden remember that she was there in 2007.
6: Yeah, because that happened to me with like Leitrim or one of those... One place that I thought I'd never been to.
7: Yeah, I remember that. There was a survey we mentioned on the show that more people have been to Asia than Leitrim, more Irish people.
11: Yeah.
7: And she said, well, I've never been to Leitrim. And then all of a sudden she remembered she was in the Cathal O'Loughlin
6: Theatre. I did a production for a Kilkenny theatre company called Barnstorm. They're based in the southeast and they do theatre education for kids. Sorry, I'm really going off here. I sound like I'm on the Sunday Grill. And basically, we toured with this production of a play called Silly
7: Tours.
6: Bits of Sky.
7: She's on tour.
12: Shona, you're not serious. I saw Silly Bits of Sky.
7: Oh my god,
12: I was in primary school. We went into Garter Lane to see Silly Bits of Sky and there was
7: Garter Lane.
12: And Shona was in it and I had no idea. That is after blowing my mind
6: is blown.
12: That's so weird.
6: I was in Garter Lane.
12: Yeah, in Garter Lane. It was like a children's
6: I told you I did a tour.
7: Yeah,
6: wouldn't believe me. Oh my god, that is really weird.
12: Yeah.
6: Okay. That is so strange. Sorry.
12: Anyone who was in the Garter Lane about 15 years ago to see Silly Bits of Sky, let us know.
6: It was more than 15 years ago. That's crazy, you saw me in that.
12: That is so funny.
6: No offense,
12: I don't remember your character.
6: I remember
12: there was something about a sleeping bag.
6: Yes, that was my ex played that part. This has all got very real.
12: Sorry, Niall.
6: Niall has absolutely no interest in this conversation.
7: Shall we start the game?
6: Yeah, let's do it.
12: Niall was in Joseph and his amazing Technicolor Dreamcoat.
7: But so. I was the narrator and I'm not Joseph and I'm still bitter over it.
6: Okay.
7: It's Beat the Intro for Thursday morning. Try put a spin on it. Try mix it up. Try keep it fresh for you. So today what we're doing is...
6: One of our colleagues. Oh my God, I saw that too.
12: Who is it?
6: Claire.
12: Silly Bits of Sky, yeah. That's so funny.
7: Pack up and go home. Amy, will you go get a birthday cake or something? You and me.
12: That is so funny. They brought all the primary schools out to see you.
6: Yeah.
7: No choice. Children dragged to it, whether you liked it or not.
6: I was good in that. Sorry. Beat the intro, but with a twist.
7: Yeah. It's Beat the Ads, the classic iconic ads. Right?
12: I love ads.
7: Okay, great. And I've tried to keep it, I think nearly all of these, if not all of them, are Irish ads, because I know you only had Bog 1 and Bog 2 growing up.
12: I had Bog 1, Bog 2, and I had TG Carr.
7: Okay.
12: So we didn't get TV3 until Sayreview came.
7: Okay.
6: Oh, wow.
12: There was a few black spots around the country.
7: And that's why you ended up going to see Small Bits in the Sky.
6: Silly Bits of Sky.
7: So it's ads, right? So you're going to hear the kind of start of the ad. Sometimes it's vocals, words. Sometimes it's music. Sometimes it's song. And you've got to tell me, here's the tricky part. I want to know the product or brand or what it's advertising.
6: I like this.
7: For 2 points.
6: Very good.
7: Who would like to go first?
6: Let Aoife go first.
7: Aoife, you're going first then, right? I'm not giving you any years or anything on these. It's just they are what they are. Many of them ran for many years. Here's your first. Beat the intro of the iconic ad.
12: Something to a bread.
7: I suppose so. You
12: what's the song? Do you know that song?
6: No, it sounds like Glen Rowe era.
7: This one is very much a well-known jingle.
12: Oh, no. I don't know what that is.
7: This isn't going to go well.
6: I'm going to say Pat the Baker.
7: No.
6: I see where you're going. Yeah, that's a good
12: Kerry Gold.
7: Thank you, Suzanne. She says, Bestie, you have some patience. I know.
6: Kerry Gold. On your side.
7: Nope.
12: Go on, Shona.
6: No, I don't know, but it has to be like a very much an Irish product. Yes. Do you know what I mean? It's like a real traditional
7: good guess,
6: Irish
7: Suzanne,
6: product.
7: Homestead. It's not Homestead. Remember the Homestead?
6: I love Homestead. Fed, Homestead brings value home. That was a brilliant jingle. Mm.
7: We're getting nowhere here, are we?
6: No.
7: God. Okay.
12: Top rotor.
7: This is the answer. It was. Thank you. Just come in.
6: No way.
7: The Supermax jingle. It's
6: I
7: the Irish
6: have no
7: version.
6: Memory of that.
7: The original tasty and tempting food. They still use it.
6: Supermax.
12: Oh, I know, but they don't have the intro, and I suppose that's the part of it.
6: Yeah.
12: I don't think they use the intro part to it.
6: Is that from the 80s or the 90s? It's very old, is it?
7: That, I think, was from the early 90s, version.
12: I love Supermax. It's my favourite chain food shop.
6: I would love a chicken breast in a bun with cheese right
12: chicken
6: now.
12: Chicken breast sandwich meal.
6: Yeah.
7: Right.
6: And two cookies.
12: Okay. Sorry,
7: Mighty
12: Noel.
7: Mac is
12: we
7: my
12: We really
7: order.
12: Are testing you today.
6: What's a Mighty Mac? Like two patties and
7: yeah, there's loads of veg, onions and...
6: you're getting your
7: lettuce.
6: Five a day.
7: Yeah, lettuce and the special sauce. Right, add number two.
6: I do
7: two.
6: Like their special sauce.
7: Here we go. Was it advertising?
6: Classic.
12: The phone book.
7: No.
12: No, it was. Was that not like it was not like a number that you rang to find people's numbers?
7: You're thinking directory inquiries.
12: Yeah.
7: No. This was a product.
12: 1-890.
7: Yeah.
12: Okay, something to do with phones.
7: Nope.
12: Electricity.
7: Nope.
12: No. Pass.
6: 1-890-222. I remember that ad very well, but now that I hear that, I have no idea what they were advertising.
7: Everyone just took in the jingle,
6: because it was
7: didn't
6: such
7: they?
6: A good jingle, but like really it's not...
7: Nothing.
6: Coming to me.
7: Okay.
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6: A lot of people remember that.
13: You'll be glad you called.
7: So Jessica all got it right.
6: I don't know though, did it really work if we can't remember what it was? Anyway,
7: let's keep going.
6: This could be a long day.
7: Could be.
14: Oh, he's here. Oh, Daniel O'Donnell.
15: Hello, Mary. Isn't this lovely?
12: TV license.
6: Yes.
7: No.
6: Oh, no, that's for...
12: Oh, no.
6: Mm. Oh, he's checking for... He comes
14: he's
6: in.
14: Here. Oh, Daniel O'Donnell.
15: Hello, Mary.
12: TV
15: isn't
12: license.
15: This lovely?
12: Does she have her TV license? You know this.
6: No, he's there for... Is it another kind of, like... Is it...
7: Oh, yeah.
12: Yeah, go on, Shona.
7: Variation. No, we want you to get some points.
12: No, I can't, sorry.
6: Am I right?
7: You're as close. I would have given you the points for it. Say it then.
6: Board Gas.
7: It was Gas Networks Ireland.
6: All right, okay.
16: Gas boilers acting up.
15: Sure, I could take a wee look at that for you.
16: I'd like you to leave.
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12: I thought that the ad was sorted that he was given out because... she didn't have her TV license. I don't know why.
7: No,
6: she was watching TV when he came to the window, wasn't she?
7: It was based on, I think the ad was based on a clip from his brilliant TV show when him and Nigella went around the B&Bs of Ireland.
12: Go on.
7: And it started on UTV Ireland and then RT poached it. And there was a famous clip of a lovely woman and she's at the window. Oh, he's here! Oh, he's here! Oh my God! And she had hyperventilating because Daniel had arrived.
6: So they copied that, basically.
7: Yeah. But the message was, don't let anyone near your your gas if
6: they're
7: not qualified.
6: Again, you see, the stars of these ads are really overtaking the actual product.
7: Well done to everyone who got that right. Big response on that one. Let's keep going. Clip number 4, 0 points on the board.
6: Oh, no.
7: I don't know if we've ever had a zero before.
6: If you can get this one, come on.
12: I actually don't mind. It's good fun. Been tough, like.
7: Yeah. Here's your next one.
18: You know, a child's got more bones than a grown-up's got.
19: I know. The more for me to nibble on.
7: A few variations of this over the years. What's it for?
12: It's the National Dairy Council of Ireland.
6: Yay!
12: Dairy farmer's daughter without telling me.
6: Lads, I got my Daniel O'Donnell and my Pat Short mixed up because when we were talking about the ad there that featured Daniel O'Donnell, I said, oh yeah, killing his scully.
7: We got
6: sorry,
7: one left.
6: Emily.
7: One left, and I think you'll get this one. It's very iconic. So here you go.
20: Have you got teenage kids at home?
7: That's all you're getting for the intro.
12: Ymax. It was Imagine Broadband.
7: Imagine Ymax. Yeah. Well done. Here we go.

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2: Do you know that I actually had that song? Someone sent it to me on Bluetooth. So it was on my phone.
3: Give us that again. That's too good. That was twice. Everyone loves that.

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1: It's one of the few songs I know the lyrics to.
2: And it's one of the few songs you can actually rap. Well done.
1: Okay. I don't like food on a slate. You know when you get like a burger on a slate or chips on a slate. I don't.
2: There was a great Twitter account for years #WeWantPlates We Want Plates, and it was all about that. And people would take pictures of fancy restaurants where their chips would arrive in a cup or in a little shopping trolley.
1: I don't mind that as much. I just think the taste of stuff on a slate. I don't want to eat off a slate. Sorry.
3: So just on the plate. Do you ever go to the Tiptown Plaza or other plaza places?
2: I love the Tiptown Plaza.
3: And
2: it's
3: they
2: one
3: have,
2: of my favourite
3: you can
2: places.
3: Get a fry on a plate. You can literally use like proper cutlery to eat your garlic cheese chip.
2: Okay.
1: No way.
3: It is like game changing.
1: No to slates.
2: Beat the intro of the iconic ad, TV ad. It shows round. There's five to go. Let's see how
1: you
2: she gets
1: look
2: on.
1: Like you need to lie down.
2: Here's number one. You know this.
1: It's the Guinness ad.
2: Can you do the moves?
1: No, but I was at Lewis Pally last week and the girl said I was dressed like a Guinness because I had a white t-shirt and a black skirt.
3: Aww,
1: no, I can't do the moves.
2: Iconic from the 90s, of course.
1: I didn't really like that ad. That music kind of annoys me.
2: That went number one for like about 4 weeks.
1: It just kind of wrecked my head a little
2: bit. It was called.
3: He was kind of making weird faces.
2: In a hand movement. Worshipping the pint. Here's ad number two.
1: What wakes up the morning for a fresher kind of bread?
3: No. Who

0: Stunning.
1: Stunning. Another hard 2 points beat, on the board there. Okay.
0: Nobody's playing with this round. Should I pretend that I don't know that?
1: It's only if you still. Actually, let's see if you know the next one. You know the ad, but can you remember the product?
2: So, you can fix it, right?
3: Yeah. No, but I do want to get back, yeah?
2: Are you going out for some parts, or...?
3: It's 5 o'clock.
0: Is he the same guy that does the 2 weeks in Tarmalinas? Mm-hmm. Going to be tropical.
1: Tropic. Going to be tropic.
0: It's not for... Is it for... Oh, you know it. Do you know? I know, I can see it.
1: Yeah, I can see it too, but it's really... It's
0: not for a cleaning product, is it?
1: No.
0: 2 weeks in Tarmalinas. Gonna be tropic. Is it for a service?
4: Is it an ad? Is it like a government ad?
1: No.
0: Service, though.
1: Yeah,
0: like the gas one. Electricity.
1: No.
0: Electricity, gas. Nobody's getting it.
1: Yeah.
4: Go on.
1: Turn your screen away in case they do. Wait, do you want me to give the answer?
0: Yeah. That's really sad.
1: Here's the answer.
3: And I'm having the alias. 2 weeks in Tarmalinas. Gonna be tropic.
2: What about the clothes?
3: Should have me togs on under me trousers. Yeah, they only have an answer.
5: Real life is at 9 to 5. That's why we'll meet you to talk mortgages before work, after work, even weekends. EBS Mortgages. We do more.
0: That actually doesn't make any sense.
1: Yeah.
0: Doesn't
1: it not? It was kind of too good an ad for mortgages, really, wasn't it? Because it's so everyone can quote it. Going to Tarmalinas.
0: Yeah, but nobody knows what it was for.
1: Didn't work.
4: Yeah, no.
0: That was odd. Mm. Mortgages.
1: Mm. Okay, ad number 4.
6: I don't know. This seems very unorthodox. Look, this guy's been working all night, and he's looking forward to a good breakfast.
2: Oh, cute.
6: He's got the lambros.
4: She's the cutest kid in the world. That makes me want to cry, that ad, and really excited, even though it's July.
1: La, la, la, la. My.
0: That is for... Now I'm confused. Is it cornflakes? It is cornflakes. Or is it Kellogg's cornflakes?
1: Kellogg's cornflakes will do.
0: Okay. Yeah. You weren't going to give it to me unless I said Kellogg's.
1: Brand.

0: to you each morning.
1: Not to break them. Don't worry, maybe you'll see him next year.
2: Oh my god, they're all gibbering mess.
3: Ho, ho, ho. She's so sweet.
2: Okay.
3: I love when the ad is really old at Christmas time and they just keep playing the same ad.
2: Yeah.
3: I think they just need to do that every year.
2: Christmas is about nostalgia. Pennies, Guinness, Coca-Cola, trucks and that.
4: Can I ask, there's a very familiar voice. Who's the voiceover in that? There's somebody famous doing that voiceover.
2: Don't know.
4: Did you not recognize the voice? No, Niall wants to move on.
2: It's 7:31. Yeah, already late.
4: We're having a great time.
2: We could have done this to late.
3: Oh, you always call him Big Man. What do you call him?
2: Main Man. Big Man is something very different. Big Man. Okay, the last one. It's very quick. Whish now. Everybody listen up.
4: You're after shafting me.
2: Nope. The vocals start immediately then.
4: That's really hard.
2: It is. But it's iconic.
4: Is it Pennies? It is Pennies. I'm only guessing because
3: we like the odds.
4: And it sounds Christmassy.
2: Are we ready then? Apologies to everyone in July.
4: Deep breaths, everybody.
2: Here we go.

0: Next week, can we do iconic beat ads?
1: Beat ads? What kind of beat ads?
0: I can't tell you.
2: She means like ads that you would have heard
0: on beats on that beat. Are iconic.
1: Yeah,
0: like a certain Don't shopping, like a certain shopping center in the southeast region with a great jingle. That's been the jingle since.
2: Shopping center.
0: That kind of
2: choo
0: stuff.
2: Choo choo.
1: Yeah. Okay, thank you. 8-4 was the score this morning.
2: It doesn't matter.
0: I don't mind. I think my one more harder, okay. Personally.
1: Let's move on with our lives.

0: That is Calvin Harris and Dua Lipa and One Kiss at Beast.
1: All the gossip.
2: Right on the source, yeah.
3: Yeah, that's it.
2: Give me the goss on Beast.
1: All the gossip.
2: The fix.
4: Right from the source, yeah. It doesn't hit the same.
0: It does. It's exactly the same.
4: You're going to have to get the fix out at the end. It doesn't work for me. Anyway, welcome to Thursday morning. It is Beat Breakfast. It's the 2nd of July. If you were with us on Tuesday, just after 9 o'clock, I revealed something to
0: she
4: the lads.
0: She put forward a theory.
4: Yeah, and that theory was that I feel, particularly in Wexford Town, that the birds are flying very low, right? I was out for a walk on Monday evening with Tom and Eve, and just really, really low, like to the point that I was scared I was going to be taken out by one.
0: Were you wearing something? You know the way wasps go for you if you're in bright colours or have certain scents?
4: Yeah. I never knew that.
0: Supposedly. Knew that. Yeah, they're drawn to bright colours and certain scents, and I'm wondering, are birds the same? What were you wearing on Monday night?
4: I think I was just wearing a jumper and a shorts. No, I wasn't wearing anything. No, I definitely wasn't wearing. I think I was wearing like a brown jumper and black shorts. No,
0: and
4: I wasn't
0: then
4: wearing
0: maybe
4: color.
0: They just didn't like the look of you.
4: It wasn't just me that I think they were going to take out. They were flying so low on the street that I thought they were going to, you know, like they were swooping down. Basically, I was ducking a lot. And I said this on the show.
0: You bet you look mad.
4: Oh, Tom was mortified. He was like, I'm going home. I can't be dealing with this anymore. I said it, and then a lot of people messaged and said they're probably swallows. And when I Google swallows, it did look like that's what they were. They are swooping low to catch flies and insects.
0: Well, so other theories, people said that they're in the eaves of the houses and the buildings and they have their babies there and they're protecting their babies.
4: Yeah, but I think the way they're flying, they are going swooping down more to...
0: Do they eat flies? I thought it was worms mostly that they gather for their babies.
4: Oh, now we're into a whole nature session on the show, you know. Anyway, I said it and a lot of people said, I think you're right, Joe. I think they are flying low. So what I did was I went back out.
0: Okay, research.
4: For a walk and
5: so brave.
0: Yeah, you are really.
4: Not all heroes wear capes.
0: So this took was Tuesday
4: night.
0: Evening.
4: Yeah, couldn't go out last night because it was too windy, and I feel like they wouldn't have been out last night because I don't think they
0: don't need flies when it's windy.
4: Well, no, I don't think they would have been able for it. It was way too windy. It was kind of stormy last night. Right. Did you not find this?
0: Do you think birds don't fly when it's windy?
4: I think they might have taken shelter somewhere because I don't think they would have been. I've never really thought about that, but I would guarantee
0: they still need food.
4: Yeah, but I don't think they would have been as active between 7 and 9 last night. It was very windy. I think they were just waiting until it passed.
0: Okay, well, this is the research from Tuesday night where Sho went out on the streets in Wexford to test out her theory. Will I play it?
4: Yeah, now you'll have to pull down the music so that you can hear the actual background, because I didn't really expect that this was audio that was going to be played on the radio. I was doing it more for the hope that one would come towards me and I'd have video footage of being like almost taken out by a swallow. Yeah. Right?
0: Oh, this is what happens.
4: Yeah.
6: You need to say when you see them. Or now they're just deciding not to. It's a sound
0: see a single bird in that place.
4: I know that. And Eve said
0: and it was a gloriously
4: Eve
0: bright
4: said
0: evening.
4: Because they're on camera they weren't playing ball with us, but I'm telling you now,
0: so basically you've done nothing to prove your theory that the birds are flying lower.
4: I am trying.
0: Night number one, they chose not to. Night number two, a bit windy for them to fly.
4: I'm going to put this theory out to the beautiful morning clubbers. Said it after 9 on Tuesday, a couple of messages in. I'm saying it to you now. Can somebody just reveal to me whether or not you have witnessed birds flying low in your area, anywhere in the southeast?
0: Apart from MJ, who was on to us, and he got a slap of a crow the other day.
4: Exactly. This is a safe space for you to come forward. If you feel like they're flying lower than normal, because I'm out to prove my theory. I'll be back out on the streets tonight.
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0: Khalid. No, hang on. Khalid and
1: Griffin.
0: Griffin, and it's called.
1: Don't leave Griffin out.
0: I won't. I do often leave Griffin out. So it's not fair.
1: I don't know Griffin personally, but I think Griffin is on the as an artist. Griffin deserves the respect that he. He deserves the respect that he deserves. Right?
0: Right down there. All this week on Beat the Bomb, we're teaming up with Detail Menswear and Carlo in Kilkenny. They've got in-store offers to get you suited and booted for Deb's season. We've got another 50 euro voucher we're giving to you right now just for having a go at Beat the Bomb. And if you get the highest score of the week, you'll be upgraded to the brand spanking new suit, including shirt, tie and pocket square.
1: Ooh, the pocket square, everybody. 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I said July, and count you. 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
0: Beat Breakfast with Niall and Sean. I know somebody has texted. You're not on your own.
1: I actually went up there to make tea, so I don't know if you were going to reveal this or you're going to keep it from me. I had said in the last half an hour that I really feel the birds are to be feared in the southeast at the moment, because I feel like they're flying very low. I've had experience of this myself on the main street in Wexford. And then, like, just one message, okay, but we get what we get and we don't get upset. Jane said, it's funny that you say that about the birds. On Sunday, I had a robin nearly fly into my face. See, this is it, Jane. Nobody's listening. No, until it's too late. My two kids saw it. I felt the breeze. The bird stopped beak to nose with me.
0: That's very
1: dramatic. Oh, my God. Jane, I should...
0: eyeballing a robin.
1: Really should have called Jane.
0: There's
1: on
0: Nanny
1: this.
0: Now.
1: This is... Nanny's having scraps.
0: Isn't that what they say about robins? There's Nanny now.
1: I wonder if it has something to do with the reintroduction of buzzards to Ireland. Buzzards.
0: Yeah, the type of bird.
1: I should know that from my years of bird watching. Their population is thriving. They can see 4 miles away.
0: So can show. She's unbelievable. She misses nothing.
1: So maybe prey birds are hiding out amongst us more. Jane, I am so sorry for what you've gone through. Bird beak to nose. Beak to nose. This is not what we expected. All right, we will come back to this. And you know what, Ryan, you're right. She's after calling me bird woman. Yeah, you're right. Jane, I'm very sorry, but I will be back out out on the streets of Wexford tonight again. Now, I hope I don't come beat to nose, all right? Yeah. Nobody wants to go beat to nose. Shall we play beat the
0: I bump? Think we should.
1: Okay, all this week, we're teaming up with Detail Menswear, Carlo and Kilkenny. 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Highest score is going to bag themselves that brand spanking new suit, shirt, tie, and of course, the pocket square. All you've got to do, sorry, got a fit of the giggles. Beak to nose, all you've got to do is get
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1: Beak to nose.

0: Sunset Cat's Eye and Gabriella from Beat. Right, so this week we're teaming up with Detail Menswear, Carlo and Kilkenny. They're getting you suited and booted for Deb season with in-store offers. Let's meet contestant number four this week. We're off to Tip and Marion is there. Hi, Marion.
1: Hi.
2: Hi. Hi, darling. How are you this morning?
1: Good, good.
2: Yeah, how's your week?
1: Busy.
2: Okay. Summer holidays in full swing.
1: Yeah, well, the kids are going to camp and then I've been working nights. So, yeah, busy.
2: Okay, that's tough going. And any holidays?
1: Yeah, we're going to Spain the week after next.
0: Lovely.
1: For 10 days.
2: What part are you going to?
1: A part I've never heard of, Calella.
2: Calella. Oh, okay.
1: Yeah.
2: Did you know where it
1: I've
2: is?
1: Never heard of it. It's actually, we're flying into Barcelona airport and then it's like 50 minutes and transfers between there.
2: Fab.
1: Yeah. They have kids club. They have everything to do for children. So I was like, yep, that's the spot.
2: Perfect, darling. Perfect. Can I just ask you, Marion, because you are a woman about town. You know your stuff. Any birds flying low lately?
0: In Tip. Is it an issue in Tip?
1: No, I haven't seen any.
2: Anyway. Keep an eye out, Marion. Keep an eye out.
1: I will, definitely.
2: Yeah. Beak to nose.
0: Okay, 10 is the score to beat set by Kenyas today.
1: Oh, God, no pressure.
0: No pressure. I hope they suit you. Best of luck.
2: Okay, Marion, which Flowers singer had a Barbie doll of her released this week by Mattel?
1: Oh, I don't know.
2: That is Miley Cyrus. What is the nickname for Arsenal? Yes. What singer had a hit with the 2018 song Hearts on Fire?
1: I don't know that song.
2: Oh, it's Gavin James. The Joker is the arch enemy of what superhero?
1: Batman.
2: Yes. What German car brand logo features four interlocking rings?
1: Audi.
2: Yes. What is 9 multiplied by 8 plus 6?
1: Pass.
2: That's 78. What Premier League football team are nicknamed Sky Blues?
1: Man City?
2: Yes. Where is Disney's European theme park located?
1: Paris.
2: Yes. Defying Gravity is a song from the 2024 movie. What movie is it?
1: Oh, God, it's on top of my tongue. The Wizard of Oz one.
0: What's it called?
1: Gravity. No, I don't know.
2: No, Wicked is the answer.
1: Yes.
2: A female tiger is called a tigress. True or false?
1: True.
2: True is right. What is the Irish word for a jumper?
1: Guernsey.
2: Is right. What DC Comics character has the ability to run fast?
1: Panther?
2: No, be the Flash. What country did IKEA originate in?
1: Sweden
2: is right. Who wrote the story The Cat in the Hat?
1: Oh, I can't remember.
2: It's Dr. Seuss.
0: You got 8 this morning.
2: You did really well.
1: Oh, no. 8. That's grand.
2: Marion, when I played Beat the Bomb years ago, during the pandemic, the presenters had to play, and I got 8, and it was absolutely jumping around with the place.

0: because it opens now at 8 o'clock. I'll do open at 8, so I was like, yeah, I'll do it on the way to camp.
1: Oh no, please, we want her to get one. Will you let us know if you get it for him?
0: I will.
1: Okay, lovey, you've got your 50 euro date. Well, that's men's wear voucher. Have a good day, lovey.
0: Thank you, bye.
2: Last chance tomorrow to take the top prize. Ken has 10 points, and all thanks to Detail Menswear in Carlow with Kenny getting sorted for Deb season.
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1: Two or false. It is Thursday morning. Welcome to Beat Breakfast. It is the 2nd of July. It's Show. It's Niall and it's producer Amy, whose birthday is today.
5: Hi, happy birthday, Amy.
1: And I can tell you, not one of us forgot that it was Amy's birthday today, but we could have, because today, my dear friends, my beautiful morning clubbers, is National I Forgot Day. It's a day where there are certain things to be remembered, because sometimes life is busy and our brains are working in overtime and our memory fails us, and if we've forgotten stuff, right? So we wanted to pay tribute to this day in the most ridiculous way possible, and we need you to do something for us now, right? You will need to get involved in this, but in order to play along, you need to take out your phone.
2: Yeah.
1: And what you need to do is you need to go into your WhatsApp Messenger.
2: I love an audience participation game.
1: It's a little bit of a test, isn't it? I feel like we're on that game, the 1% Club. Is that the one where they take out their phones?
2: I don't know. I never watched that one.
1: So I need you to put in...
2: So you go to your WhatsApp, and in the search bar, you put in the word forgot.
1: Forgot.
2: And look at all the times forgot came up in different chats. Either you said it or somebody was talking to you and they said it. And you would be surprised how many times we use the word forgot. In other words, you'd be surprised how many times we forget things.
1: Yeah.
2: So Show, do you want to give us a couple of examples of what you forgot?
1: Last Friday, Niall sent myself and Amy a message saying, forgot to say we have an interview with the Jazzy on Friday morning. Mm. Important one.
2: Yeah.
1: My mum texted me on Tuesday, Dad forgot Ashley's lead. Could you please bring it with you in the morning? Tom said, this is soppy now.
2: Oh, okay.
1: I'll tell you later. I forgot how much you mean to me, and I was so sad when I woke up. He had a bad dream.
2: Yeah, he had
1: a bad dream.
2: Yeah.
1: Then my friend Sarah said, forgot you had work. Sorry.
2: I have quite a few from you, or to you. Shona Lyons, oh, I forgot that. Me to Shona Lyons, I'd forgotten this. Cool.
1: Yeah, but there's no context.
2: It's the no context that I love. Also, more recently, our friend Gabrielle, forgot you were away. I was chatting to her.
1: Oh, yeah, yeah.
2: Vincent Bradley, I'd forgotten they were a thing. I'm not going to even look at what they might be. And also, quite a few, I forgot to sort cover for.
1: Oh, yeah, that's what that'd be one of your favourites.
2: Amy, any interesting forgots?
6: It's a common one here is my friend Hayley. We were always forgetting things, but we forgot to book the sauna. We planned to go to a sauna and then neither of us booked it. So that's brilliant planning. And then Brian, that works here, I forgot about the podcast. So he's meant to come in and film it.
2: He came late that day.
6: Yeah. A lot of people forgetting to come in. David as well. Mm-hmm. I forgot that we're filming. That sort of thing. Mm-hmm. Common theme.
2: My favourite one probably of recent times earlier this year to our good friend Emma, and I just said, and I'm not giving any context on this, I forgot the Waggly Willies. that's all I'll say on that.
1: I found one from our Brian. It was from the night we played the Spiegel tent in Wexford, and bless him, he went back to my house in Wexford and texted me and said, forgot to say I left your flowers by the side gate.
6: Aww.
1: That is so sweet.
2: I was sent out in the rain at 3 a.m. to find them.
1: Right, what we need you to do this morning is go into your search bar on WhatsApp, put in the word forgot, and we want to find the most exciting forgotten item this morning across the southeast. Can you do that for us? You can either voice note us or you can send us a screen grab. What is forgotten in your WhatsApp? 085-102-9103.
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2: Morning.
1: On
0: beat. It is national. I forgot. Miss, I forgot. Okay.
3: Yeah. We are asking you to go into your WhatsApp and put in the word forgot and tell us what your most recent forgot is. And let's get through some of them this morning. We got this from Emma. Mom. Beep. I forgot my protein yogurt.
0: Bad day. Also, we had a message in from Tina in Tip, and it was her daughter in college. And the message is, forgot to show you, we ran out of mirrors last night, so I have to improvise. And she's putting her makeup on in college, and I think, is that an iPad he's holding so she can see herself on a camera screen?
3: He's such a good friend. Yeah. Like, he's her son. Have you ever done that as well, though? You know, when you go somewhere and there's no full-length mirror, and you, like, have a tiny little mirror, and you're, like, trying to put it really far back so you can see yourself. Mm. Funny.
0: I'm just going through them here.
3: That's okay.
0: Yeah, grand. This one is from Jane, right? Warm weather. And this was one of those situations where when you forget a comma, it changes the whole construct of the sentence. So initially she had text, lol, no bra on, right? I don't know who it was to, but then responded with, forgot the comma. Lol, no comma, bra on. Very different circumstances.
3: Oh my God. So Lolly was on to us. She said, there's loads in hers. When she pulled it up, there was loads in the history. I forgot that you were a good singer, she said. I forgot to tell you I drew the Jonas Brothers. I don't know what that means. Mom wants you to root out a little cuddly teddy. Forgot to tell you. I forgot a space. Almost forgot our bestie. Lot of forgetfulness in that one.
0: Mm-hmm. Okay, let's hear our favourite. Zoe was on to us.
4: Hi, guys. Just listened to you this morning and I put forgot into my WhatsApp. And the latest forgot for me was I had to text my childminder to say that I had forgotten to drop my child, who was 9 months old at the time, which was last month. I'd forgot to drop him to her and I had brought him the whole way to work, which was 35 minutes away. And my childminder had to come and collect me. So I actually passed her house on my way to work. My baby was in the back drinking his bottle and by his mouth. Yeah, I forgot to drop him to the childminder and I brought him to work.
3: Oh, Zoe, bless you. You must have been so tired. At least baby was all happy in the back.
0: Delighted on a bottle. Teddy swims a beast.

0: Williams, Mr. Know-It-All, 8:31 Beat Breakfast. Right, all this week we are asking you to explore your cheeky side, and we're causing a little harmless mischief thanks to Rice Krispie Squares.
1: We are putting you to work this morning. We want you to head over to our Instagram and TikTok to watch the video of me playing a little trick on lovely Dana, and you've got to answer a question based on that video. You will then be chosen to go into the draw to win €500. We will pick that winner tomorrow. Hashtag Rice Krispie Squares made me do it. So you need to go to our Instagram
0: video
1: and TikTok.
0: Video went up Monday morning, so it's a couple of days now. Jeez, there must be some numbers on that video. Everyone going back to watch it again and again and again and again.
1: Today's question on the video is, what colour is our Brian's jersey? Okay. So a little bit of homework for you. What colour is Brian's jersey? Get your answer into us right now. 085-102-9103. And you go into that draw for the €500 with thanks to Rice Krispie Squares.

0: Liz Capaldi, and that's Stay Love from Beat Breakfast. All this week, we want to explore your cheeky side or causing a little harmless mischief thanks to Rice Krispie Squares. And we're up to a bit of divilment around the office. The first video went up on Monday, and that's what we're asking you questions about. But there is more to come, I promise you. There's more to come. There's more. Anyway, today's question was all about Brian and his jersey. What colour was it? The answer was green. Who's our qualifier for tomorrow's draw?
1: This morning's qualifier, with thanks to Rice Krispie Square, is Chelsea in Wexford.
0: Well done, Chelsea. In the running, five people will be in that draw tomorrow for €500, and you've one last chance to qualify tomorrow on Beat Breakfast.
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1: Okay, last dilemma of the week. If you want to send one in to us over the weekend, you can email talk@beat102103.com, just like this person did. Hi lads, I went over to the girl I'm seeing's house the other night and got a bit turned off by her, to be honest. She offered to cook fajitas and I thought, fair play, a woman that can cook. She said to come over for a beer while she was making them. I was sitting at the kitchen table just chatting to her. She took the chicken out of the fridge and put on blue surgical gloves.
0: Okay.
1: She must have seen my face because I burst out laughing and asked her what the hell she was doing. She said she hates raw chicken, so she always uses gloves. That's weird. My mom has been cooking chicken for 30 years, give or take, and the woman has never used a glove in her life. Ask people that listen to your show to find out if this girl is mad or not. Should I bin
0: get
1: her?
0: A grip, will you?
1: She put on a glove and she's cutting up your chicken for fajitas and you're gonna dump
0: bin
1: her.
0: Bin her. Not just dump her, bin her. Going in the bin because she
1: Please. Oh, and your mom never wore gloves. Great. Your mom's not afraid of slippery chicken, I am.
0: I have a real fear.
1: Chicken is so slippery and slimy. I think this girl, I've been known to put on a glove.
0: Really?
1: Yeah.
0: A blue surgical glove?
1: No, I didn't put on a blue. My dad went through a phase of having those gloves. I don't know why. And I remember I had some of them at the house.
0: I remember actually having them in the early stages of the pandemic. They were recommending you had the gloves.
1: Yeah, my dad had the blue ones because I remember, bless him, coming out to the front door to collect shopping.
0: Them on, and went into Tesco.
1: Yeah.
0: What a mad time it was.
1: I remember dropping the People newspaper over and him coming out with two blue gloves. Yeah.
0: So you use these gloves just to do your chicken, do you?
1: I don't do it all the time, but I'm very, I get a bit squeamish about chicken. So I've been known to put the gloves on to put chicken. Can I just say, I don't think you're going to find that this girl is on her own whatsoever. I think there are lots of people who wear gloves to cut chicken. Chicken is slimy and it's slippery, all right?
0: And you do not like slimy and slippery
1: I don't
0: meat.
1: Like slimy and slippery. You are considering breaking up with a girl because she put a glove on to make some chicken. Oh my! No! You've got this wrong. You've got this so wrong. And just because your mom never did it doesn't mean that it's weird, doesn't mean that she's mad, doesn't mean that it is a reason to dump somebody. This is not a reason to break up with somebody, and I'm going to stand firm on this. I think that if you were being seriously asking us if you should break up with her, actually go break up with her,
0: because
1: there's somebody else out there that will take her glove and be happy with
0: and enjoy the fajita.
1: Hang on a second. Be happy with the fact that she's cooking for you. You know, and she's putting
0: and
1: on
0: you
1: her
0: know,
1: gloves.
0: Like, to be honest, I don't use gloves. I've no harm. I've no issues with handling the chicken when I do cook, which is rare. But
1: when was the last time you cooked with slippery chicken?
0: I did a stir fry with slippery chicken a while back. what I was going to say to you, on a hygiene level, this is probably recommended because you're not meant to
1: you're
0: touch the
1: touching.
0: Cooked and uncooked
1: Oh, lads,
0: meat.
1: I never touch. Like, if I take chicken out of the packet, I get a fork and I stick it in and I place it down. If I don't have a glove, like, I would never, my bare hands will never touch a slippery chicken. You can lift that. I swear on my life.
0: There's so much coming in already. I'll just read one to start with. Chloe says, I'm absolutely terrified of touching raw chicken. Yeah. I wouldn't even do it for my home ec exam in school. I had to take the deduction and marks.
1: Oh,
0: that's how strongly
1: you, darling,
0: she feels about
1: you.
0: It.
1: And you are here messaging us about this girl that's cooked for, no. There's not going to be one. I'm confident. I'll say it now. I'm confident nobody is going to back you on this. A lot of people are afraid of slippery chicken.
0: Okay, 085-102-9103. Lots of reaction on this. Lisa to start.
4: I would absolutely dump him for not wearing a glove while he's cutting chicken. child is seriously disgusted. It's absolutely vile, rot cut. I'd use gloves or I'd use a knife and fork to cut.
5: Yeah.
4: But I definitely won't be touching it.
0: Thanks, Lisa. Emma was on.
6: Let her go. Let her go and make her hygiene fajitas for someone else because you don't appreciate her cooking for you. I use gloves every time, not because I don't like the feel of it, but because that health and safety food ad that was out years ago where they touched the chicken and then started mauling everything in the house and made all her people sick in the house with salmonella has given me PTSD. So I use gloves every single time for a hygiene reason, and I'm adamant like that nothing is touched. I'm very, very over the top as far as hygiene because that ad has actually traumatized me. Yeah, you need to get a grip just because mommy didn't do it. Get mommy to make your fajitas then.
0: Okay. Adele was on too.
7: Oh, stop now. To dump somebody over wearing gloves for cutting chicken. I will not touch chicken either. It is so slimy. I use a fork and knife to cut up my chicken because I'm so afraid of getting salmonella.
5: Yeah.
7: I wash my hands a million times after it. I even wash the chopping board separately and everything. That's like good hygiene. So I think fair pay for in the gloves. Good idea. And he's lucky to even be getting the fajitas in the first place. So yeah, no, he'd want to get a grip.
0: Thank you for that, Adele. It is a genuine kind of fear and phobia for people. Dorothy was just on from Wexford. Guys, people are way too fussy today. I'm the exact same when it comes to chicken. I avoid touching it at all costs. I would wear gloves if I have to touch it. I really feel like I have a phobia of touching chicken. It's the texture, and I'm thinking of the bacteria. It's gotten to the point where I buy the pre-cut chunks of chicken. I cut open the plastic with a knife, then dump the whole thing into the pan, and then add the seasoning. If he's thinking of dumping her, he's the one that should be dumped for being so fussy.
1: Aveen was on. My mother is exactly the same. She can only buy the pre-cut up chicken breast for this reason, just like Dorothy. She's petrified of raw chicken. This fella needs to get a life and grow up. If this is his only complaint and wants to bin her, then he will be on his own forever. She is better off without.
0: Brody says, if I wasn't in a four-year relationship, I would have thought this dilemma was about me. I'm a carer, so I obviously have spare, clean surgical gloves. The look of it makes me heave alone. Never mind the feel. I'm actually heaving at the thought of the raw chicken.
1: Sorry, Brody. Katie said, I haven't used gloves, but if I had them, I would. I will not touch chicken. Gives me the gawks. I use a meat fork to hold it in place, and I cut it with a big knife. I do that as well. It's a system. By the time I'm cooking it, half the chicken is in the bin. This is me with all the bits that you just think, no, that's to go. That's
0: to go.
1: Stringy, slimy and stringy. As I'm eating it, I end up turning myself off it.
0: And I think this is a whole other dilemma in itself that Ryan was onto us. He says, everybody is different. My father-in-law wears swimming goggles when he cuts up onions.
1: Somebody else do that.
0: Does it work?
1: That is genius. Swimming goggles. She's perfect. it protects your eyes. That is so funny. I love that.
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3: 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Hey, give me more of so good we play it twice.

0: sun is coming out. Did you hear Aoife? She said 23 Whee! Degrees today. In for a good week ahead.
1: Like, it would be potentially shorts weather for the week ahead. Like, do you know
0: I
1: what
0: did
1: I mean?
0: Debate it this morning, only for it was only like 12 degrees when you collected me earlier.
1: But you need to think ahead. You're not thinking with your head ahead. Do you know what I mean? You're not using your head to think, oh, what's it going to be like at 2 or 3 o'clock? Because when I get into the car to go home in the afternoon, right. Oh my God, the heat. Mm. Like, the heat coming out of the car.
0: It's going to go right through the weekend. Certainly warm temperatures. A bit more sunshine to be nice and into next week. But like, even according to this 10 days away, Saturday, 24 degrees.
1: 23, 22, 23, 24,
0: and
1: 22.
0: Important for us, myself and Sho, we're really excited to be at the Relay for Life in Wexford to meet everybody on Saturday. So weather's looking semi-decent.
1: And I'm so glad for everybody that's involved in Relay for Life in Wexford because they put so much work into it. It's such a fantastic event and the weather does play a massive part in it. So I'm so happy for them that we are going to be there and that hopefully the sun's going to be shining. It'll be warm anyway. It'll be lovely and really excited to see everybody there on Saturday afternoon. So yeah, Niall's going to Wexford, everybody.
0: Oh, yellow belly alert. Okay, it is Beat Breakfast. Plenty more to get to you this morning. In the meantime, this is Florence Road and Hanging Out to Dry at Beat.

Riot Beat Breakfast on this Thursday morning. The weekend is close. Right.

0: It is 15 minutes after 9. It is Nyland Show and producer Amy with you on this lovely sunny morning across the southeast. Let's talk about something which I am absolutely guilty of, and I don't really apologize for it, I suppose, but it came to light when Amy was accused of doing this the other day. Is that fair to say, Amy?
1: It is fair to say.
0: Okay. We're talking...
2: It's been a while. Come on.
0: I don't know if it warrants this.
2: The phrase alone warrants this music. What are you talking about?
0: Are you a dilly-dallier?
2: I told you.
0: Do you dilly-dally?
2: Yeah.
0: And the exact definition of dilly-dallying is wasting time by being slow, lingering, or overly indecisive. It's a casually, slightly old-fashioned English phrase often used to tell someone to hurry up. Don't dilly-dally. Stop dilly-dallying. Stop your dilly-dallying. I love the AI overview on this, right? If you happen to be out for a stroll near Waterford, you might be familiar with the Dilly Dally coffee shop.
2: I'm not familiar with it.
0: Located nearby the Athy Blue Way on the Grand Canal in County Kildare.
2: Okay.
0: I mean, come on.
2: It'll be some stroll.
0: Somebody needs to change that. I knew I was a dilly-dallier. I knew I've spent a lot of my life dilly-dallying. I dilly-dally like my mother before me. My mother is a dilly-dallier. She's a terrible dilly-dallier. I'd say my dad spends a lot of his life going, Anne, will you come on? Yeah. Stop dilly-dallying. He probably uses it. I don't think Tom uses it, but it is exactly what I am. I dilly-dally. I go to leave the house and I'll forget that I've done one thing, and then I'll go into the kitchen and I might like see a plate and that will annoy me, and I'll put it in the dishwasher, and then I'll realise, oh, I haven't put the bread away, and I'll put the bread away and Tom's at the front door, and then I realise, oh, I don't have my sunglasses, so I go back upstairs and then I look at my...
2: Okay, I didn't go for a wee before I left.
0: Brush my teeth, and I... So that is, sums up what it means to be a dilly-dallier.
2: What would take you or I 5 minutes might take show 20 minutes. Up till now, I've never used the dilly-dally phrase with you because I've accused you of faffing, which they're very similar, faffing and dilly-dallying. You love to faff.
0: What's the actual definition of faffing? How do you actually... Is faffing F-A? Is it?
2: I hope it's not rude. I'm only messing. She's scared now. The work computer.
0: You know I'm such a wuss.
2: You are such a wuss.
0: Faffing is a British slang term for wasting time on unimportant tasks, pottering around without achieving anything, or fussing over an unnecessarily complicated process.
2: I rest my case.
0: They're pretty much the same thing.
2: Yeah.
0: I'm definitely a dilly-dallier. I definitely think that it's not like I'm putting anything off. It's just, unless it's somewhere that I actually have to be, like, I wouldn't dilly-dally when it comes to my job. Like, I'm here on time.
2: Or an important appointment.
0: Appointment, meeting, event, I will be absolutely on time.
2: No, but you know where you'll dilly-dally? On the way out. Come on, show, it's time to go. Yeah, just a sec. Just want to say goodbye to Maura. Okay, I'll wait 2 minutes. 2 minutes with Maura. All right, we're right, show. Hang on, I left my bag over behind the desk. I'll just go get that.
0: Then I probably meet Paddy.
2: Then you meet Paddy, and then someone will stop to chat to you, and then all of a sudden you'll remember that you were meant to give a note to Jemima. So you'll have to go find Jemima. Yeah, Jemima. And all of a sudden, 10 minutes passed, I'm at the door, I'm frustrated because you've been dilly-dallying. So it's the leaving of events.
0: I feel like you spend a lot of your life frustrated with me. I spend a lot of my life dilly-dallying.
2: Yeah.
0: All right.
2: Yeah.
0: And dilly-dallying can lead to like all sorts of things. Like as you're saying, Niall, there's opportunities with dilly-dallying.
2: I mean, you probably wouldn't have chatted to Jemima if you hadn't been dilly-dallying.
0: I might never have met Jemima. Yeah. Might not have had her in my life. Yeah. All right. I think that...
2: Or is it
0: a male...
2: I was going to pose a controversial question, and I hate boiling it down to gender, but are all Irish women dilly-dalliers?
0: You a dilly-dallier, Amy, in general?
1: I am, and I think I'd get it from my mother too, but she won't admit to being a dilly-dallier.
0: Oh, Anne wouldn't admit it either.
1: Okay.
0: Yeah. No, I think she doesn't even realise. Like, she's up now. She's after there's probably a revelation. Mm. Like, what does your mom do?
1: Like that, she'll say, I'm leaving in 10 minutes, you have to be in the car, and I'm leaving without you, that kind of thing, rushing me. And then she'll put on a wash.
2: Wow.
0: Yeah,
1: and then she'll stay to hang out the wash. Oh, I'll just do this. And then she'll say to me, you weren't ready on time. You just did 3 washes.
0: Dilly-dallying. Yeah, yeah. Okay, we need to put this as a theory, put it as a test to the Southeast this morning. Are you a dilly-dallier? Do you believe that this is a split thing?
2: Is your partner a dilly-dallier?
0: What's the worst example of dilly-dallying? And also, do you think that... I can't remember.
2: She just got distracted by something else in her brain. She was her brain was dilly-dallying there, wasn't
1: it? It's just a guy on telly. And
2: he's got quite a look. I know what you mean.
1: I'm really sorry. I just wanted to be really honest with that full transparency. It's a man on telly and he completely threw me.
0: He's striking.
1: He's very striking. No, I wanted to ask you about dilly-dallying and I got completely thrown by that screen. And I won't lie to you because you deserve better if you're listening this morning. Dilly-dallying, back to it anyway. Who's dilly-dallying? If you are a dilly-dallier and you don't really want to talk about it, just WhatsApp dilly-dally. So you can just get a read of how many people are actually at it.
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0: That's an Appetite from Roseanne Bruno Mars at Beast. Let's let it go.
1: Wake up with your mates.
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0: Dilly-dallying.
3: Nah. Not happening.
0: It is happening.
3: No, there's a demand for slippery chicken.
0: Slippery chicken. Not much demand for birds or dilly-dallying. Demand for ads and slippery chicken.
3: Beak to nose. Poor Jane. You're forgetting poor Jane from earlier this morning. Robin. So easily dismissed. Beak to nose, Niall.
0: Peter was on about the dilly-dallying.
4: Hey, guys. How you doing? I'm not a dilly-dallier. I pretty much stay to the point when I get out the door. Certain things that I do. However, my partner is such a dilly-dallier. It's not even funny. It's that bad that I have to give myself an extra hour before we leave the house if we're going anywhere. Maybe to Wexford, Waterford, whatever. So I tell her that we need to leave at 9. No, I'm fine, well. She dilly-dally so much. No, we're not going to get there. Not going to get out of the house until 10 o'clock.
3: Oh, my God.
4: And it's everything. It's like that. Like, I don't know whether it was.